0: of the Hamas-led attacks on southern Israel on October 7, 2023. Hamas confirmed his death. The Republican primary underway in Louisiana. President Trump has expressed support for Congresswoman Julia Letlow to unseat incumbent Senator Bill Cassidy. Only GOP candidates are in the running. 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
1: Your first alert forecast Saturday, the best risk of a downpour with lightning and gusty winds comes in the evening. I'm Tony Cavalier.
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Bill Maher. He is an absolute American treasure, as far as I'm concerned. One of the very few TV shows I try and catch. He's a Jersey guy, grew up in Rivervale, went to high school in Montvale, graduated with a Bachelor of the Arts in English from Cornell, and he takes the bachelor part of that quite seriously. He broke out in 1982, with Steve Allen as his rabbi, no less, doing the Johnny Carson and David Letterman shows in those days. He did a bunch of wacky movies, wrote a terrific book called True Story about the 80s stand-up scene, which I read long ago, and ended up on a show called Politically Incorrect on Comedy Central. He graduated to ABC, where he got kicked off for being too controversial, and now he's got Real Time with Bill Maher on HBO, where he definitely belongs. He's a political libertarian. He supports animal rights, despises all organized religions, dislikes the pharmaceutical companies, supports the death penalty, abortion, and euthanasia. Taken together, he calls his position pro-death. He is an environmentalist. I'm sure I disagree with him about something, but I haven't found it yet.

I think men are just tired of apologizing for being men, and I think women would be a lot happier if you'd stop making us apologize for it. You'd save yourselves a lot of wear and tear. For one thing, give you one example, no woman in America would ever get breast implants, because if you really got inside the man's mind, you'd understand that it's never about big or little or short or tall or blonde or brunette. It's only about old and new. Hugh Grant had Elizabeth Hurley at home. He wanted Marvin Hagler in a wig.

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Of course there are questions that plague all of us. How did we get here? What happens when we die? Is there a heaven? Am I on the list? Who let the dogs out? Yes. Why would you believe what some other human being, whose brain, I promise you, is no bigger or better than yours, when he tells you he knows what happens when you die? Don't masturbate now. 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

0: about the first few one-liners? 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
1: I was a little... Strong enough?
0: No.
1: If they were any stronger, you'd hurt yourself. They're marvelous, you daffy bastard. Leave them alone. They're beautiful. No, I remember that's... A man said, listen to me, listen to me. A man said something very profound some years ago, which I later originated. If it ain't broke, don't fix it.

0: We started our Bill Maher set with the New York Dolls running around. Yeah, Bill gets around a little bit from what I hear. We kept running with the Crystals, the Do Run Run, Jeff Barry, Ellie Greenwich, and Phil Spector producing that one. Lala Brooks on vocals, the Crystals' third lead singer. Black Girl, White Girl was Lords of the New Church. Stu Baters and Brian James writing, and joined by Dave Kraguna and Nikki Turner. The king is half undressed, say the jellyfish, and so is the rest of the government, says Bill Maher. You can find that on their Belly Button album, 1991 or so.
1: Thunder on the Mountain, as Bill Wyman. Yeah, first thing in 9 years. The album is Drive My Car. The song written by Bob Dylan and produced by Bill. Get it from BillWyman.com.
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2: The Rockies get a win 4-2 over the Arizona Diamondbacks. Alec Burleson had two hits as the Cardinals beat the Royals 4-2. Dalton Varsho, go-ahead RBI in the 10th inning, scoring Vladimir Guerrero Jr. on a single as the Blue Jays edge out the Tigers 2-1. In soccer, Manchester City defeated Chelsea in the FA Cup final 1-0 at London's Wembley Stadium. Brendan Sorsby, Texas Tech transfer quarterback, is trying to get his eligibility reinstated. His lawyers have requested an expedited resolution to his attempt to the NCAA. They said a legal challenge is, quote, imminent. Sorsby's status was uncertain after an apparent gambling addiction prompted him to seek inpatient treatment. Reports surfaced 2 weeks ago Sorsby had hired an attorney to assist with his effort to move his career forward. NHL Eastern Conference Round 2, Game 6. Montreal has a 3-2 lead on Buffalo. Canadiens let to you lose two games in a row this postseason.
3: Your First Alert forecast Saturday. The best risk of a downpour with lightning and gusty winds comes in the evening. I'm Tony Cavalier.
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5: 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Like these people who get mad when you get their dog's gender wrong. You know, they're petting the dog. 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He's a good boy. She's a good girl. Sorry, I didn't have time for an exam.
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coolest song in the world this week comes from the rock and roll capital of the world, Aalborg, Denmark. Please welcome to the Underground Garage stage, the Corettes featuring Lala.

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The newspaper is oven hot. 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

We started that set with our coolest song in the world this week, California, from the Corettes, featuring Lala Brooks. She's in the background there somewhere. The album is The Soul of the Fabulous Corettes from Damaged Goods Records. DamagedGoods.co.uk. The track is written by Flavia Corey, Martin Corey, and Saren Christensen, and produced by Saren Christensen and C.T. Levine. Flavia is singing, playing guitar, bass, and keys. Martin singing and playing the drums. Soren playing the organ. And Lala, of course, one of the three legendary Crystals lead singers. She of Then He Kissed Me and Do Run Run and Little Boy, among others. She's singing some background there. So, very cool stuff from the Corettes. The track is California. Get it from damagedgoods.co.uk. R.O.C.K. Rock, Garland Jeffries, out of Brooklyn. The album was Escape Artist, 1981, written by Garland and produced by Bobby Clearmountain. Also, that was the Rolling Stones from Between the Buttons, written by Mick and Keith and produced by Andrew Lug Oldham. And Funky Street was from Otis Redding's driver, Arthur Kindly, produced by the legendary Tom Dowd. Fantastic stuff, huh? Well, don't go nowhere, baby, because we got a little bit more.

0: working for a purpose. This is Soundbites, and I'm Alan Davidson. For many Gen Zers, creating profits isn't enough. They want higher purpose at work. Anthony Virapant, who created Microsoft's Entrepreneurship for Positive Impact initiative, says that to attract top young talent, firms have to realize that having an impact matters.
1: They are looking to work for more good things, and that's also an important component here. You know, for this type of impact startups, is they found a way to create a company with a purpose, and that can help them to scale not only with the money, but having the right people and attract the right talents at a good time.
0: Recruiting those motivated younger workers and recognizing their value will become increasingly important over time. And startups should take that lesson to heart. With Soundbites, I'm Alan Davidson for CBS News.
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February 17th, 1961, President Dwight D. Eisenhower gave his farewell speech. It was one of the most insightful, prophetic, and unlikely speeches in the history of American politics. In a moderately brief text, he dedicated a substantial portion to warning the public about the increasing power and influence of the military-industrial complex. An incredibly important statement, and totally unexpected from an ex-general conservative Republican. A statement that ever since has been totally ignored by legislators and the public alike.

0: So, what'd they say? It's gonna be okay, the kid?
1: He's big, strapping, he'll be all right. But he's got some hearing loss, one ear. Looks like it could be permanent.
0: Go over there. You make sure he gets the best.
1: Thing is, Tom, he's quitting the Bing. And he told Silly goes, and I'd appreciate it if Tony don't come visit me. He don't want to see you. I told him, watch his mouth. These things happen, T. That's why I don't like to talk politics.

0: Rumor has it they were the band the Screen Gems signed to replace the Monkees. The Nazz opened our set with Open My Eyes. The Knickerbockers, the pride of Bergenfield, New Jersey, with Lies, Buddy Randall and Bo Charles writing, Jerry Fuller producing.
1: Camouflage is Death by Hunger Bunga, out of Mars, Norway. Preben Selin Andersen and Stian Gulbrandsen wrote it. Get it by Death by UngaBunga.no.
0: And Moby Grape saying, you know what? This military thing ain't going nowhere. They ran things then. They're running things now. And that's all they had to say to the question, what weighs 5 tons, is purple, and sleeps on the floor of the ocean?
2: Now I have to face stupid reality again.
0: We want to thank the Hard Rock Cafes, hotels, casinos, and the Seminole coolest Indian tribe ever for being our sponsor from day one. And I want to thank all of the Hard Rock employees around the world as we stop in and do our DJ thing when we're on the road. Nicest people in the world, in addition to the best food. And someday will be a rock and roll circuit. I'm never going to give up on that. We want to thank Premier Networks, our new syndicator, Julie Talbot, Rick Bucchietti, Tanya Juhasz, and Corey Neal. Forgive the pronunciation. I'll get it right eventually. And if you're in need of any guitars or amps or tambourines, go see Andy Babuke. I want to thank our... Is Intrepid the word? Or is that an aircraft carrier? Dennis Mortensen, who puts the show together every week in spite of the odds. Go to undergroundgarage.com if you've missed any of our last 750 shows. And Facebook and Twitter and at Stevie Van Zandt. You can talk to me personally. And thank you, Alan Freed. We'll see you all next week.
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6: I'm Jane Fergus. 1,500 ships are stranded in the Persian Gulf, and today a senior Iranian official posted new plans for a toll booth.
7: Saying, quote, the necessary fees will be collected for the specialized services provided under this mechanism. This route will remain closed to the operators of the so-called Freedom Project.
6: Fox's Lucas Tomlinson. Some specifics now coming out of President Trump's trip to China.
8: Trump pointed new trade deals that China's made commitments like buying U.S. soybeans and Boeing aircraft, and Boeing now confirming to Fox their initial commitment of 200 aircraft.
6: That's Fox's Alex Hogan reporting. Both countries say they have agreed to a framework for lasting U.S.-China relations. 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

0: 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Saturday, the best risk of a downpour with lightning and gusty winds comes in the evening. I'm Tony Cavalier.
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Hello and welcome back to the Dark Side of the Moon. I hope all your Christmas festivities went well and that you're feeling hale and hearty and looking forward to another new year. Doesn't make a lot of difference up here, but, you know, it's quiet, it's peaceful, at least round here on the Dark Side of the Moon. We will get started, shall we, with a song from Asia this week, one of their great singles, I think from the 80s. It is called, or will be, Only Time Will Tell.

fabulous voice of John Wetton with Asia and a song called Only Time Will Tell. Now we're off to a fairly recent album by Bob Dylan called Time Out of Mind, and this is called Standing in the Doorway.

0: Foggett and a song called Fool for the City. And before that, we heard Bob Dylan standing in the doorway, probably at a party at this time of year. There's a lot of people standing in doorways if they're not already in the kitchen.
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2: So for the steaks, flank or skirt is really where you need to go on this. 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Rest the steak before we cut it, and I've now added béarnaise sauce and the fries. We'll dress the salad, endive, escarole, baby gem. So, yum.
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0: I'm Paul Acey, and you're listening to Plugged In. Move over, Wiggles. You have some competition for the juice box set. The singing rapping duo known as Cuckoo has amassed more than 400,000 followers on YouTube. And when they dance, they encourage all their viewers, young and old, to dance along. Brian Atchison and Neil Olsted describe Cuckoo as a kids' band for adults, but it's mostly kids who seek out the group's videos, listening to songs like Dinosaur Stomp and All I Eat Is Pizza. Most of the songs are just silly. 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But otherwise, Cuckoo's songs are navigable and surprisingly catchy. 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I'm Paul Acey for Plugged In by Focus on the Family.
1: I'm Ashley Dvorkin with a Fox Celebrity Profile with Jesse Eisenberg and Dominic Sessa of the magic-filled third installment in the Now You See Me franchise, Now You See Me, Now You Don't. Jesse, I'll start with you. What is the comfort level you have with this character just compared to any other roles that you just love to revisit him?
2: Yeah, I mean, it's not just that this was like the third movie that I feel comfortable with it. Like, from the first week of filming the first Now You See Me, I felt immediately, like, really happy playing this part.
1: What would your magician stage name be? If you could just come up with it. For you, not your character.
3: Probably like Sensational Sessa or something. Like
4: that. Oh, of course.
1: Nice.
3: Yeah. Alliteration is kind of key.
1: And yes.
5: The eyes in the back of my head.
3: Eyes in back of my head.
5: Yes.
1: Those are great, though. I also want to talk movie magic. So what was the first movie you saw where you thought, how did they do that? That is movie magic.
2: Quick Change, Bill Murray was in it.
3: Probably like the first Gladiator movie.
1: Ashley Dvorkin, Fox News.
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6: Creepy stuff there as the Riddler and the Batman. This week, Quentin called Paul weak sauce on a podcast. Now the Batman director Matt Reeves coming to bat for Paul on X, calling him an incredible actor and an incredible person.
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6: And if you've got $100,000 lying around, well, we've got a story for you. That's the expected cost at a British auction for the writing desk of J.R.R. Tolkien, the legendary author of the Lord of the Rings books, the very desk where much of those works were conceived. For CBS Entertainment, I'm Matt Wolf.
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11: The Buffalo Sabres facing playoff elimination tonight have just pulled their goalie midway through the first period, down 3-1 at Montreal already. The Canadiens are leading this second round series 3-2. Also in the East, Carolina awaits. Carolina Hurricanes swept Philadelphia in their series last Saturday. The NBA has a game 7 of a second rounder on Sunday, Cleveland at Detroit. By the way, NASCAR's on FS1 again Sunday. The Pittsburgh Steelers have re-signed quarterback Aaron Rodgers. It is a one-year deal, reportedly worth $22 million plus incentives. His head coach is now Mike McCarthy, ex of Green Bay. At the PGA Championship, Alex Smalley of the U.S. leads by 2 strokes. John Rahm is in a 5-way tie for second place. The Preakness was won by Napoleon Solo at 7-1 odds, finishing second outside Baltimore, Iron Honor.
12: 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Saturday, the best risk of a downpour with lightning, gusty winds comes in the evening. I'm Tony Cavalier.
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13: There is no dark side of the moon, really. As a matter of fact, it's all dark.

That's a band called It's a Beautiful Day. I think they were from the San Francisco area of California. And a song called White Bird, which was from their first album. Probably the best known track they recorded, although I have recently got hold of a later album by them called Marrying Maiden. And it's superb. A lot of the music on it really doesn't sound like it was recorded so long ago. Sounds very contemporary. This man's very contemporary as well, because he is Paul Brady, and a song called Crazy Dreams.

0: Paul Brady and a song called Crazy Dreams, followed by Pink Floyd, one of their first two albums, I think, made in the 1960s. That was a song called Interstellar Overdrive. Yes, I think you had to be there, personally.
1: Fox on set.
2: Remember when digital price tagging drew all sorts of complaints of potential price changes on items in stores? Looks like such fears are not realized. The concept of digital price tags had people thinking that retailers, specifically grocery stores, could adjust prices throughout the day on key items like food based on supply and demand surges. Such a pricing scheme could affect shoppers' budgets, affecting lower income or fixed income households. At least three states have tried passing laws to ban or limit the practice. But a survey from UC San Diego, University of Texas, and Northwestern reveals that just isn't happening. The researchers reviewed prices at a certain supermarket. The name is being withheld, but they reviewed prices between 2019 and 2024. The store introduced digital price tags in 2022, and prices kept within 6/10,000ths of a percentage point. With Fox on Tech, I'm Evan Brown, Fox News.
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4: Rock. The Dark Side of the Moon.

That's the Fabulous Thunderbirds. And I Believe I'm in Love. Now, you can get in touch with this programme, despite the fact that I'm up here on another planet. There is a dedicated email address, which is rock@greatoldies.co.uk, and Philip's done that. Philip lives in the US of A, and he says some very nice things about the show and about me, which is very kind of you. I'm not sure I can live up to them, though, but I'll do my best. He said, how about playing anything from the Gentle Giant album Three Friends, which we can do without any problem. This is called Peel the Paint.

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1: I'm Deborah Valentine. Iraqi national Mohammed El-Sadi is charged with coordinating terror attacks in Europe, the U.S., and Canada. He's in New York to face charges. Fox's Alexis McAdams reports from New York City. Investigators say Sadi and accomplices were targeting Americans, Jewish people, and U.S. interests.
2: According to investigators, he was going to plant bombs at locations including the Israeli embassy in London, a Bank of America building in Paris, and Jewish institutions in New York City, Los Angeles, and Scottsdale.
1: The investigation is ongoing. The Organization of Iranian American Communities protesting today in Washington, D.C., calling for a democratic, secular, and non-nuclear Iran. The protesters chanted support for Miriam Raji, president-elect of the Exiled Political Coalition, National Council of Resistance. 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
3: Your first alert forecast. Saturday, the best risk of a downpour with lightning, gusty winds comes in the evening. I'm Tony Cavalier.
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0: the sloppy bit. More or less in the middle of the dark side of the moon this week. We started off with Pete Townshend covering an old Jim Reeves song. There's a Heartache Following Me from his album Who Came First. Then the wonderful Wandering Hearts. Can't speak highly enough of them. Great band. Great songs and great voices, as I think you will agree, having heard I Feel It Too. And we follow them with Van Morrison and the title track from his album The Healing Game, and finished off with Mott the Hoople. Ian Hunter again, already heard him in the show. 1969, I think they recorded that, a song called Waterloo.
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3: In the NHL playoff second round, Montreal with a chance to eliminate Buffalo tonight, already up 3-2 in the series. Montreal did lead tonight 3-1 after about 10 minutes, and the Sabres pulled their starting goalie. Buffalo has taken the lead 4-3 at Montreal with under 8 minutes to go in the second. The NBA has a second round game 7 on Sunday, Cleveland at Detroit. The WNBA is off tonight. The Steelers re-signed quarterback Aaron Rodgers 1 year, $22 million plus incentives. His head coach is now Mike McCarthy, ex of Green Bay. The UFL spring football regular season ends on the 31st. Fox TV will have a game Sunday, Columbus at Birmingham. At the PGA Championship, Alex Smalley of the U.S. leads by 2 strokes. John Rahm is in a 5-way tie for second. The Preakness was won by Napoleon Solo. Baseball Padres lead 7-3 at Seattle in the 8th.
4: 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Saturday, the best risk of a downpour with lightning and gusty winds comes in the evening. I'm Tony Cavalier.
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Gary Moore recorded live and in concert with Albert Collins and a song called Cold, Cold Feeling. Now we're into the blues. This is the original version of a song that Led Zeppelin popularised in the early 1970s, Memphis Minnie, from probably about 1920, and When the Levee Breaks.

0: this many, and When the Levee Breaks, or The Levee's Gonna Break, followed by Led Zeppelin, who covered The Levee's Gonna Break with another of their originals, a song called In the Evening. I think that was from In Through the Outdoor.
1: Your AI distraction blocker. This is Soundbites, and I'm Alan Davidson. Can't keep your mind on your work? Just too much stuff on your desktop? Are you fed up with creating block lists to prevent being distracted? Then have a look at TimeSlicer. It's an AI-powered distraction blocker that gets right to the point. No gentle warnings. It knows what you're supposed to be doing. And when it sees you wandering off on social media or some other non-work site, it straight up blocks you. Now, this level of control may not be for everyone, but if you've tried other distraction management tools and they didn't work, TimeSlicer's hard-boiled approach might be just what you want. And if time is money and you're wasting too much of it, check out timeslicer.app. With Soundbites, I'm Alan Davidson for CBS News.
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0: Amazing Blondell from their wonderful album England, and a song called Seascape. And so to the intro quiz for this week. Who's this? What's the song called? It's a member of the Velvet Underground, Out on His Own, in the sort of about 1973 time. Who is it? What's the song called? Don't bother contacting the studio. I'll play it for you after the next song, which will be LA Woman by The Doors. But here's that clip again.
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The Doors and LA Woman. Not sure about why they were playing God Save the Queen at the start of that. I'll have to look it up. It'll be somewhere online. Thanks very much for keeping me company. Hope you can join me same time next week for another look back at the world of classic progressive rock. And if you want to get in touch with a request on a future show, just email rock@greatoldies.co.uk. The answer to the intro quiz, it was Lou Reed from his album Transformer and a song called Vicious.

ask yourself, what is the latest in non-lethal biker personal protection gear? Here we have the Enforcer Stun Gun Law Enforcement Flashlights, rated at 2 million volts. Are you interested? Today on American Biker Minute. Jeff Ryan for American Biker Minute. Bikers who do not wish to carry a concealed weapon often choose a personal protection item like the Enforcer Stun Flashlight used by cops, blinding strobe, and 2 million volts. Graybeards might enjoy a nice walk while carrying the flashlight-loaded stun cane. Million volt surprise found online could provide protection for the non-concealed permit biker. American Biker Minute, your passport to the open road on two wheels.

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1: I'm Jane Fergus. The Republican primary continues in Louisiana to unseat incumbent Senator Bill Cassidy. President Trump has endorsed Congresswoman Julia Letlow.
2: But the other two Republicans are questioning her past support for DEI programs, as well as criticizing her personal finances.
1: Fox's Jonathan Seri. The Strait of Hormuz is still closed.
3: More than 1,500 ships remain stranded in the Persian Gulf, including those filled with oil and fertilizer. Today, a senior Iranian official posted new plans for the toll booth that ships who want to make the risky transit through the Strait of Hormuz have to do.
1: Fox's Lucas Tomlinson. President Trump says Iran will have a very bad time if a peace deal isn't reached soon. 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
4: Your first alert forecast, the best risk of a downpour with lightning and gusty winds. I'm Tony Cavalier.
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0: set of tunes from 1969 there. Creedence Clearwater Revival, Proud Mary, wrapping it up. We also had Zephyr in there from their first album. Tommy Bolin on guitar, Candy Givens on vocals, the tune Sail On. Steppenwolf, the last track on the Monster album, From Here to There Eventually. And starting it off this week, it was Blood, Sweat, and Tears, the live version of More and More, actually recorded in 1968. And they talked about the album coming out in September on the intro of the song, which we didn't play. And, well, the album actually didn't come out until 1969. So it was pretty much an all 1969 set. And you are rocking with the Hermit in the Days of Confusion. Some of you catching the show on WITT in Zionsville, Indiana, 91.9 FM. 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
1: In the heart of a city that has no heart, there's a building where only the stool pigeons come to roost. Step in the elevator, press 13, then use the stairs. At the end of the hallway, there's a frosted glass door. I didn't tell you to go in there. Turn left. See that door with a bloodshot eye on it? It's not a psychic. It's not an oculist. It's a dick. America's only detective. He's ready for action. He's ready for adventure. He's Nick Danger, Third Eye.
2: Hello. I want to order an anchovy to go and hold the pizza.
3: Anchovy?
2: Yes. A little flat thing with eyes.
3: I don't care what you look like. You're wasting my time. I spell my name D... the way it's spelled, Danger.
2: What?
3: I've been working really hard, but I finally had a peaceful night passed out in my file cabinet. I just finished my biggest case. A case I like to call the case of a case of bourbon. I don't remember exactly how it ended, but I know it began something like this. Ah. My favorite. Old plain wrap. Aged on the shelf. Like me. Uh-oh.
4: Hello, sorry, Nick Danger, not here. He out getting money he probably owe you. Envelope in mail, no check, goodbye.
5: Nick, it's Nancy, me. Don't hang up.
3: I couldn't hang up. You see, I've been hung up on this fortune cookie ever since I could remember. Remember what? What were we talking about?
5: Nancy.
3: Nancy, you. My heart began to beat like a wet hamburger. This dame had short-ordered me before, so I knew I had to play it tough. What do you want, baby? Big tips?
5: Oh, Nicky, I really need you this time. It's the snakes, the stench of magnolias, the old man and his desires, the script, the background music. I'm scared of...
3: Oh, my gosh. Where are you, Nancy?
5: Page 3, the Van Pederatzi Mansion, interior, night. Don't turn the page, baby.
3: I'm on my way.
5: What?
3: Suddenly, I heard a door squeak open behind me. Strange. I don't have a door, and they repossessed the squeak. Only one man had the gall to carry his own sound effects. Is that gall I smell?
2: It's oil of anchovy, Danger. Have it, tin.
3: So, Rocky Rococo, we meet again.
2: No, we met again last week. This is now.
3: Metaphysics gives me a headache, Rococo.
2: Open the tin, Danger. There's a prize inside.
3: Anchovies.
2: Unroll the green one.
3: Oh, half a fin. Howdy, Abe.
2: Been a long time since you've seen an honest man, eh, Danger? And the other half is waiting for you at the end of the job.
3: Yeah? What do I have to do?
2: Nothing.
3: Nothing?
2: I'm not kidding. Just file yourself under inactive. And remember, I wasn't here. You never saw me.
3: What a pleasant thought.
2: I hate you, Danger.
3: Can it, Rococo? And you can take your smelly little friends with you.
2: You got anchovies all over my sharkskin suit. Hey, looking good. Wait till the hookers catch me on the boulevard.
6: Nick Danger Third Eye is brought to you today by Vino Brothers.
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6: Now back to the case that Nick calls the Three Faces of Al.
7: I figured it was going to be okay to double-cross Rococo. Hell, that's the way he signs his name. Besides, Nancy was in trouble. And this time, even Dr. Coathanger couldn't help her. But I needed a car. Hey, this two-tone job looked fast. Wow, grand auto. CB radio, bubble lights, shotgun. I wonder what this is. Uh-oh.
8: You'll need these keys, Danger.
7: Sergeant Blutwurst.
8: I saw everything you did. I was staked out in the back seat.
7: Steak smells good.
8: You're gonna be hamburger, Danger. We're gonna turn on the heat downtown and grill you real good. Yeah. You see these knuckles, Nick?
7: Yeah.
8: Sergeant Blutwurst's gumshoe tenderizers. Yeah. We're going to have a rare old time.
7: Well, you don't scare me, Patty.
8: Oh, you caught in a meat patty.
9: Blutwurst!
8: What?
9: This is the chief. Over.
7: Branshaw.
8: Chief, good news. I caught Danger in the act. Over.
9: He's always overacting. He was last in his class at police acting school. Over.
8: I'm bringing him in, chief.
9: Say over, Blutwurst.
8: Over, Blutwurst.
9: No, let him go. Over.
8: Let him go over?
9: Yeah, and give him the car. Over.
8: Turn the car over?
9: Shut up, Blutwurst. Over.
7: Thanks, Al.
9: Don't thank me yet, Nick.
7: Too late, Al. I already did. Over and out. Drop you somewhere, Blutwurst?
8: Yeah, but I guess you have to, Nick.
7: Yeah. How about right here? Over and out. The Van Pederatzi mansion loomed up at me from the other end of this musical bridge. What a classy neighborhood. Look at the names stuck on these gates. The Dentines, Spearmints, Double Bubbles. Hey, the Peps. Manny and Mo must be having a party. Look at all the cars jacked up on the lawn. Frankly, I hate rich people. I hate them and their stupid problems. But here I was again. And all because of a dame. Yeah, how do I turn this siren off? I guess that's what the shotgun's for. Listen to those crickets. I hate crickets.
10: Who? Who?
7: I hate owls, too.
10: Who is that?
7: Oh, a dame.
10: Hello?
7: She was backlit by the amber glow of the throbbing security lights. She was halfway out of a sexy single sequin outfit that was cut so low it was held up by her elbows.
10: Well, hello there.
7: This was a dame for night. What an exterior.
10: Who are you talking to? Oh, you poor man. Are you selling brooms made by the insane?
7: I'm looking for a beautiful girl in trouble, but you'll do.
10: Yes, I will, but not with you. If I buy a broom, will you go away?
7: Her brush-off made me bristle. Do you, live here, sweetheart, or you just work in the driveway?
10: I'm Slumber Van Pederatzi, and you're lucky I'm even talking to you. Now get out of my way!
7: Hey.
10: How many hounds had to die for that suit?
7: She stole my car, and maybe my heart with it.
11: Ah, Mr. Dangler. I'm Butman, the Futler.
7: You're kidding.
11: I mean, I'm Futman, the Butler. My waster's mating.
7: Huh?
11: My master's waiting.
7: I don't care what he does when he's alone. I spell my name... a D, some dough, a lump of cash, a grade I never got, yeah, and that's nice. It rhymes with mice.
11: Spare me, please.
7: Listen, pal, I happen to know there's a frantic little minx in this house, and you're gonna tell me where she is.
11: You're bending my starch, Mr. Dinger. Don't worry. Mr. Van Pederatzi will explain everything. Now, may I rape your cat?
7: What?
11: Take your hat.
7: No way.
11: Well, then I'll just take your script.
7: Hey, you tore up my script. How am I going to know what happens next?
11: Exactly. You'll just have to improvise, won't you, Mr. Diddler?
7: Improvise what?
11: There you go. Not so hard, is it? Not so good, but not so hard. Good luck, Mr. Butler. Just go down that hall and you'll find the door. I mean, you'll bind the hall. Yes, that's it.
7: I've
11: got it. Bind the hall.
7: I didn't know what to say. Let's see. Something was funny here. Yeah, where was Nancy? Yeah, this is easy. What do I need writers for anyway? I boldly stepped into a big room with a roaring fire. Yeah. Hope there's a fireplace.
12: You're getting warm, Mr. Danger. It's a fire pit. Throw a few more snakes on, won't you? Or are you afraid?
7: I ain't afraid of nothing, Federatsy. Except crickets and owls.
12: Well, then, we're waiting.
7: Sure. There you go.
12: Ah, the mambas are dancing and kissing. Must be wet and green. Like you, Mr. Danger. A small town dick with no script and nothing to say.
7: Oh, yeah? I don't happen to need no commie-wood pin pushers to tell me that there's something funny going on around here.
12: Brilliant, Mr. Danger. Is that off the cuff?
7: Yeah.
12: I didn't know they had a pen that wrote on plastic cuffs.
7: Listen, pal, I'm only here for one reason, and her name is Nancy. Where is she?
12: She's gone, Danger. Real gone. She did her little thing and left. Mm-hmm. We played our little game while she made her phony little call to you. Then she took off her little costume, did the little windows, and left. And look, now you're here.
7: Why, you twisted pervert.
12: I'm not twisted anymore, Mr. Danger. A visit from little Nancy always straightens me right up.
7: You know what really ticks me off, Pederasty?
12: Let me guess. You blew a $5 job coming all the way out here on a wild goose chase.
7: How'd you know that?
12: It's my goose. And it's my script. Mm. And guess what happens next?
7: I'm getting out of here?
12: Not yet, Nick. You'll miss the murder.
7: Murder?
12: There you go. Improvising isn't so difficult, is it? All you need to do is react to things like this gun.
7: Hey, wait a minute.
12: We don't have a minute, Mr. Danger. Our little scene's almost played out. Hello. This weapon looks a lot like yours, doesn't it? Small, ineffective. Unless, of course, I hold it up to my head like this.
7: Hey.
12: And squeeze the trigger.
7: He's dead. Hey, this is my gun.
11: Right you are, Danger.
7: Blutwurst.
11: Take him, boys.
7: Hey, what's going on? Hey, my eyes. What's happening here?
11: What a pretty picture. Murder what? On the front page.
13: Whatever that means. X-3, Bradshaw's hat in D.A. ring.
14: Hey, Snake Eyes, here comes Mr. Rococo's check a stretch, so give me the paper, blind boy. Hey, can the front page. You know it only confuses the little boss.
13: I rewrote Mr. Rococo's horoscope real good today. What happened? Hey, was that my stand?
11: That's the sound of late-breaking news. Where's my paper?
14: Right here, boss.
11: Give it to me. Come on out, slumber baby. We'll see how the stars line up for our opening night. Let's see. Scorpio, Sagittarius, Rococo. Your life of crime makes you the envy of everyone. Mm-hmm. But beware, there's something fishy about you. What? Maybe it's your perfume. Right on, eh, boys? Now let's see about you, the virgin. Yeah, that's you, but not for long. Right. Sorry about your daddy, sugar. Story on page one.
13: What? Page one. X3 Van Pederasty shot from behind. Oh. Insane broom salesman held.
15: That's my long lost father. Oh, let me see. This picture. That's not my father. He wouldn't have caught dead in that suit.
16: You must be mistaken.
15: You're framing that pathetic bush kisser. I mean, breast pincher.
16: So beat it out.
15: Brush pusher. Oh, Rocky, yes. You've got to take me to see the police.
16: But, baby, the concert's sold out. You're singing to the swells tonight.
17: Yeah, geez, boss, you should see it. The swells are already here.
16: You see?
17: They're down front right next to the Sugar Freeze and J.P. Double Bubble.
16: Oh.
17: And Pud and Tubby Fleer in a box with some good-looking chicklets.
15: You're right. They're all waiting.
16: For you.
15: Every breath I take.
16: Oh, yes.
15: Every move I make.
16: You're beautiful. Break a wing, angel. I've done it, Bull.
17: Me too.
16: With Pedrazzi on ice and the double-crossing danger on death row.
17: Yeah.
16: I've netted the anchovy market. I'll have the whole town hooked in a week.
17: Yeah.
16: And tonight, I sleep with a canary.
17: You gotta be real careful with canaries, boss.
16: What?
17: They're real small and the feathers can get caught right on the end of
16: the BS, Bull. Come on. Champagne and anchovies for everybody.
17: Clear it away for the boss. Move out of the way.
7: And as for me, well, while the world was dancing into the night, I was ready to walk that long last mile without a script. Yeah, lead liver. Roughly.
18: Well, don't forget the fries, bro. The fries. You go.
16: Shut up. Shut up.
19: Are you ready to move into your all-electric house?
7: Mm-hmm.
19: We're giving you the chair.
7: Thanks, Blutwurst. I needed to finish my dinette set.
19: Kind of corn. Just hop into these metal bunny slippers,
7: hey.
19: Nicky, and let's go.
7: You know, Blutwurst.
19: Yeah, my father. Used to call me Little Blutwurst. I was thin and red. And
7: let's try it again.
19: What?
7: Blutwurst, this is like a bad dream.
19: No, this isn't like a bad dream, Nicky. This is

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5: And now it's anchovy time. Pop open a tin.
0: Yeah, this bait's for you.
5: Don't settle for the guts. Go for the eyes.
0: Don Rococo's Oriental Anchovy Eyes.
5: Pop them out, light them up, go away. You deserve it.
0: And America, you look beautiful.
6: And now, back to America's newest mystery star, Al Bradshaw. Tomorrow's D.A.
7: Extreme Danger Loser Show. Bradshaw to address jury. He says, shut up.
0: Shut up.
6: Order, order in this courtroom.
8: Your Honor, ladies and gentlemen, blind newsboy. The man sitting before you, this Nick Danger, is not the hapless, seedy dick he appears.
6: He is
8: a desperate, cold-blooded criminal. But his blood won't be cold long, ladies and gentlemen, because he's sitting in the hot seat. And now, it's up to you, the shills and jills of the jury, to put down those anchovy pipes long enough to ring down the curtain on this bad act.
9: How did this guy get all these lines, Your Honor? Who's writing this?
6: Hold it, just a second. Phone. Hello? Judge. Oh, it's the governor.
8: The governor?
9: Thank God, it's a pardon.
8: What's happening here?
6: Quiet. Yes, all right, I'll tell him. That's right, Nick. The governor hopes you'll pardon him for not being here today to personally pull the switch.
9: Wait a minute. Your Honor, I feel like I'm going crazy. You're Judge Schweinfresser, I can't be expected to defend myself if I can't see the script.
6: Oh.
9: Now, this whole trial is a miscarriage of justice, and abortion ain't legal in this state.
6: That's very clever.
8: Poor little Nicky Wicky doesn't have a script. I thought you learned how to improvise in police acting school.
9: I'm doing pretty good at improvising, Al. How are you?
8: What? Doing what?
9: Doing improvising. Come on,
8: I love to improvise.
9: Lift your eyes up off the script.
6: Quiet, come on. In the court.
9: Give me an emotion.
8: How about avarice?
9: No, that's not an emotion. Judge, help me out here.
6: Lust.
9: No.
8: Greed.
9: No.
8: Go with greed.
9: Greed. Okay, greed. Now I need a state of mind.
8: Unemployed.
9: No.
8: Sex.
9: Al, you don't get it.
8: Driving.
9: No. Come on. Something dramatic.
6: Dead.
9: Great. We'll take
6: dead.
9: I need a place for this scene to happen. I need a place.
8: How about the moon? That's where you belong.
9: No. Something exterior. I need an exterior.
8: All right, how about a hobo jungle, Nick?
9: Hobo jungle it is, Al. We're greedy ghosts in a hobo jungle. And let's go. I came too flat on my back on top of a boxcar pulling out of the city yards. The night was as dark as coal dust. Hey, that is coal dust. The moon was as fat and orange as a blood-fed tick. Hey, not bad. I wonder if Carl Sandburg got his start this way. Let's see, we pulled out onto the main line and began to pick up

0: was The Who, live at Leeds from 1969. Shaken All Over. The Pretenders preceded that with some profound lyrics on Boots of Chinese Plastic. Uriah Heep performed Easy Livin'. Steve Miller in this set with an alternative take on Gangster of Love with Wolfman Jack at the beginning. And Tom Petty at the top with a profound number. It was called Built to Last. Hey, until next week, remember, your time is not refundable. So be intentional about how you spend it. Hey, I'm Rick Kinsey. Thanks for tuning in. And be sure and join me next week for some more of these great
1: deep cuts. Just take life with a grain of salt. And whenever possible, follow it up with a shot of tequila and a slice of lime.

0: Working with a Fox Celebrity Profile with Sarah Snook, who leads Peacock's All Her Fault, about a mother searching for her missing son and the mysterious circumstances which unfold from there. Snook spoke about how being a mom added to her perspective on the role.
1: Yeah, I was only able to draw on that for my own experiences. I've never lost her at all, but the imagination to the world building of that, what it would be like to have the worst thing happen.
0: Previously starring as Shiv Roy on Succession, she shared what she was looking for in projects following the hit series.
1: I've been really kind of conscious about putting Succession in a different box. Like, it's not a thing that can ever be topped or compared with, or that was such an amazing experience that was career changing.
0: And you're also an EP on this for the first time. So what is sort of a takeaway that you can bring to whatever project you do next?
1: When you're an EP on every project is a different way of inhabiting that role. For me, what was really important was setting a culture on set and to have a kind of everyone's welcome equality.
0: Ashley Dvorkin, Fox News.
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2: 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Now the Batman director Matt Reeves coming to bat for Paul on X, calling him an incredible actor and an incredible person.
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2: And if you've got $100,000 lying around, well, we've got a story for you. 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Tolkien, the legendary author of the Lord of the Rings books, the very desk where much of those works were conceived. For CBS Entertainment, I'm Matt Wolf.
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6: I'm Chris DeMeo. Several ISIS leaders killed in Nigeria during a joint operation between U.S. and Nigerian forces. The African Command,
7: calling ISIS leader Abu Bilal al-Manuki the most active terrorist in the world, saying that he had a history of helping plan attacks and abductions. Officials tell Fox that all service members who were involved in this strike did make it back safely.
6: It's Fox's Alex Hogan. The Justice Department charging an Iraqi national with planning and carrying out a terror attacks against U.S. and Israeli groups overseas.
8: 32-year-old Mohammed al-Sadi is facing federal charges, and more arrests could be coming because the feds don't think he was acting alone. Investigators tell us this. He was the senior commander of an Iranian-backed terror group involved in nearly 20 attacks that were either being planned or it already happened.
6: Fox's Alexis McAdams. 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
9: I'm Evan Brown. Virginia may soon have some new gun control laws, and that's a result of recent elections in the Commonwealth. Virginia Democrats not only took back their governor's mansion and their attorney general's office, they also expanded their majorities in Virginia's legislature, and the newly elected leaders promised gun control. And while we do not yet know how far they'll try to take things such as bans on semi-automatic firearms or regulating magazine capacities, they've already filed some bills. One called Senate Bill 27 takes aim at the firearms industry, intended to make it easy to successfully sue firearms manufacturers for the actions of criminals who are third parties. And according to some reports, the Virginia lawmakers are discussing a potential purchasing permit requirement, not unlike which was just enacted in Delaware, though a lawsuit to fight it there is currently being fought. And those are your bullet points. I'm Evan Brown, Fox News.
10: Your first alert forecast, the best risk of a downpour with lightning and gusty winds. I'm Tony Cavalier.
11: Welcome to American Biker Minute. When will your granny take her first motorcycle ride? Is 100 years too long to wait for that first ride? Today on American Biker Minute, Jeff Ryan for American Biker Minute. For Thelma Easton of Winfield, Kansas, it took 100 years for pigs to fly. Old Thelma promised to ride a motorcycle if she lived to be 100. Maybe the old girl was liquored up at her 100th birthday party. Maybe not. But old Thelma hopped onto the back of her great-grandson's Harley Dinah and blasted off. And you know, Mrs. Eastman wasn't willing to wait another 100 years for her next ride, so she climbed onto the back of a second hog, all the while grinning ear to ear. Granny's like a peacock. She's gotta fly. Hey, are you willing to wait 100 years for your first ride? American Biker Minute. Your passport to the open road on two wheels.
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12: coming up for air.

gotta kill some time music. We've got nothing left of words. We're gonna go, hey, you guys, let's cap this groove. You ready? One, two, three, four. Yeah, there you go. That's Teddy Morgan and the Sevilles doing a little Milton Campbell kill some time music tune that's called Meddlin'. Meddlin' on the Bone Conduction Music Show. This is busted out of the mental institution running stone cold wild in the streets radio. It's the Bone Conduction Music Show. That's right. We went out through the laundry room door up over the wall in the dead of night, and we're free at last. And we're bringing cool, cool, cool mental patient radio to you. We checked out Teddy Morgan of the Sevilles up in front of that Keb Mo. And this is from, I want to say, how should I put this? A series that absolutely sucked that had... what's his name on there? I'm drawing a blank on it. Where is it here? Not Robert De Niro. Robert De Niro's director, mentor. It'll come to me. But anyway, that was a blues series that they tried to put the blues into vignettes. I think they did five or six of them. And I got to tell you, as much as it was Martin Scorsese, that's what I'm trying to think of. Yeah, you'd think I'd have that name on the tip of my tongue, right? Anyway, Martin Scorsese put together these series of blues vignettes where he tried to show where the blues came from, and it was horribly done. I couldn't believe it. I don't know who, was it something in the water where they all smashed an LSD that they just bust out of a mental institution? I couldn't figure it out, but some good music did come out of it, and that was some of it right there. Keb Mo, Don't Try to Explain. Up in front of that, Shamika Copeland gave us Dirty Water, and Joe Bonamassa, Another Kind of Love. I'm pretty sure that's the John Mayall tune. But I'm not sure of much of anything because, as you can tell, that had some really sloppy segues in that set. And this is the Bone Conduction Music Show. Awesome tunes, marginal broadcast technique, the Bone Conduction Music Show. Let's go back and get an amendment from the Constitution, one that we don't normally read. Let's do six. I think it's six. It's got a V and an I. It's some kind of, I don't know, Roman numeral, I think they're called. Anyway, here we go. It's in all criminal prosecutions, the accused shall enjoy the right to a speedy and public trial by an impartial jury of the state and district wherein the crime shall have been committed, which district shall have been previously ascertained by law to be informed of the nature and cause of the accusation, to be confronted with the witnesses against him, to have compulsory process for obtaining witnesses in his favor, and to have the assistance of counsel for his defense. See, if you were in some place like Iran, they don't even know what this means. They couldn't even read this. If they read this, they'd probably burst into flames. Yeah, they wouldn't have a clue. That the demonic Iranian, or anywhere, if you were in Afghanistan, they would burst into flames because this is the stuff that came down through the forefathers. It was channeled through the forefathers. These are your God-given rights. Got it? That's Amendment 6, Bill of Rights, Constitution. Thank you, James Madison and crew, for coming up with that one. Lord have mercy. Check out my website, Theron.com. And when you get in there, turn up your volume, baby, on the Bone Conduction Music Show.

those. I know that. I used to have a 75 Vega. Yeah, that was a raggedy ride jack with an aluminum block, and it could only get in the passenger door. Yeah. And I think it had an 8-track in it. Anyway, raggedy ride, man. I'll tell you, I like when he says, what do you say? Raggedy wheels beats rubber heels any time of the day. Yeah. Four Blazes, Raggedy Ride on the Boat Conductor Music Show. And Irma Thomas, Tracy Nelson, along with Marcia Ball. And should I love him? She's asking her girlfriends. Tab Smith says, Crazy Walk right there. This is way cool stuff, man. This is we've been dipping into some stuff on a record label called the United Record Story. It's reissued here by Delmark. And we're going to do some more of that before we get out of here. We're doing short time, though, so you better move it along. Come on, Theron, let's go. Deke Dickerson. I told you, Tab Smith gave us Crazy Walk. Dickerson of the Echophonics beat out my love, talking about a monkey in a tree, and beating out his love there. Smiley Lewis, turn up your volume, baby. I want you to hear everything I got to say. You know, we come in here for you, and our only job is to dazzle and amaze you with way cool music that you rarely hear on any other radio program ever. Some of it you never hear anywhere. They just won't play it. It's not that they think it sucks. They don't know about it. This is the coolest music in all the land. It's the Bone Conduction Music Show.

Did you hear what she just said? She just said she'd be happy in a one-room shack. That's a lie. Maybe for, I don't know, maybe a month. No, not even that. 2 weeks. Give me a break. Sarah Vaughan on the Bunk and Tuxin Music Show. No girl's going to be happy in a one-room shack, okay? And they need a bunch of shoes, too. Sarah Vaughan and Smooth Operator on the Bunk and Tuxin Music Show. I had to play that one. The one in front of that was Della Reese. I thought, if I'm playing Della Reese on the Bone Conduction Music Show, I've got to slip in Sarah Vaughan. And we got that in the tail end right there. Della Reese and, yes, indeed, spiritual slash gospel tuner for y'all. Lloyd Jones, Ain't Nothing a Young Girl Can Do But Show Me Where an Older Woman Is. He's looking for one of them there. What is it? Housewives of Orange County. Alfred Harris. You know, I had to whip out the liner notes. I thought, that man, that sounds just like Lightning Slim. Lightning Slim's real name is Otis Hicks, and I had to go back and double check that because I thought, is Lightning Slim named Alfred Harris? I mean, man, that was it. That was Lightning Slim to the bone, Jack. So I wonder if those two cats knew each other. Probably separated at birth. He's talking about his life of blues where he had to leave home at 9 years old. That reminded me of George Burns. When he was a kid, he used to play poker with stagehands back stage and smoke cigarettes when he was like 9, 10 years old because he lived out of a trunk, that old vaudeville thing, you know. Alfred Harris, probably on a vaudeville artist, probably a blues artist extraordinaire. I don't know anything about this cat. My life blues. Johnny Guitar Watson hit us with, he's too tired to get up off the couch. He's sitting on a pin. Hank, would you hit me, please? Would you heart punch me? I got to bust out of here. Heart punch me, Hank. That feel good. Lordy, have mercy on my sweet young mojo. Do it again, Hank. Quit fooling around, heart punching him. Hit me, brother. That's how you do it. Yeah, that feel good. That feel good. That feels very good. I'm Theron X, and thank you so much for digging the Bone Conduction Music Show. Tell all your pals about it. You know, you can pick it up at Theron.com. Web stream it 24/7. Also get MP3s over there, and you know, you can email me too. If you've got music you want to get on the air, nobody's paying any attention to you, they're not playing your stuff, well, maybe it's because you suck, but if you don't suck and you get me your music, I will play it on the show. So you can do that over at Theron.com. Check out the drop down menu there on the Bone Conduction Music Show, and it says where to send your music. Send it to me. That's it for me. I gotta bust out of here. Time to go back to the Blues Compound of Love and hang out with my dog, Freeway, in front of a 19-inch black-and-white television set. Watching test patterns, thinking about our next move. Hey, between now and next time, whatever you do, do something good for somebody. Do not wear your baseball hat sideways. Knock that crap off. Make sure you do your homework. Look both ways before you cross the street. Between now and next time, this is your close and personal electromagnetic pal, Theron X, and baby, I'll see you on the street.

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2: 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And I learned from my daddy, gotta know how to preach. But before that, you gotta have a woman. And she ought to be your wife. Who plays the piano, sings alto, cooks fried chicken, and looks good at conventions. And you gotta be able to say God with three syllables.
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4: This is a Fox News alert. I'm Deborah Valentine. A primary runoff in Deep Red, Louisiana. Trump-backed candidate Representative Julia Letlow will face off against State Treasurer John Fleming in the June 27th primary after neither garnered 50% of the primary vote Saturday. Congresswoman Letlow speaking to supporters.
5: I would love to continue to earn your support and garner every vote that I possibly can. And I promise you this. I will never forget that this is not my seat. 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
4: Incumbent Senator Bill Cassidy does not advance.
6: I have spoken with John, I have spoken with Julia, and I congratulated them both. 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
4: He came in third on the Democratic side. Jamie Davis has advanced to the runoff election. 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
8: Billionaire businessman, GoDaddy.com founder, and Marine Corps veteran Bob Parsons started his empire as a self-taught computer programmer. He shares how it all began with a small program he sold through an ad in a magazine.
9: And in my ad, I said, software is not copy protected. Make as many backups as you want. The only thing you got to do is send me $12. And I mean, and this ad just exploded, you know, where I never could sell anything before. 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I made $15,000, $20,000 on that ad. I never made money on an ad before.
10: Bullet points.
11: I'm Evan Brown. Second Amendment advocates want the U.S. Supreme Court to kill some vampires. While the right to bear arms might include wooden stakes and garlic, the concern is over a very real law in Hawaii that both the Second Amendment Foundation and Firearms Policy Coalition are urging the U.S. Supreme Court to review and ultimately strike. In effect, the law in Hawaii, they argue, turns the entire state into a so-called gun-free zone by disallowing all firearms on private but open to the public property unless the owners specifically allow people to carry. It's called the vampire law because it reminds people of folklore in which vampires can't enter a home uninvited. The centuries-old tradition of allowing firearms on such property by default is what the FPC and SAF argue is being inverted, and that Hawaii's law won't pass the historical test of the Bruin decision. And those are your bullet points. I'm Evan Brown, Fox News.
10: Your First Alert forecast, the best risk of a downpour with lightning and gusty winds. I'm Tony Cavalier.
12: 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Hi, who's this?
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13: First time for Bike Week in about 8 years. Last time I was here, we counted bikes at this exact spot. Female drivers as compared to female riders. About 1 out of 30 women were female drivers. This year, it's probably 1 out of 3 are female drivers, and that's a great observation as far as seeing women out there riding their own motorcycles and not just riding in the back.
12: American Biker Minute.
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0: Hey there, y'all. They run here with the Week Singing Rocket, Shaking Soul Music and Industrial Strength, Rhythm and Blues. I have the music that'll be moving through like electricity, friends. The music that'll go in through your ears, down through your bones, out to your feet, onto the dance floor. It's going to use you as a lightning rod. This is the music that's going to make you shake your tail feather. And hey, if the good Lord didn't want you to shake your tail feather, you never would have been provided with such a wide and expansive one. Yes, those pants do make your butt look big. Actually, it's your butt that makes your butt look big. Let's get right down to it. Take all your furniture over to the front door. Push it on the front lawn. You won't be needed. Roll your carpet back. Put on your shade. Set the box on blast, baby. 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

0: 12 men going down to the river, but only 3 are coming back, Jack. Here's the John Lee Hooker to tell you about it. He's bad like Jesse James on the Bone Conduction Music Show.
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I said, look, man,

sounds like those cats just went into the garage and turned down the tape recorder, doesn't it? That's the way it's supposed to sound. I love that. John Hammond on the Bone Conduction Music Show, a little Jimmy Reed tune. You got me crying. And Otis Grand in front of that. Shame, shame, shame. John Lee Hooker gave us I'm Bad Like Jesse James. Man, that's a grisly tune. That's a grisly. He's got four men going down to the river, only three coming back. They're gonna gag you. You're gonna see the bubbles coming up. Man, that's about as grisly as it gets on the rockin'est show on the radio. We don't do anything like that down here. Our destination is love on the Bone Conduction Music Show. 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I'm Theron X. It's the Bone Conduction Music Show, and welcome. We're so glad you could swing on by. 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Get over on that website. Hit me with an email. If you're a musician, you may want to get on the show. It's really simple. It's stupid simple. It's as easy as drooling into your keyboard when you're trying to stay awake on your job. It's that easy. All you got to do is email me, bcms@theron.com. What do we got going on here? I don't know. I'll tell you what. Let's do this. This is... tune Howlin' Wolf. You hear a lot of Howlin' Wolf stuff on, say, if you subscribe to those sexy, what do you call it, channels there, blues channels and all that, but they don't go back and get the serious deep stuff. This is as deep as it gets, man. Here's Wolf flying down the highway on the Rockin'est Show on the radio.

James Harmon saying, get the hell out of the way. He says, we can't see the girls dancing when you're standing there in front of us. He's talking about being in the band, and some fan is up there wanting to talk about Muddy Waters. That's a great song. Don't spoil my view on the Bone Conductor Music Show. Otis Redding, and they call me Mr. Pitiful. Duke Robillard gave us Sewed Up, a killer kind of a swamp. Vibrato meets reverb tone on that one. Way cool. Howlin' Wolf, man, we went deep on that. That was about as deep as it gets. That's Wolf before he knew anything about Chess Studios. Right there, that's Mr. Highwayman on the Bone Conduction Music Show. We're going to do some more of that stuff tonight, too, so hang tight. Lots of good stuff coming your way always on the Bone Conduction Music Show. It's all good. It's all good. Amendment 1, Congress shall make no law respecting an establishment of religion, prohibiting the free exercise thereof, or abridging the freedom of speech or of the press, or the right of the people peaceably to assemble and to petition the government for a redress of grievances. Thank you. Thank you, forefathers. Thank you so much for that. You know what that says right there? Listen, here, this is important. You know, a lot of people don't like Sarah Palin. I don't care whether you love or hate Sarah Palin. She's an American citizen. So when she stands up and talks, and she wrote a couple things on her palm, that's because she didn't have a teleprompter. She had to get up in front of people and say, I'm going to make sure I hit these points. Now, when she did that, this amendment right here gives her the right to do that. I guess you could say that pancake breakfast manager from Cracker Barrel, what's his name there, Robert Gibbs. Doesn't he look like that? I guess you could say he could stand up and ridicule her in front of the United States of America speaking for the president. But I'd say that was in poor taste, wouldn't you? Because she's just an American citizen. She got a right to speak. It says right there. Nobody can abridge her freedom of speech. I'd argue he was trying to by ridiculing her. But, you know, that's just me. He looks like a day manager at Cracker Barrel. You think I'm kidding? Check him out. That's Robert Gibbs, that psychotic mouth. Let's dive back into it. We're going down into what they used to call a cabaret. I know a lot of you white folk out there, you don't know what a cabaret dance is. That's kind of where you bring your own bottle. You rent a hall, a bunch of people show up and party all night long. And this is straight out of a cabaret right here on the Rockin' Show on the radio. Here's Sterling Harrison and Nickel and a Nail, baby.

0: to yourself.
1: Live from Rooster's Lounge. I call that drop ceiling blues. It's like it's like they're in somebody's basement, a basement with a liquor license. Live from Rooster's Lounge, that's Tail Dragger on the Bone Conduction Music Show. Keep it to yourself. Sugar Man 3 and Company up in front of that. Was that cool or what, man? Funky. We checked out Take It As It Comes. Sterling Harrison, more of that drop ceiling blues. That's that cabaret stuff. That's where everybody gets together. And they go into a place like, I don't know, Rooster's Lounge. Well, here they're at the Snooty Fox on this one, for real. The Snooty Fox Motor Inn. And they got a drop ceiling with cheesy paneling on the wall. Yeah. I don't know if they have a liquor license, because at the cabaret clubs, what they do is they all get together and rent a room and bring their own bottle. You can get stuff there like champagne. Well, somebody brings it. Scotch and milk. I used to play those kind of gigs with a guy named Ace Jones in Detroit, Michigan. That was 1,000 lifetimes ago. But now I do this. And this is called the Bone Conduction Music Show. Thank you so much for digging it deep. We truly appreciate it. Get over to my site, theyroan.com. Come in on two wheels. And please, and whatever you do, hit that donate button, too. Don't be shy. That donate button's there for a reason. That's because we live by the grace of others. For the price of a triple mocha latte, you can keep the electric bill paid here on the Bone Conduction Music Show for, I don't know, maybe a couple of days. Keep this rolling 24-7. Wig cinching rock, hip-shaking soul music, and industrial strength, rhythm, and blues. We set it out for you, and we're so glad you're swinging by. Thank you for listening. You'd be insane to be anyplace else. It's the rockin'est show on your radio. We call this musical slugfest the Bone Conduction Music Show. You'd be insane to be anyplace else.

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1: I'm Cece Ryder. Today I'm going to venerate a man truly in need of veneration. One of my favorites and one of the most important musicians of all time. And probably the most underrated. Hear this name now and never forget it. James Jamerson. Don't move. Your soul will thank you. I'll be right back. I say it about a lot of folks, but I've never meant it more than I mean it now. You may not know the name James Jamerson, but you know his work. You've got it in your bones and you've got it in your blood. Motown wouldn't be Motown without him. Music wouldn't be music without him. James Jamerson was the greatest bass player to ever live. Hey, even Paul McCartney says so. What Jimi Hendrix is to the guitar, James Jamerson is to the bass. One finger on his right hand, called it the hook, he completely reinvented the low-end game. His favorite bass guitar was broken with a warped neck that no one else could play. He never changed his strings, said it was the gunk that gave it the funk. But let me tell you, he didn't just hold down the beat, he sang through his instrument.

As a session man, James Jamerson played on more number one hits than the Beatles, the Rolling Stones, and the Beach Boys combined. But he never once got an album credit until 1971, when he played on Marvin Gaye's What's Going On. And the story of that session is incredible. Like many geniuses, Jamerson struggled with alcoholism. The night Gaye was set to record, Jamerson was nowhere to be found. Nobody'd seen him in a while. So Marvin Gaye went around to every bar in Detroit in search of the bass master. Late at night, they found him, totally wasted. But they brought him into the studio anyway. It was 3 a.m. James Jamerson lay on the floor on his back and set down what many say is the prettiest bass line of all time. Here it is, from 1971, James Jamerson on Marvin Gaye's What's Going On.

0: Marvin Gaye's What's Going On, the quiet legend James Jamerson on the bass. And we know it's all about the bass. If you haven't had enough of that low end, follow me to ccriderblues.com. I've got a playlist of his best work up there. I'm CC Rider.
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2: News. I'm Chris DeMeo. Longtime incumbent Louisiana Senator Bill Cassidy is out. He was beaten in Saturday's primary by Republicans Julia Letlow and John Fleming, who advanced to a runoff.
3: I have spoken with John, I have spoken with Julia, and I congratulated them both. This was not the result that I necessarily wanted, but I feel great.
2: The runoff is in June. The Justice Department charging an Iraqi national with planning and carrying out terror attacks against U.S. and Israeli groups overseas.
4: 32-year-old Mohammed al-Sadi is facing federal charges, and more arrests could be coming because the feds don't think he was acting alone. Investigators tell us this. He was the senior commander of an Iranian-backed terror group involved in nearly 20 attacks that were either being planned or had already happened.
2: Fox's Alexis McAdams. Alex Smalley has a two-shot lead after three rounds at the PGA Championship. 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
5: 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Dr. Shauna Springer is one of the nation's leading veteran psychologists. In her latest book, Warrior, she calls out the mental health community for failing to see some critical factors that are behind the mental health issues that often affect our nation's veterans.
6: For so many of them, it was other traumas, whether in their early childhood or a traumatic divorce. Loss of access to their children in the divorce was a huge risk factor for suicide. Yet, we focus on this narrative that shows the horrors of war when, in fact, we're missing what is most central for so many people.
7: Bullet points.
8: I'm Evan Brown. There's now an extra step to buying a handgun in Delaware. A new law is now on the books after a judge declines to restrain it pending a court battle. That requires anyone looking to buy a handgun in Delaware to first obtain a purchasing permit. That law passed along party lines in the Delaware state legislature, where Democrats hold the majority. But what many might find interesting is that despite this requirement of a purchasing permit, the state does not require permits for ownership of handguns or for openly carrying them, only to conceal carry. But at least for now in Delaware, to buy a gun, you need a permit, and to get the permit, you need to pass a background check, get fingerprinted, and complete a safety course. Second Amendment groups are suing over the law, claiming it's unconstitutional. A court recently ruled Delaware's law disallowing adults ages 18 to 20 from buying guns is out of bounds. And those are your bullet points. I'm Evan Brown, Fox News.
9: 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I'm Tony Cavalier.
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Martin, it's Taz Beyond the Bone Conduction Music Show. Hitting us with an old Fats Domino Deb Bartholomew cut. We checked out Jump Children. Do You Want to Jump Children on the Rockin'est Show on the radio. I don't know if we've got that floating around here someplace by Deb Bartholomew, but his version is just incendiary. It will melt your audio G-spot. That one's pretty cool, too. Carla Thomas in front of that. That's Rufus Thomas's little girl. We checked out Carla Thomas and A Woman's Love on the Rockin'est Show on the radio. Recorded down in Memphis, and what a coincidence, because Dave Spector, Ted Robinson in front of that, talking about how they got to Memphis. How I Got to Memphis, that's Dave Spector, recorded live. And Tail Dragger, yet one more time. This is a brand new release here on Delmark. Thank you, Cats, for hitting me with this one. Tail Dragger and some of that, what I call the drop ceiling blues. That's, you know, they got the drop ceiling with those cheesy acoustic tiles, that paneling on the wall. That cheap paneling. And a lot of times those acoustic tiles, I don't know how they get them, but they have these brown stains around them. You know what I'm talking about there? This is a drop ceiling blues, man. Live at Rooster's Joint, Rooster's Lounge. That's Tail Dragger. And Bought Me a New Home on the Rockin'est Show on the radio. I'm Theron X, and thank you so much for digging the show deep down here. Let's go deep yet one more time. I mean, seriously deep. We're gonna snag some Howlin' Wolf right now. That you probably have never heard before. Most of the Western Hemisphere and the Eastern Hemisphere, the Northern and the Southern Hemisphere have not heard this. This is the secret handshake stuff. Here's Howlin' Wolf, and the wolf is at your door, baby, on the Bone Conduction Music Show.

That's the Maynard Krebs, Maynard G. Krebs theme song right there. Remember Maynard on Dobie Gillis? Work! Yeah, I won't work, man. How about you? No, not me. Work! Duke Robillard on the Bone Conduction Music Show. I'll do anything for you, baby, but work. Otis Redding in front of that, and he will literally do anything. He'll even work. That's how strong my love is on the Bone Conduction Music Show. Robert Nighthawk and Crying Won't Help You on the Rockin'est Show on the radio. You know, I got to tell you, quick aside here, tangential leap story. My buddy Michael Caton, killer guitar player, killer blues cat. I saw him on the street one time playing, doing that busking thing, and he was playing all kinds of cool stuff, Michael Caton stuff, and I said, hey man, how about a Robert Nighthawk tune? And he whipped that one right out of his back pocket, man. He knows all the stuff. Crying Won't Help You on the Bone Conduction Music Show. Sean Costello and All This Time. Howlin' Wolf kicked it off with The Wolf Is at Your Door, and again, we went deep on that one. Hope we didn't scare you. Hope everything's still cool. You know, you should always have your rhythm and blues crash helmet cinched up to 45 newtons there on the chin strap when you're hanging with the Bone Conduction Music Show. Amendment 2, a well-regulated militia being necessary to the security of a free state. 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Thank you, forefathers, so much for penning this document. I have Theron.com. 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Let's check out some Rufus Thomas right here on the Rockin'est Show on the radio. This is Carla's dad. 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

Harlem Cat's going to need bail soon. Drinking whiskey in the dark. After Dark Blues, that's Billy Wright. A cat that heavily influenced Little Richard with his teeth and his hair. And his singing, too. John Hammond gave us Fool For You, the old Ray Charles tune. And Otis Grand, Whole Lot of Lovin'. Sugar Man 3, Lordy Have Mercy, Promise Land Baby. That was funky, funky, funky. Funkier than a midget in gold satin hot pants and stack heel shoes. With a baby oiled chest. Omar and the Howlers gave us a mail order mojo. Did you check that out? Talking about somebody got a mail order mojo. Now they got something they don't know how to deal with it. They can't handle the magic power. You better knock it off, man. You get a mail order mojo, you better know what you're doing. Rufus Thomas gave us Jump Back Baby. How do they get them girls to sing like that? Is that cool or what? It's all cool. It's all good. It's the Bone Conduction Music Show. And yes, we do this 24-7. 24-7. We never stop. 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You can listen live over there. And please tell all your pals and pellets about that. Hey, we truly appreciate you swinging on by our stop along the super disinformation electromagnetic highway. 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
2: Deer hunting, camouflage. That's what we had, camouflage for deer hunting. Fatigues, weeds, like that was going to fool a deer. I read more deer are killed in America by automobiles than by hunters. Why are hunters dressing up as shrubbery? They should be dressing up as Toyotas or something. Moose hunting, we did that in Michigan. My father gives me a horn for that. I'm 11 with the horn. So I asked him one day, what is this? He said, it's the mating call of a moose. You're 11, you don't even think about it. Got older, started thinking, what if this horn works? You cool the Jets, Bullwinkle. I'm not even your species.
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4: Fox News, I'm Deborah Valentine. Trump-backed candidate Representative Julia Letlow will face off against State Treasurer John Fleming June 27th in a primary runoff after neither garnered 50% of the primary vote on Saturday. Congresswoman Letlow speaking to supporters.
5: The work is not done. We have one more race coming up, and I will promise you this. I will crisscross all across the state yet again, fighting for families.
4: Incumbent Senator Bill Cassidy doesn't advance to the runoff primary after coming in third with just over 24% of the vote. On the Democratic side, Jamie Davis has advanced to the runoff election. A public health emergency of international concern declared today due to more than 300 suspected Ebola cases and 88 deaths in Congo and Uganda. The director of the World Health Organization said the outbreak does not meet the criteria of a pandemic. 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
6: CBS Eye on Veterans, presented by University of Maryland Global Campus. Marine combat veteran Arturo Weber said that for years after his deployment, his wife watched him struggle with PTSD.
7: She's only known me after, so all she's known is this angry, easily flipped. But, I mean, underneath it all, she knew that there was a fun-loving, goofy guy in there.
6: But after receiving a neck injection called the stellate ganglion block, he says he's miraculously recovered. And he's got his life back.
7: Even she noticed, like, he's actually engaging with me. Like, he's here, he's talking to me and actually trying to see how I'm doing. You know, kind of idea.
6: I'm Phil Briggs from ConnectingVets.com for CBS News.
8: Bullet points.
9: I'm Evan Brown. School kids in some states will be learning about guns. Arkansas, Tennessee, and Utah now have laws mandating firearm safety lessons in public schools. The aim is to teach children at all levels, elementary, middle, and high school, about the age-appropriate way for interacting or not interacting with firearms, either at home or anywhere else. Kids in kindergarten could learn about how firearms should be stored and even what to do if coming across a firearm outside the home, as in don't touch it and find a grown-up. Tennessee's school program would even include games and prizes and making a firearm out of Legos. And while only Utah's law has a provision for parents to opt their kids out of the lessons, Arizona's Governor Katie Hobbs vetoed a law that would have created a similar type of instruction requirement for school kids. At least five other states are working on similar laws. And those are your bullet points. I'm Evan Brown, Fox News.
10: 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I'm Tony Cavalier.
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everything is ready. She's sitting down, watching TV.

So in other words, he wants a girl that doesn't look like a girl. Is that what he's saying right there? There's John Lee Hooker on the Bone Conduction Music Show. And I think he's crazy on that one right there. It sounds crazy, doesn't it? Because any woman that walks down the street has to fall into a drugstore. That's called drugstore woman. That's because there's a drugstore in every frickin' corner right now. There's CVS, Walgreens. Can't get away from it. John Lee Hooker on the Bone Conduction Music Show. You don't want no drugstore woman. Sean Costello in front of that. Anytime you want. Man, what a shame. John Costello went way too early. He was supposed to live another 100 years. Well, at least another 50. Died young. I don't know what the details were on that, but I hope it wasn't any crazy shenanigans around medication or anything like that. Dave Spector gave us Texas Top, and I think that was recorded live at Buddy Guy's in Chicago. A guy named C.L. Blast. I don't know anything about C.L. Blast. Only got a couple tunes by this cat, but he sure sounds good, doesn't he? That's I'm Glad to Do It, Baby. Spirit, Randy California and crew gave us... I got a line on you. I just read something in the liner notes here. I never read liner notes, ever. But I just picked these up, and I happened to trip over. I didn't know this. One of the spirit guys was caught in a riptide in Hawaii and never seen again. Whoa! Fish food, man. That's I don't know what that's all about. You get in the ocean. Think of it this way. When you fill up a bathtub, take a little piece of dust and stick it in there, and then start slapping the water all around. That's what it's like when you go in the ocean. I'll sit in the bar and look at pictures of you in the ocean. I'm not going in the ocean, but Grizzly. Anyway, that's I Got a Line on You, Spirit. Jay and the Americans, Only in America, on the Rockin'est Show on the radio. I'm Theron X, and, I'm going to run down to the drugstore and pick up that woman that John Lee Hooker doesn't want, because I like those women that wear too much makeup and nylon hose. I'll leave you with Omar and the Howlers on the Bone Conduction Music Show.

mixing a drink, the other hand liberally applying barbecue sauce to a chicken wing, and if that isn't enough, we're doing the Chinese basket trick at the same time too, the Bone Conduction Music Show.

Heart of Al Green on tonight's program is played by Rory Black. That's Rory Black doing her best Al Green. Lordy have mercy. We might whip out Al's version of that, but she does a mighty fine version of it. She does an thing going on there, you know, like Al does. Like when they brick the camel. You know what I'm talking about. Tired of being alone on the rockin'est show on the radio. By the way, when you brick the camel, you remember that old joke, right? How do you get the camel to go? You get two bricks and go up behind. Well, never mind. Sterling Harrison and that's called Tired of Being Alone, Rory Block. Sterling Harrison on the Bone Conduction Music Show. Don't mess with his money. John Lee Hooker gave us no shoes. Man, was that a blue story or what? Little kid sitting around a table, nothing to eat. Hooker's walking around barefoot. Whew. Omar and the Howlers in front of that fire in the house on the Rockin'est Show on the radio. Thank you so much for hanging with us down here. We truly appreciate it. We'd like you to get over to our website. As we tell you many, many times, you know, never forget that just because you've been listening to the show for 1,000 years, a number of people are just swinging by for the first time. So let's talk to them for a minute. What I want you to do is go over to Theron.com. That would be Theron.com. And I want you to email the site to everybody you know. Tell them to come in on two wheels because we do this 24/7. We webcast this show. We also webcast a talk show called On the Edge with Theron. It's all over there. Plus, there's Witch Doctors information. All of our sponsors are over there. A bunch of radio stations crazy enough to carry the show. They're listed over there, too. That's Theron.com. One-stop shopping. One of the coolest links you want to go to is one of the links that says cool stuff. And check out my dog, Freeway. The finest Apache named beagle in the universe, Freeway, is over there. And let's take an amendment from the Constitution of the United States of America. Let's take the First Amendment. Congress shall make no law respecting an establishment of religion or prohibiting the free speech thereof or abridging the freedom of speech or of the press or the right of the people to peaceably to assemble and to petition the government for redress of grievances. Could you have written that down? I think not. Could you have done it with a feather ripped out of the butt of a duck, with an inkwell, by candlelight, with a bounty on your head? Could you do that? I don't think so. But our forefathers did, so thank you, forefathers. God bless you. That's all over on my site as well. You get to Theron.com. You see all of the supporters and sponsors of the show. Let's dive back into it. Here's Lee Fields. These are the cats that are essentially with Sharon Jones and the Dap Kings. These, I guess you could say, are the Dap Kings. Here they are on their own, Sugar Man 3 and Company. I've been shot down, baby, on the Rockin'est Show on the radio.

That's the cat that wrote the book right there. That's T-Bone Walker. I met a little girl. She was wearing a ponytail, and, you know, if I had her address, she could surely get my mail. Nick Kern up in front of that, and he's coming out of that groove, too. That's old Roscoe Gordon, too. Just Love Me on the Bone Conduction Music Show. Bobby Darin, Turn Around, Look at Me. Oh, man. You know, they think it's a wonder that we went to the moon. I think it's a wonder those cats put that tune together right there. And the one in front of it, too, Knock on Wood with Eddie Floyd. That's Eddie Floyd with Booker T and the MGs down there in Memphis. Al Green down there in Memphis, but he's at the High Studios, the High Studios. Tired of being alone. That's the Source Code version of the one Rory Block got kicked out last set. And we checked out Sugar Man 3 and Company with Lee Fields, and I've been shot down, baby. I can't show my face in town. But if I had your address, you would surely get my mail. I'm Theo Warnix. It's the Bone Conduction Music Show. And hey, man, you'd be insane to be any place else.

0: This is Lighten Up with Ken Davis, brought to you by Compassion International. I'm Dr. Wes Stafford, confident that you will enjoy, as author, speaker, comedian, and fellow human being, Ken Davis has some fun with animal lovers.
1: And he pull it up, and it'd be a fish that long. And he pulls it out. He said, look, it's a largemouth bass. When he pulled it out, it was a smallmouth bass, but he made a largemouth bass out of that thing. And then, here's the part that really surprises me, is the fact that they make a big deal of letting it go. Catch and release. We look at that catch and release, we go, oh, that's so humane. The lakes are filled with fish going, oh, oh. Other fish come up, go, what happened to you? And they go, oh, someone was humane to me. Oh, oh.
2: Humane. When a truck of chickens overturned, killing some chickens and causing others to wander the neighborhood, an animal rights organization sought to erect a 250-pound statue of a bloody chicken, memorializing the critters that lost their lives. They said they did this so that such a massacre might never happen again. They wanted to remind motorists that chickens are among the most abused animals on the planet. Since they believe that humans are animals, that would include us in the calculation. Are you kidding? The world is going insane. I say lighten up. Throw some chicken on the grill and let some people live.
0: This has been Lighten Up, brought to you by Compassion International. 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
5: Welcome to ILTV on the Hour. I'm Devo Klein, coming to you from Israel, bringing you all of the biggest headlines from across the region. It's Operation Roaring Lion, and these are all of the latest developments. We begin with the latest news of rocket and missile attacks on the state of Israel. Thousands were sent into bomb shelters when the Islamic Republic launched a ballistic missile towards central Israel. Initial reports indicate that one missile fell in an open field in central Israel and no injuries were reported. Now, this follows a sleepless night for many Israelis in the Tel Aviv area as rockets fire triggered air raid sirens at around 2:30, 3 and 4 a.m. Some missiles were intercepted and others fell in open areas. No injuries as well were reported in the latest coordinated attack on Israel. And the Israeli Air Force carried out its 11th wave of airstrikes on Tehran. Targets, according to the IDF, included multiple regime command centers, ballistic missile arrays, launchers, and air defense systems. The operation also targeted a major compound housing key security agencies of the Iranian regime, including the headquarters of the Revolutionary Guard, the besieged parliamentary force, and the Quds Force. And moving now to the United States, where the Senate is backing President Donald Trump. Lawmakers voted 53-47 against advancing a bipartisan war powers resolution that would have required full congressional approval for any U.S. military actions against Iran. But U.S. Senate Republicans blocked the effort, beating all odds, as Republicans currently hold only slim majorities in both chambers. Now, the House of Representatives are now set to vote on a similar measure. Take a listen.
6: The Ayatollah's reign of terror began with weak leadership from President Carter. It will end with strong leadership from President Trump. This war powers resolution is ill-timed and ill-advised. Congress must stand with the president and our military to finally close, once and for all, this dark chapter of history and pave the way for lasting peace.
5: And the Northern Front is also ramping up. After a few days of relative quiet from Hezbollah, they have now officially joined the war, sending coordinated missile barrages at northern Israel, together with the Islamic regime. In response, Israeli fighter jets carried out a string of airstrikes in Beirut. This is, of course, the first time that a coordinated attack between Hezbollah and Lebanon and the IRGC in Iran was carried out. Israeli officials were now quoted saying that IAF fighter jets are striking targets in Lebanon on their way back from missions in Iran, reportedly fueling for the extended mission and carrying extra munitions beyond those assigned for Iran. But not just in the air, the IDF has also released new footage showing troops engaging in a, quote, forward defensive positions inside of southern Lebanon as fighting with Hezbollah continues along the northern front. And despite the ongoing war and continuous air raid sirens sending thousands into bomb shelters, the rapidity of barrages has significantly reduced over the past few days. With that, the Home Front Command has eased its guidelines, moving from only essential activities operating to a limited activity policy. Under the new guidelines, gatherings of up to 50 people will be permitted, as a provided and protected a shelter can be reached in time. Workplaces will also be allowed to operate under the same conditions. Schools, however, will remain closed and beaches will stay off limits to the public. And that is a wrap for this edition of ILTV on the Hour. I'm Deva Klein, and thank you so much.

0: I'm Chris DeMeo. Louisiana GOP Senator Bill Cassidy is out. He was beaten in yesterday's primary by Julia Letlow and John Fleming, who advanced to a runoff. Cassidy says he has no regrets.
1: I have had the privilege of representing the state of Louisiana for 12 years. I have been able to participate in democracy. And when you participate in democracy, sometimes it doesn't turn out the way you want it to. But you don't pout. You don't whine. You don't claim the election was stolen.
0: Letlow, who is backed by President Trump, is looking ahead.
2: Work is not done. We have one more race coming up, and I will promise you this. I will crisscross all across the state yet again, fighting for families. I want our country to be safe. I am so grateful to President Trump and all he has done.
0: The runoff is in June. 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
3: With the Wall Street Business Report, I'm Bob Agnew. Some good news in the latest unemployment numbers.
4: The Labor Department is reporting a surprisingly strong 178,000 jobs that were created in March, a rebound from a dismal February. The unemployment rate for March dropped to 4.3%. Companies have been reluctant to hire because of higher interest rates, uncertainty over President Donald Trump's policies, and not knowing how artificial intelligence will affect their businesses. Most economists say the impact of the Iran war and higher energy prices are probably not fully reflected in last month's numbers. Donna Warder, Washington.
3: Iran continued to fire on targets across the Middle East, attacks on Gulf energy infrastructure, and in the Strait of Hormuz, and oil prices skyrocketing and threatened to raise the cost of many basic goods, including food. The financial markets were closed for Good Friday. For the Wall Street Business Report, I'm Bob Agnew. Good morning, I'm Chris Lawrence. The forecast for today, we're heading into a real warm-up to potentially record high heat this weekend. Now, a stretch of unseasonably warm air will move in later in the weekend, and that's going to stick around for the middle of next week. Some locations across the lowlands may have a chance to tie or break records. You have yourself a great day. I'm Chris Lawrence on Metro News. For 40 years, the voice of West Virginia.
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Ah, shucks. Well, man, you know, I the band, I didn't rehearse this with the band. I just told them, I said, just follow me tonight, man. Shit.

0: 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And opening this show from the Bluesium of Fine Art Live Archives, Buddy Guy and the Saturday Night Live Band. Damn right, I got the blues. The Fabulous Thunderbirds formed as the house band at the late, great Clifford Anton's world-renowned blues venue, Anton's.
1: Thunderbirds founder Jimmy Vaughn participated in the Fabulous Memorial for Clifford Anton, right in the live music capital of the world, Austin, where Clifford gave the community and the world so much music. Right now, this one goes out to Anton's family. The Fabulous Thunderbirds with Down at Anton's on your Bluesium of Fine Art.

0: fabulous Thunderbirds with Down at Anton's. I'm Chris Jagger. Up next, we have the blues of Delbert McClinton, Soul Shaker, and Chris Duarte Group when your Bluesium of Fine Art radio show continues.
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1: We're back with your Blues Hymn of Fine Art. I'm John Payton.
0: And I'm Chris Jagger. After a short stint in a jazz band, Chris Duarte joined Bobby Mack and Night Train and began getting heavily into blues. He traveled all over the US with Night Train before a big break came his way in 1994 when New York-based Silvertone Records released his critically praised debut album.
1: Chris Duarte, My Way Down, from Texas Sugar, Strat Magic.

0: Delbert McClinton with his melodic blues, I Got Dreams to Remember, and Chris Duarte Group with My Way Down. This is Chris Jagger. Right after the break, we have Magic Slim and the Teardrops, who will take you on a gravel road. Soul Shaker tells of rainy nights, and Jason Bonham Band explains what is and what should never be.
1: And I'm John Payton. If that weren't enough, how's that for a clever cleaver? All that and more right here on your Blues M Fine Art. That clever cleaver just has a nice ring to it.
0: We'll be right back in two shakes of a lamb's tail.
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3: Is the very hungry caterpillar a very grisly scavenger? This is Sandra Tsinglo with the lowdown on science. Hawaii is a tropical paradise with a dark secret, a terrifying new species of caterpillar. Most caterpillars eat only plants, but their carnivorous caterpillars use corpses as a disguise. These bone collectors were discovered by Dr. David Rubinoff and team at the University of Hawaii at Manoa. This creepy crawler secretly eats leftovers from spider webs. To avoid detection, it disguises itself with the severed body parts discarded from the spider's meal. How metal is that? This species is endangered, so discovering it through all that camouflage is a massive win. Talk about corpse couture!
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5: Good morning, I'm Chris Lawrence. The forecast for today, we're heading into a real warm-up to potentially record-high heat this weekend. Now, a stretch of unseasonably warm air will move in later in the weekend, and that's going to stick around for the middle of next week. Some locations across the lowlands may have a chance to tie or break records. You have yourself a great day. I'm Chris Lawrence on Metro News. 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
1: 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I'm John Payton.
0: And I'm Chris Jagger. Fasten your seatbelts, you're in for a bumpy ride with this next number from Blind Peak recording artist Magic Slim, whose sound is often called Electric Barrel House.
1: A bumpy ride indeed on Magic Slim and the Teardrops Gravel Road.

0: Magic Slim and the Teardrops with Gravel Road. The Soul Shaker founder and frontman Mark Campbell had the honour of being hired into Humble Pie in 1983, but obligations forced him to pass on the highly appreciated opportunity. Steve Marriott told his pal Campbell, "Sing just like me, mate, but this time with a bit more Paul Rogers in your voice."
1: When he's not rocking, singer-songwriter and Soul Shaker guitarist and lead vocalist Mark Campbell says, "Life's a blur, a rapid rabbit fleecing of time with only the matchbook and a swizzle stick to remind you of the night." From their 2004 Wine Song Records release, Straight Ahead Human, Soul Shaker with a number that B.J. Thomas needs to get a hold of. Rainy Nights on your Blues M of Fine Art.
2: See, it's like I'm trying to say, rainy nights in Houston seem like they're never gonna go away. 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
1: Don't you hate it when you come out of the shopping mall, you don't know where you're parked? 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

0: Voodoo Kings with Mojo Boogie. I'm John Payton. You're listening to the Bluesium of Fine Art.
1: And I'm Chris Jagger. You're in the Bluesium District now. Boulder, Colorado's Big Head Todd and the Monsters serve up this live heaping helping number by the king of the endless boogie. Boom, boom, boom. How, how, how.
2: Okay, we gonna boogie.

0: Head Todd and the Monsters live boom boom. Mr. Hooker would be oh so proud. Well, that wraps up another show. I'm John Payton. Thanks for joining us this week on the Blues M of Fine Art, where every show is a blues festival.
1: And I'm Chris Jagger. Special thanks to our engineer and producer, David Dickinson, at the Boiler Room Studios, Austin, Texas, and Mudgley, Somerset, England, right across from the cider barn.
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4: Happy birthday, Taj Mahal, born on this day back in 1942. 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
6: Personally, I think if you can't hear the blues, you better check your pulse and your insurance policy. 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
3: BBC News with Moira Alderson. Russia has come under what appears to be the biggest Ukrainian drone attack since the start of its invasion. The military said it shot down more than 500 drones overnight across 14 regions. Officials say at least three people were killed in the Moscow region. Here's our global affairs reporter, Sasha Schlichter.
4: Last week, Russia sent a record 1,500 drones into Ukraine in the space of 36 hours, killing 24 people. In response, President Zelensky summoned his commanders, promising harsh retaliation. Until very recently, many Russians could persuade themselves that this was a war being fought far away, nothing to do with them. But Ukraine's attacks of recent months, culminating in last night's, have brought President Putin's war back home, and Russians, already annoyed at curbs on their internet calls and rising prices, are not happy. The almost daily targeting of Russian oil refineries and sea terminals, as well as urban centers, is a result of a string of Ukrainian breakthroughs in drone technology.
3: The World Health Organization has declared an Ebola outbreak in the Democratic Republic of Congo as a public health emergency of international concern. Nearly 90 deaths have been recorded so far. Thomas Makwana reports.
5: WHO warns that although the outbreak doesn't constitute a pandemic yet, there's a high risk of cross-border spread due to population mobility and travel links between countries in the region. Most of the deaths suspected to have been from Ebola have been reported in three health zones in the eastern Congolese province of Ituri. However, one case of the virus has been reported in the capital, Kinshasa, in a patient returning from Ituri. There are no approved vaccines and treatment for the Bunimbujo strain of Ebola detected in the current outbreak.
3: A commission convened by the World Health Organization is calling for climate change to be declared an international public health emergency. That's the highest form of health alert. The panel says this would help mobilize an international response at the scale needed. It says climate change is not a future threat, but an immediate one. It says fossil fuel subsidies should be phased out, and it wants the WHO to take immediate action. A former Venezuelan industry minister has been extradited to the United States. Alex Saab, a wealthy businessman, was a close associate of the deposed Venezuelan president Nicolas Maduro. The BBC's Luis Fajardo reports from Miami.
6: Former Venezuelan leader Nicolas Maduro relied for many years on Alex Saab as a key financial operator for his government. The Colombian-born businessman is accused of having helped Maduro engage in widespread corruption before U.S. troops removed him from power in January. Now, with Maduro detained in a New York jail, many think Saab could become a key witness for the prosecution in the upcoming U.S. trial of the Venezuelan ex-president.
3: You're listening to World News from the BBC. A senator who'd attracted the anger of President Trump has lost the chance to stand again as a Republican when his term of office expires later this year. Bill Cassidy was one of the few Republicans to vote in favor of impeaching Mr. Trump over the attack on the Capitol in January 2021. But he came third in the Louisiana state primary behind a Trump-endorsed candidate and a state official. A surprise winner has been crowned at this year's Eurovision Song Contest, Bulgaria. Dara finished top of the leaderboard in Vienna with a high-energy performance of her song, Bangaranga. It's Bulgaria's first ever Eurovision victory. From Vienna, here's Nomia Iqbal.
7: The song is so catchy, isn't it? Dara, the pop singer, it's about her anxiety, her ADHD, and it's a very uplifting song, but it's so catchy, it gets in your head, and no one really saw it coming, I think. And we were in the press room when the results were being announced. It was Israel versus Bulgaria, and we saw that the points go up and up, and it was a landslide victory, Dara topping the public vote and the jury vote.
3: Several people have been left seriously injured after a car ploughed into pedestrians in the northern Italian city of Modena. One woman's had both legs amputated after being pinned against a shop window. The driver tried to flee the scene wielding a knife but was chased and caught by passers-by. He's been named as Salim Ulkudri, an Italian citizen of North African descent who'd been treated by mental health services for schizoid disorders. A North Korea women's football team has arrived in South Korea to play in the Asian Champions League semi-finals. Naegeo-hyang, which means my hometown, are the first North Korean athletes to travel to South Korea since 2018. They're also the first ever North Korean women's football team to enter the South. The match is set to take place on Wednesday. That's the latest BBC News.
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9: Welcome to ILTV's Israel Daily. I'm Sivan Raviv. The coordinated joint U.S.-Israeli assault on Iran, a broad, synchronized campaign targeting the Islamic Republic's leadership and military infrastructure. Iran has confirmed that Supreme Leader Ayatollah Ali Khamenei was killed in an Israeli airstrike on Tehran at the opening of the offensive. Tehran has responded with multiple waves of ballistic missiles fired at Israel, sending millions repeatedly into shelters as air defenses contended with threats of overhead. Throughout the day, today, several sirens were sounded across Israel as barrages of rockets made their way here with impact sites as well in cities such as Tel Aviv and Beit Shemesh. Thus far, several people have been killed in a Beit Shemesh impact site and still counting, with dozens injured, and one woman was killed in a strike in Tel Aviv. Dozens more injured at that site too. A nationwide state of emergency remains in effect. Airspace is closed. Tens of thousands of reservists have been called up. Israel is at war. For more, we go now to ILTV's Steve Leibowitz.
10: Supreme Leader Ali Khamenei and some 10 other top Iranian officials were killed in the initial Israeli strike of the operation, dubbed Operation Roaring Lion by Israel and Operation Epic Fury by the U.S. The IDF confirms the elimination of senior figures in Iran's defense leadership in precise Air Force strikes across Tehran. In addition to Khamenei, others included Abdul Rahim Mousavi, Chief of Staff of the Iranian Armed Forces, and Mohammad Pakpour, commander of the Iranian Revolutionary Guard. The joint U.S.-Israeli offensive has hit hundreds of targets. According to Israeli officials, the strikes targeted senior regime figures, military commanders, strategic intelligence sites, and key elements of Iran's missile and nuclear infrastructure. The Israeli Air Force has carried out its largest ever aerial strike, with more than 200 jets hitting 500 targets across Iran. The first wave took out radar and anti-aircraft batteries, clearing the sky for follow-up operations. The second wave targeted Iran's ballistic missile sites, launchers, and storage facilities, including a major site in Tabriz and a complex near Qom, thwarting dozens of imminent launches toward Israel. The operation is aimed at restoring air superiority and destroying missile teams before they can fire, dealing a decisive blow to Iran's strategic capabilities. Shortly after the attack began, Prime Minister Netanyahu said the operation was launched to remove what he called an existential threat to the state of Israel and to create the conditions for a different future for the Iranian people. President Trump is vowing to raise Iran's military industry to the ground and annihilate their navy. He also called on Iranians to seize what he described as an historic opportunity to take back their country.
9: Since the joint U.S.-Israeli strikes, Iran's retaliation is extending well beyond Israel, targeting American and allied positions across the Gulf. Iranian missiles fired into the region have killed at least two civilians in the United Arab Emirates, including one person struck by falling debris in Abu Dhabi. Another fatality was reported elsewhere in the Gulf during the barrage on major cities in Kuwait. At least three army personnel were injured by shrapnel after ballistic missiles impacted or were intercepted near Ali al-Salem Air Base, which hosts U.S. forces. Additional minor injuries were reported near Kuwait International Airport. Officials say damage to U.S. facilities has been minimal and has not disrupted operations. Missiles have targeted cities across the Gulf, including Doha, Abu Dhabi, Riyadh, Manama, and Kuwait City, prompting airspace closures and raising fears of a wider regional escalation. Regrettably, a direct ballistic missile strike from Iran killed at least 9 people and counting in the city of Beit Shemesh in Israel, with dozens injured. ILTV's Mayan Hoffman is standing by with a report from Shaare Tzedek Hospital in Jerusalem.
11: Thank you, Sivan. Well, I have to report that we are on the day of which the deadliest attack so far since the start of the escalation between Israel, the United States, and Iran has taken place. At the time that I'm recording this here in Jerusalem outside Shaare Tzedek Hospital, at least 8 people are dead. Dozens more are injured in an attack that took place in Beit Shemesh in central Israel. The attack will happen when a rocket sent among many rockets from Iran toward Israel struck down, having a direct hit on people hunkering down in a shelter in Beit Shemesh. It was a community shelter where people ran to take refuge, but unfortunately were murdered and injured in the attack. So far, we are hearing that 4 houses were completely destroyed in Beit Shemesh, the site of this terror attack. But as we saw today in Beit Shemesh, sometimes those shelters are not foolproof.
9: Regrettably so. Thank you, Mayan. That's all for today's news, with all of the latest news from the heart of the state of Israel. I'm Sivan Raviv. Take care.

0: News, I'm Deborah Valentine. The Justice Department charging an Iraqi national with allegedly carrying out at least 18 terror attacks against U.S. and Israeli groups overseas. Fox's Alexis McAdams.
1: 32-year-old Mohammed al-Saadi is facing federal charges, and more arrests could be coming because the feds don't think he was acting alone.
0: And al-Saadi allegedly planned to attack Jewish centers in Los Angeles and Scottsdale, Arizona, and a synagogue in New York City. Trump-backed candidate Representative Julia Letlow will face off against State Treasurer John Fleming in the June 27th primary, after neither garnered 50% of the primary vote Saturday. Incumbent Senator Bill Cassidy did not advance, coming in third.
2: I've spoken with John, I've spoken with Julia, and I congratulated them both. This was not the result that I necessarily wanted, but I feel great.
0: On the Democratic side, Jamie Davis has advanced to the runoff. 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
3: With a Wall Street Business Report, I'm Bob Agnew. Some good news in the latest unemployment numbers.
4: The Labor Department is reporting a surprisingly strong 178,000 jobs that were created in March, a rebound from a dismal February. The unemployment rate for March dropped to 4.3%. Companies have been reluctant to hire because of higher interest rates, uncertainty over President Donald Trump's policies, and not knowing how artificial intelligence will affect their businesses. Most economists say the impact of the Iran war and higher energy prices are probably not fully reflected in last month's numbers. Donna Warder, Washington.
3: Iran continued to fire on targets across the Middle East. Attacks on Gulf energy infrastructure and in the Strait of Hormuz had oil prices skyrocketing and threatened to raise the cost of many basic goods, including food. The financial markets were closed for Good Friday. For the Wall Street Business Report, I'm Bob Agnew.
5: West Virginia Metro News, I'm Chris Lawrence. After all of the big spending, Governor Patrick Morrisey wins big in the Senate.
6: Morrisey got behind a dozen candidates in the 19 GOP Senate primary races, and nine of his picks won. Morrisey was not able to upend Kanawha County Senator Tom Tacubo or Greenbrier County Senator Vince Deeds, but his support did help incumbent Laura Wakeham Chapman in the Northern Panhandle, Senator Roland Roberts in Raleigh County, and Senator Darren Thorne in the Eastern Panhandle. Morrisey was also able to oust House Finance Committee Chairman Vernon Chris and Wood County Delegate Scott Heckert. I'm Jeff Jenkins, WVMetroNews.com.
5: In the House of Delegates, 13 incumbent Republicans were defeated. Those included House Finance Committee Chairman Vernon Chris and Cabell County Delegate Daniel Linville, who lost by two votes to challenger Aaron Holley. It was one of three races that will likely be heavily challenged. Former Fairmont State Athletic Director Tim McNeely beat incumbent Harrison County Delegate Laura Kimball by two votes, and Justin Bernard beat incumbent Bill Anderson of Wood County by five votes. Senator Capito easily won the renomination to run for a third term, but ran like it was reversed.
7: I just kept repeating the same, you know, you have to repeat the same messages, and I could personalize everything because I've really worked with just about every county commissioner, city mayor, school, everything.
5: Capito will be challenged in November by Rachel Fetty Anderson, who won a crowded Democratic primary. 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About 50 members of the Teamsters Local 175 have called a strike against the beverage market in Charleston. The union cites unfair labor practices as the members voted to authorize the strike back on May 2nd after rejecting the company's offer that they claimed had way too many concessions. The old contract expired a week ago. The union claims the company sought unfair increases in their health care premiums and elimination of significant retirement benefits. The beverage market distributes Miller, Coors, and Modelo beer to 30 counties. From the Metro News Anchor Desk, I'm Chris Lawrence.
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8: We recently had the opportunity to speak with the Secretary of Agriculture and Forestry for the Commonwealth of Virginia, Matt Lohr. He talked with us about how Virginia is now exporting wood pellets around the world.
10: Yeah, well, you know, Enviva is the company, and the thing that's so... There's a couple of things with wood pellets that are great because it's biomass. So what they're doing is whenever you log forest, you have the tops and leftover underbrush that you can't use. It's not lumber, but it still has value. And so what they do is they're able to take that, grind it up, and it's either used for electricity, like a Dominion or a Novec can use it for electricity, or in many cases it goes to Enviva, and they can convert it to wood pellets, and then they export that around the globe. And the reason there's such a huge increase in demand is that many countries around the world are very focused on climate change and environmental practices, and so they're using that, the burning pellet, because it's much more beneficial to the environment.
11: Virginia's Secretary of Agriculture and Forestry, Matt Lohr. Today's program is made possible by Farm Credit, a nationwide financial cooperative serving agriculture and rural America since 1916. Our pearl of wisdom today comes in by letter mail from listener Jack Richardson in Princess Anne, Maryland, who says, "The honeymoon, well, the honeymoon is over when he stops helping her with the dishes and just does them himself." Jack, there's a story there somewhere. Thank you for that pearl of wisdom. You're on the farm, and I'm Ish.
5: Good morning, I'm Chris Lawrence. The forecast for today, we're heading into a real warm-up to potentially record high heat this weekend. Now, a stretch of unseasonably warm air will move in later in the weekend, and that's going to stick around for the middle of next week. Some locations across the lowlands may have a chance to tie or break records. You have yourself a great day. I'm Chris Lawrence on Metro News. For 40 years, the voice of West Virginia.

0: I pledge allegiance to the flag of the United States of America
1: and to the Republic
2: for which it stands,
0: one nation,
1: under God,
0: indivisible,
2: with liberty
0: and justice
2: for all.

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Y'all ready? Amen. I pledge allegiance to the Christian flag and to the Savior for whose kingdom it stands. One Savior, crucified, risen, and coming again with life, liberty to all who believe.

0: Oh, I love that new car smell.
1: Maybe a new car isn't in the budget for 2025, but that new car smell can be. So many people like that scent that you can actually buy it in a spray. It's like an aromatic refresh for your car's interior. How would you like to give your life a spiritual refresh?
2: Christ offers a brand new way of life that can transform you from the inside out.
1: What Billy Graham is talking about is a personal spiritual revival.
2: 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After you've been cleansed, ask Him to fill you with the Holy Spirit. This is the revival we need. A revival in which the Holy Spirit energizes us for a day-to-day walk in obedience to God.
1: Learn more about refreshing your faith at findpeacewithgod.net from the Billy Graham Evangelistic Association.

0: Welcome back to the Roadhouse Revival. At the age of 23, Amanda Marshall has more musical experience under her belt than performers a decade older. A backstage meeting with blues rock guitarist Jeff Healey led to the launch of Amanda's own professional career.
1: When Healey offered her the opening slot on his Canadian tour, Marshall knew she had landed a golden opportunity. Off the latest Touched by an Angel release, here's Amanda Marshall with the lead.

0: Officials with Cooperative Extension are encouraging people not to litter on rural roadways if at all possible this spring. Roadside trash can be a danger to farm animals and wildlife. Take, for example, if a plastic bag blows into a pasture where cattle, horses, or sheep are found. That could be a major problem. An animal may eat that bag and it kills them. Another example is litter being thrown into farm ponds or lakes, whether it be used motor oil, chemicals, or plastic bottles. It then gets into the water and harms your fish, and then you're eating those fish. Not a good thing. Bottom line, don't litter. Be responsible and keep your plastic or other trash for appropriate disposal or recycling.
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2: Good morning, I'm Chris Lawrence. The forecast for today, we're heading into a real warm-up to potentially record high heat this weekend. Now, a stretch of unseasonably warm air will move in later in the weekend, and that's going to stick around for the middle of next week. Some locations across the lowlands may have a chance to tie or break records. Have yourself a great day. I'm Chris Lawrence on Metro News for 40 years, the voice of West Virginia.

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1: We're back with the Roadhouse Revival radio show. In 1959, Bob Dylan went on to the University of Minnesota, where he spent more time playing folk music in local coffee houses than studying. After 1 year, he dropped out and hitchhiked to New York City.
2: Having already taken the stage name Bob Dylan from the poet Dylan Thomas, the young singer-songwriter became a staple on the Greenwich Village coffee house scene. Here's Bob with Slow Train.

0: You might call it weather chit-chat taken to the extreme. We'll tell you where the worst offenders can be found on the Old Farmer's Almanac Radio Report. With more practical tips and useful advice, this is the Old Farmer's Almanac Radio Report for Sunday, May 17th, the 137th day of the year. Comedian Bob Saget was born on this day, and in 1979, Hawaii recorded the state's all-time record low of 12 degrees. Gabbing about the weather happens everywhere, but in Scotland, the tradition has its own name. They call it Gab-a-May. The month's unpredictable weather is about the only topic of idle chat around the countryside, in local pubs as well. Overheard conversations are most likely about ruined outdoor activities or farming chores, sprinkled with tales of old-time weather lore, poems, and Scottish proverbs. We're not much for small talk, but it sounds like we fit right in where people are enjoying the Gab-a-May. That's your Old Farmer's Almanac Radio Report. Find your local weather outlook, along with more weather lore at almanac.com.
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3: 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Dylan announced in 1979 that he was a born-again Christian. Roger McGuinn of the Byrds introduced him to the Bible.
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2: Welcome to ILTV's Israel Daily. I'm Emily Schrader. The war with the Islamic Republic and Israel has launched fresh strikes across the country, targeting military airfields, IRGC headquarters, and laboratories linked to the illicit nuclear program. ILTV's Steve Leibowitz has the report.
3: Waves of Israeli airstrikes on Iranian military targets are ongoing. The Army announced that the latest IDF strikes hit laboratories linked to the Iranian nuclear project in the Tehran area. These laboratories had already been targeted during Operation Amkelavi and were again targeted by the IDF. In an earlier wave, the IDF Air Force struck six major Iranian military bases, destroying aircraft, including planes used by the IRGC Quds Force and Iranian attack helicopters. Runways and air defense systems were also hit, severely limiting Iran's ability to operate against Israeli aircraft. In still earlier waves, dozens of fighter jets dropped more than 170 bombs on targets in Tehran, Isfahan, and Shiraz. Targets included Quds Force headquarters, surface-to-air missile sites, and drone launch facilities used against Israel. The IDF says these airfields and facilities were key to arming and funding proxy groups across the region, including Hezbollah, Hamas, and the Houthis. Israeli officials say more than 1,900 Iranian soldiers and commanders have been killed in Israeli strikes since the conflict began, with thousands more wounded. The military says operations are ongoing, deepening the blow to all levels of the Iranian regime. While visiting the National Health Command Center, Prime Minister Netanyahu said the time was approaching for the Iranian people to overthrow their government.
2: U.S. President Donald Trump says the war against the Islamic regime is already nearing completion, claiming the Islamic Republic's military capabilities have been severely degraded. But even as he signals the campaign could end soon, Trump is also warning Tehran that any attempt to escalate or to disrupt global oil supplies would trigger far more devastating U.S. strikes.
4: In his latest comment on the war, Trump said U.S. and Israel have taken out Iranian leadership multiple times and that the campaign is close to completion. He said Iran has already shot everything they have to shoot, adding if Tehran tries anything cute, it's going to be the end of that country.
5: We're ahead of our initial timeline by a lot. I would say that we probably would not have thought after a month we'd be here. In addition to the fact that we've taken out the leadership twice and maybe three times.
4: Trump also warned he may target key electricity sites if Iran interferes with global oil supply. He declined to comment on Iran's new supreme leader, Mojtaba Khamenei, but said he has someone in mind to replace him.
5: As we continue Operation Epic Fury, we're also focused on keeping energy and oil flowing to the world. And I will not allow a terrorist regime to hold the world hostage and attempt to stop the globe's oil supply. And if Iran does anything to do that, they'll get hit at a much, much harder level. I will take out those targets that were easy and that I mentioned just before. We'll take them out so quickly, they'll never be able to recover, ever.
4: Trump declared, as we continue Operation Epic Fury, I will not allow a terrorist regime to hold the world hostage. If Iran does anything, they'll get hit much, much harder. Iran rejected Trump's warning. Foreign Minister Abbas Araghchi told PBS that missile attacks will continue as long as it takes, and negotiations with Washington are off the table. He said U.S. and Israeli efforts to force regime change early in the war have failed.
2: Explosions continue to shake Beirut's southern suburbs as Israel intensifies strikes on Hezbollah. Close to 1 million Lebanese have fled their homes as Syrian leaders sound warnings about the escalating conflict. ILTV's Devil Klein has the latest.
6: The southern suburbs of Beirut, a known Hezbollah stronghold, remains under fire as Israel conducts airstrikes and limited ground operations in southern Lebanon against the Iran-backed terror group. The Lebanese and Syrian governments are now both demanding that Hezbollah disarm, but have yet to take decisive action. IDF spokesperson is again warning residents to evacuate beyond the Litani, signaling a larger ground operation could be imminent. Troops from the 401st Brigade operate under the 91st Division are carrying out security operations as part of Israel's forward defensive campaign. During one operation, Israeli forces located and destroyed a Hezbollah rocket launcher used against Israel, eliminating a militant involved in rocket fire.
2: That's all for today's news. I'm Emily Schrader. Be well, and thank you so much.

0: News. I'm Chris DeMeo. Longtime incumbent Louisiana Senator Bill Cassidy beaten yesterday. He was beaten by Trump-backed Julia Letlow and State Treasurer John Fleming, who advanced to a runoff.
1: I have spoken with John, I have spoken with Julia, and I congratulated them both. This was not the result that I necessarily wanted, but I feel great.
0: The runoff is in June. Ukraine claims that they've found plans detailing targets of future Russian attacks.
2: President Zelensky said they have obtained Russian documents outlining targets for strikes in Kyiv and other Ukrainian cities, political and military facilities, including his presidential office and residence.
0: Fox's Stephanie Bennett. The second leg of horse racing's Triple Crown taking place, Napoleon Solo winning the Preakness. 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
3: With a Wall Street Business Report, I'm Bob Agnew. Some good news in the latest unemployment numbers.
4: The Labor Department is reporting a surprisingly strong 178,000 jobs that were created in March, a rebound from a dismal February. The unemployment rate for March dropped to 4.3%. Companies have been reluctant to hire because of higher interest rates, uncertainty over President Donald Trump's policies, and not knowing how artificial intelligence will affect their businesses. Most economists say the impact of the Iran war and higher energy prices are probably not fully reflected in last month's numbers. Donna Warder, Washington.
3: Iran continued to fire on targets across the Middle East. Attacks on Gulf energy infrastructure and in the Strait of Hormuz sent oil prices skyrocketing and threatened to raise the cost of many basic goods, including food. The financial markets were closed for Good Friday. For the Wall Street Business Report, I'm Bob Agnew.
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6: Good morning, I'm Chris Lawrence, ready to get the day started with information you're going to need in the Mountain State. The forecast for today, we're heading into a real warm-up to potentially record high heat this weekend. We'll have that full forecast for you in just a moment. Right now, though, let's check on the day's latest news at the Metro News Anchor Desk. A psychologist has taken the witness stand on day 8 of a Mingo County murder trial.
7: Dr. Norman Schmidt testified on behalf of the defense Thursday for the trial of a Timothy Kennedy, the man who was accused of shooting and killing West Virginia State Police Sergeant Corey Maynard in June 2023. The prosecution is trying to convict Kennedy of first-degree murder in the apparent ambush death of Maynard. Schmidt testified that he evaluated Kennedy for diminished capacity, which could still see him guilty, but of a lesser included offense like second-degree murder. Schmidt also testified that Kennedy was experiencing a psychotic episode due to heavy meth use. I'm Morgan Pemberton, WVMetroNews.com.
6: The National Weather Service confirms it was a tornado that touched down this week in Preston County. An EF0 tornado hit a narrow area between Reidsville and Kingwood. One business impacted was Hovatter's Zoo. Owner Brian Hovatter said thankfully no major damage occurred.
8: We had some, you know, trees fell on trailers, crushed trailers, and every tree that landed missed everything other than some fence, but nothing on any of our big dangerous animals or anything like that.
6: Now, he's had quite a mess to clean up since Wednesday evening, but says thankfully they're back open to school tours. There's a rift between supporters of Senate President Randy Smith and Senator Tom Tacubo in the Republican Party this election season. Tacubo, a former majority leader, says he's very displeased with all the negative campaigning that surrounded the election.
9: This was the most unprecedented, grotesque, perverted thing I've ever seen in my years in politics.
6: Tacubo's own race with Chris Pritt in the 17th senatorial district became heated with commercials and mailers from political action committees. Meanwhile, Smith admits there were nerves this election despite not being on the ballot himself.
8: One of the most stressful elections I've been involved in, including my own. Yeah, I wasn't on the ballot this year, but I had several of my members who, you know, supported me for Senate president.
6: They were
8: on the ballot.
6: The Republican Party looks to maintain a stronghold on the Senate come November. They've held a 32-2 majority over the past several years. Canvas of Tuesday's election will be closely watched in several counties. A number of House races hanging in the balance. Three of them in the Republican primary were decided by fewer than 5 votes.
10: I'm actually evaluating and waiting on the whole process just to play out. That's about it. I mean, that's all we can do, isn't it?
6: That is incumbent Delegate Laura Kimball of Harrison County, and she's one of those who lost on Election Day by 2 votes to Tim McNeely. A dispute between two neighbors leads to a murder in Hampshire County. Sheriff Nathan Sines says 71-year-old Michael Baca was shot dead in the yard of 83-year-old Robert Schartzer early Wednesday morning, and then Schartzer fled into the woods.
11: We finally found him at about 7:20 p.m. that evening. A group of us was on a UTV riding old logging roads, and we came across him. The suspect was still riding his ATV at that point, and he was taken into custody without incident.
6: Now, Sines says when they questioned Schartzer, he claimed that Baca had verbally abused him, so he shot him. Baca had come to Schartzer's home to give him a ride to the doctor's office, something investigators say he did frequently for his neighbor. An investigation is underway in Fayette County after an active shooter incident on Wolf Creek Road near Fayetteville. According to Fayette County Sheriff Jess McMullen, 32-year-old Max Johnson of Fayetteville was arrested on Thursday. McMullen said deputies had been dispatched after they got reports of a male subject armed with a handgun inside a local business, and employees and customers were present. Responding deputies and officers were quick to secure the area and work safely to evacuate those inside. Johnson was finally taken into custody without incident, and nobody was hurt. A woman is in jail facing charges of grand larceny after the theft of an ambulance in Huntington. Police say 26-year-old Brianna Meadows was taken to the hospital in an ambulance Thursday for an evaluation. But without anybody knowing it, she left the hospital, got into another ambulance outside the ER, and took off with it. She was captured about 10 blocks away. An industrial accident in Logan County Thursday when a worker got trapped in a sand hopper at an asphalt plant in Whitman. Logan County Ambulance Chief of Operations Ray Bryan says it was a dangerous rescue.
12: There was a lot of loose material around this individual, so we had to shore all that up to keep it from caving in on the patient as well as the rescuers.
6: Bryan says they got the man out safely. The sand was up to his waist. He was taken to the hospital as a precaution. Hope Gas and West Virginia Education Department are offering an avenue for high school students to stay in the Mountain State. The Hope Pathways program will be held at the Ralph R. Willis Career and Technical Center in Stallings, a program for juniors and seniors to get energy workforce training. Hope Gas President and CEO Morgan O'Brien says students can look forward to positions after graduation from the program.
13: These jobs, which I will promise all of you that you go through this program and you're a good student and take it serious and you have all the values and I'll call it work ethic that everybody here believes you have, there's going to be jobs at Hope Gas.
6: O'Brien says entry-level jobs at Hope begin at about $80,000 annually, with welders getting $100,000 a year. And the 2026 class of the West Virginia Broadcasting Hall of Fame is out. 7 inductees will be placed in the Hall of Fame in this year's class, including Metro News Midday co-host Dave Allen. Allen is a broadcasting veteran from Logan who received the news during the midday program Thursday.
14: I've worked along some amazing people and to work with Amanda Barron every day and Stephanie. And I mean, I pull in the parking lot of this place every day and I see Fred Persinger and I see, like, you know, Joe Parsons, who was here before, and Chris Lawrence and Jeff Jenkins. I'm thinking, why am I here?
6: Allen joined in the induction class by Jim Dameron, Susan Nicholas, Randy Yowie, Alan Dye, Michelle Crist, and Will Shumate as this year's inductees. Well, coming up, U.S. Senator Shelley Moore Capito talking about affordability and economics of the American people. We'll hear what she had to say. And then Daniel Woods has sports. It's all still ahead. Still ahead, Daniel Woods will have sports for us, but right now in our backgrounder, U.S. Senator Shelley Moore Capito says that affordability and economics of the American people are on the minds of everyone in the country, particularly due to the gas prices that have risen as a result of the war with Iran. Capito made those comments during a media briefing Thursday with reporters and responded to a question about what President Donald Trump said, that she also touched a little on the recent primary election.
15: Well, I think what the president was trying to say is that a nuclear weapon in Iran is something that he's focused on to protect the country. However, I do believe that affordability and the economics of the American people are number one in everybody's mind, particularly the price of gas right now. And so I would say I disagree with the focus, where he says his focus is, but I think when I reread his comments give him some credit here, I think he probably had a bad phraseology there. But whatever it is, focus on finances, on the economics, like we did with the working families tax cut and some of the other things for housing affordability. We have one of those bills going through. These are exceedingly important to West Virginia. So that's where my focus is. My focus is trying to bring these prices down and make sure that our paychecks are going further. Well, the way I look at it is the primary's over. I have been vocal on disapproving of the negativity of attacking other Republicans. That's not the direction that I was taught to go or the direction I would go. I think it's infighting within a party is destructive in and of itself. But now that the primary's over, I hope that we can all join together and support our parties. I think that's what you're seeing now. But I think when you get into personal attack ads and start calling people names, it's harder to heal. And so I think time will tell. I know I'm moving forward with my campaign after my primary. I've been endorsed by my primary opponents, and so I'm hopeful that we'll be successful in November.
6: U.S. Senator Shelley Moore Capito. Now let's get an update on sports, and Daniel Woods is in with that. And Daniel, what a weekend for the Mountaineers, and they started off right.
16: That's right, Chris. An important series here for the WVU baseball team. They're out to a strong start in the final series of the regular season, shutting out TCU behind a strong pitching effort from Ian Korn and Carson Estridge, making just his second start of the season. Korn tossed six scoreless innings, and head coach Steve Sabins says that shows off just how much work the Division II transfer has put in with the Mountaineers.
17: He's a top three pitcher in this league statistically and just went up against potentially a first rounder and one of the most highly sought after arms in the country, and certainly went toe to toe and was ultra competitive.
16: The Mountaineers are keeping pace with Kansas, which beat BYU 9-6. WVU still a game behind the Jayhawks for first place in the Big 12.
6: Thank you, Daniel. Now your West Virginia weather forecast. Now a stretch of unseasonably warm air will move in later in the weekend, and that's going to stick around for the middle of next week. Some locations across the lowlands may have a chance to tie or break records. And now you are up to date. Have yourself a great day. For Daniel Woods, I'm Chris Lawrence on Metro News. For 40 years, the voice of West Virginia.
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6: Good morning, I'm Chris Lawrence. The forecast for today, we're heading into a real warm-up to potentially record-high heat this weekend. Now, a stretch of unseasonably warm air will move in later in the weekend, and that's going to stick around for the middle of next week. Some locations across the lowlands may have a chance to tie or break records. You have yourself a great day. I'm Chris Lawrence on Metro News. For 40 years, the voice of West Virginia.
18: 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Why is there so much pain and suffering in the world?
19: A lot of people struggle with that question. Billy Graham knew that God never intended it to be that way.
20: From the very beginning, it was never God's plan that man would suffer, fight, steal, cheat, or even die. But man rebelled against God. The penalty for rebelling against God has been suffering and death on this planet ever since. The Bible teaches from Genesis to Revelation that man has a spiritual disease. And this causes all the hate and the greed and the lust and the war and even death.
19: That disease is called sin, and there's only one cure.
20: Man's greatest need is reconciliation to his Creator.
19: And that starts when you begin a personal relationship with God's Son, Jesus Christ. We can tell you more at findpeacewithgod.net. That's findpeacewithgod.net. It's from the Billy Graham Evangelistic Association.
21: Gloria and I wrote this song many years ago, Two Prayers. And they're basically for our families. Listen as we sing, the vocal band.

0: it isn't easy living in this world. Part of the time I feel as if I don't belong here, like a stranger in a foreign country. When I talk about you, people act like they don't understand my language. They look at me and listen, but their eyes tell me they don't comprehend.
1: Lord, sometimes I'm so surrounded and saturated by the values of this world that I almost become used to them. It scares me to know I could lose hold on eternity and not even notice.
0: Lord, give us the strength to keep tearing at the cords that hold us and choke us. Help us to hear you, see you, really know you.
2: Father, it helps me to know that I am not alone. When we feel so helpless, help us to remember that your love is not fragile. Your love is powerful. It changes things, no matter what we face today.

0: Gaither Vocal Band, right here on Homecoming Radio, sitting with a room full of friends. And just a moment ago, we had that quote Tori gave us from J.I. Packer.
1: I got a J.I. Packer story. I got to do a retreat with him one time, and we were on our way out to the retreat center, and we had had lunch with the people who were taking us out there and all. And on the way out, I said, hey, can we stop and get a cup of Starbucks before we hit the road? And they said, oh yeah, sure, there's one right up here. So we stop, and Dr. Packer goes, I think that would be a wonderful idea. I said, oh, you like Starbucks? He says, oh yes, you know, for the longest time coffee was a real problem in America. I said, oh, you mean like the back in the old Maxwell House days? And he says, oh yeah, it was a dismal affair. And so, and we pull up to the, you know, to the Starbucks place, and the lady who was driving, she said, buddy, I bet you could get Dr. Packer's order, and he would, and he'd be, you know, just fine with you doing it. And he says, oh no, I'd like to go in. You know, so he was 90 years old at the time. Wow. He gets out, and if you ever saw him, he was real tall and lanky, you know. So here we go, you know, going up these stairs to get up to this Starbucks, and we walk in there, and we order our coffees and all, and we come back out, and we're getting in the car, and Connie, the lady who was driving, said, "But buddy, you know the way out to the retreat center. Why don't you drive, and you and Dr. Packer can sit up there in the front with you, and I'll sit back here with Vicky, and you know we'll visit." I said, "That's great." So we got our coffee, and we're riding down the road, and I take a sip of my coffee, and I said, boy, that is good, isn't it? He says, it's like the world goes from black and white to vivid technicolor.
2: That's a man who appreciates
3: it. That's great.

0: Ed Horrell, author of The Kindness Revolution. It's estimated that hundreds of thousands of children go to bed every night crying themselves to sleep because they're being bullied at school. Bullying is the sport of cowards, and it needs to be stopped. But until it's defeated, here are a few things to do if you feel that your child is being bullied. 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Second, make sure to speak with someone in control, such as the teacher or administrator. 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And third, make sure your child has a safe place with unconditional love. 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
3: Welcome back to Homecoming Radio. I want you guys to know I'm looking at all my friends. I never get to see anybody anymore. I'm having a good day. I love music so much. I listen to all different styles. Travis Tritt has always been one of my very favorite artists. My husband doesn't understand it, but I don't care. And this is a great song. Like the Father Loves the Son. Sing it.

0: Buddy, it's always good to have you here.
1: Thank you, Bill.
0: I can remember the first day at Paragon.
1: When Bob McKenzie introduced us. Yeah.
2: Wow.
1: I remember that, too, very well. I was a little bit terrified.
0: Are you serious?
1: Well, I just knew you were a man of reputation and stature. And
0: have you ever told Gloria that?
1: Yeah, it didn't go very far.
3: She wouldn't buy it.
2: Bill who?
4: She knows better.
5: She read the end of that book.
1: Yeah.
0: But I can remember that day not as well as I thought I could remember.
3: Yeah. Maybe you can remember that day another day.
1: I remember because Bob had been saying he wanted to introduce us ever since I'd been working on my first album.
0: Yeah, that's right.
1: And so, you know, I'd done a little research and realized, oh, man, this guy. I mean, because I really didn't know anything about Christian music at the time. I was kind of a new Christian myself.
0: It's too bad you couldn't have Googled me back then.
1: I found out you were already in the hymn book. So I was like, wow. Anyway, he calls me one day and says, Mr. Green, I have Mr. Bill Gaither in my office. Would you bring your guitar and harmonicas and come down here in the next half hour? And so I just rushed down there and walked in there. And I remember you just didn't look real happy.
3: We call that Thursday.
1: Well, I think, you know, it was looking back, I'm just thinking maybe it was because Bill thought, oh, here's another audition moment,
4: right.
1: You know. But we walked in, and I remember we played a few of the roughs from the album I was working on, and then I played a few songs. By the end of that hour, though, we were fast friends.
0: Oh, my lens.
1: I mean, it was really a wonderful time, and we've been good friends since.
0: It had to be about 35, 40 years ago.
1: Yeah, it was.
0: We've stayed close, and these are good days, too. I know you're kind of taking it more easy these days than you did in the...
1: Trying to sleep in my own bed a little more.
0: Tell us about the Broken Road.
1: Well, this is it's a great song by, I think there's three writers, but Marcus Humman is one of my favorite songwriters. And I heard this song on his album it was before it became a big hit for Rascal Flatts.
2: Yeah.
1: And I just loved it. And it was on an album of mine called Regarding Sinners and Saints. And I had already started singing it around the house a little bit. And I remember taking it to the studio and had a great bunch of musicians to work up a version of it. And for 3 or 4 years, I sang it every concert. Then Rascal Flatts came out with it and ruined everything. But I just love the way this, you know, Vicky and I think any of us who are married for any length of time realize that a marriage is never just a nice, smooth journey together. There's ups and downs. It's a broken road. And my whole life has been a broken road. But it's there that you find the faithfulness of God. It's there that you realize that His hand is always leading you, that He's always there for you, that you can't undo His love for you. I mean, so that broken road, I mean, this is my testimony as much as any song I've ever sung, I think.
0: Let's do it.

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1: Good song.
2: Hey, guys, this is Philip with the Collinsworth family. Hey, Kevin, you ready?
3: Oh,
2: you know what time it is?
3: Oh, I'm so ready. Philip, I've never been readier. Oh, wow. And it's time for Small Town Wisdom. This is one of the features that we often look forward to, not all the time, but several times we will look forward to this with our own resident expert on Small Town Wisdom, Bill Gates.
4: My Small Town Wisdom today is this. If a recipe calls for onions and garlic, don't put the garlic into the pan until the onion is nearly
3: translucent.
4: Until the onion,
3: until
4: the onion is nearly translucent. Uh-huh. Now, what does that mean, my friend?
5: Yeah,
6: you can see through it.
4: Okay, garlic cooks way faster than the onions do. Yeah. If you throw them in at the same time,
3: right,
4: it won't taste as good,
3: no.
4: The garlic will burn.
6: Not right.
4: It literally takes 30 seconds for minced garlic to cook.
3: Isn't that something? Wow. Cooks that fast.
6: Cooks as fast as
3: my career did. Peaks about the same time.
6: Smells the same.

0: Here at Homecoming Radio, I got a room full of fun here, a room full of people who, and obviously we love this music. So I'm just curious, what is some of your earliest memories of what we call gospel music, either as the term Southern gospel or the music itself, listening to an album or a radio?
1: Yeah. I remember, of course, I watched that Gospel Jubilee, you know, as a kid on Sunday mornings and all that. But everything kind of turned. I heard Dallas Holmes sing Rise Again on that live album. I was about 15, maybe. Man, I was hooked. I wanted to do that. I began to, you know, find all those chords and do all that stuff. And, and then went to see this group called the Gaithers in Lexington. Somebody looked a lot like you, Bill. And I thought it was cool because they sat on stools for a part of the time and sang. I thought, that's cool. I never seen that, you know. We couldn't afford stools. And man, all the time, Jesus was just doing something cool and crazy in my life, you know, and it was a broken road that was so perfect and so beautiful as you look back on it.
2: Yeah.
1: The music was everything,
3: Go ahead.

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2: I'm Ed Harrell, and this is The Kindness Revolution. A dear friend of mine called my attention to a popular poem recently. The poem is called The Dash, and the author is Linda Ellis. If you haven't read it by now, check it out. It's got a wonderful message, but it's yet so simple. Author Ellis refers to the dash as the dash that is reflected between the birth date and death date of a person. She goes on to say that the beginning and end is not what is important in a person's life, but rather the dash. And the challenge of the poem is determining how well we live our dash. As you can imagine, this poem is being read at funerals all over the world these days, and I encourage you to find it and read it. I reflect on friends, family, and myself, and how we're spending our dash. Remember, if the final date is not filled in, there's still time. To learn more, check us out at thekindnessrevolution.net.
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5: 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Ooh. 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
1: Yeah. 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
3: Welcome to ILTV's Israel Daily. I'm Emily Schrader. The war with the Islamic Republic and Israel has launched fresh strikes across the country, targeting military airfields, IRGC headquarters, and laboratories linked to the illicit nuclear program. ILTV's Steve Leibowitz has the report.
4: Waves of Israeli airstrikes on Iranian military targets are ongoing. The Army announced that the latest IDF strikes hit laboratories linked to the Iranian nuclear project in the Tehran area. These laboratories had already been targeted during Operation Amkelavi and were again targeted by the IDF. In an earlier wave, the IDF Air Force struck six major Iranian military bases, destroying aircraft, including planes used by the IRGC Quds Force and Iranian attack helicopters. Runways and air defense systems were also hit, severely limiting Iran's ability to operate against Israeli aircraft. In still earlier waves, dozens of fighter jets dropped more than 170 bombs on targets in Tehran, Isfahan, and Shiraz. Targets included Quds Force headquarters, surface-to-air missile sites, and drone launch facilities used against Israel. The IDF says these airfields and facilities were key to arming and funding proxy groups across the region, including Hezbollah, Hamas, and the Houthis. Israeli officials say more than 1,900 Iranian soldiers and commanders have been killed in Israeli strikes since the conflict began, with thousands more wounded. The military says operations are ongoing, deepening the blow to all levels of the Iranian regime. While visiting the National Health Command Center, Prime Minister Netanyahu said the time was approaching for the Iranian people to overthrow their government.
3: U.S. President Donald Trump says the war against the Islamic regime is already nearing completion, claiming the Islamic Republic's military capabilities have been severely degraded. But even as he signals the campaign could end soon, Trump is also warning Tehran that any attempt to escalate or to disrupt global oil supplies would trigger far more devastating U.S. strikes.
5: In his latest comment on the war, Trump said U.S. and Israel have taken out Iranian leadership multiple times and that the campaign is close to completion. He said Iran has already shot everything they have to shoot, adding if Tehran tries anything cute, it's going to be the end of that country.
6: We're ahead of our initial timeline by a lot. I would say that we probably would not have thought after a month we'd be here. In addition to the fact that we've taken out the leadership, twice and maybe three times.
5: Trump also warned he may target key electricity sites if Iran interferes with global oil supply. He declined to comment on Iran's new supreme leader, Mojtaba Khamenei, but said he has someone in mind to replace him.
6: As we continue Operation Epic Fury, we're also focused on keeping energy and oil flowing to the world. And I will not allow a terrorist regime to hold the world hostage and attempt to stop the globe's oil supply. And if Iran does anything to do that, they'll get hit at a much, much harder level. I will take out those targets that were easy and that I mentioned just before. We'll take them out so quickly, they'll never be able to recover, ever.
5: Trump declared, as we continue Operation Epic Fury, I will not allow a terrorist regime to hold the world hostage. If Iran does anything, they'll get hit much, much harder. Iran rejected Trump's warning. Foreign Minister Abbas Araghchi told PBS that missile attacks will continue as long as it takes, and negotiations with Washington are off the table. He said U.S. and Israeli efforts to force regime change early in the war have failed.
3: Explosions continue to shake Beirut's southern suburbs as Israel intensifies strikes on Hezbollah. Close to 1 million Lebanese have fled their homes as Syrian leaders sound warnings about the escalating conflict. ILTV's Devo Klein has the latest.
7: The southern suburbs of Beirut, a known Hezbollah stronghold, remains under fire as Israel conducts airstrikes and limited ground operations in southern Lebanon against the Iran-backed terror group. The Lebanese and Syrian governments are now both demanding that Hezbollah disarm, but have yet to take decisive action. IDF spokesperson is again warning residents to evacuate beyond the Litani, signaling a larger ground operation could be imminent. Troops from the 401st Brigade operating under the 91st Division are carrying out security operations as part of Israel's forward defensive campaign. During one operation, Israeli forces located and destroyed a Hezbollah rocket launcher used against Israel, eliminating a militant involved in rocket fire.
3: That's all for today's news. I'm Emily Schrader. Be well, and thank you so much.
8: I'm Paul Stevens. Louisiana Republican Senator Bill Cassidy is out, beaten in Saturday's primary by Julia Ludlow and John Fleming. They advance to a runoff, Cassidy saying he has no regrets.
9: I've had the privilege of representing the state of Louisiana for 12 years. I've been able to participate in democracy. And when you participate in democracy, sometimes it doesn't turn out the way you want it to. But you don't pout. You don't whine. You don't claim the election was stolen.
8: Ludlow, backed by President Trump, is looking ahead.
10: Work is not done. We have one more race coming up, and I will promise you this. I will crisscross all across the state yet again, fighting for families. I want our country to be safe. I am so grateful to President Trump and all he has done.
8: The runoff in June, America is listening to Fox News.
11: For the Wall Street Business Report, I'm Bob Agnew. Some good news in the latest unemployment numbers.
12: The Labor Department is reporting a surprisingly strong 178,000 jobs that were created in March, a rebound from a dismal February. The unemployment rate for March dropped to 4.3%. Companies have been reluctant to hire because of higher interest rates, uncertainty over President Donald Trump's policies, and not knowing how artificial intelligence will affect their businesses. Most economists say the impact of the Iran war and higher energy prices are probably not fully reflected in last month's numbers. Donna Warder, Washington.
11: Iran continued to fire on targets across the Middle East. Attacks on Gulf energy infrastructure and in the Strait of Hormuz sent oil prices skyrocketing and threatened to raise the cost of many basic goods, including food. The financial markets were closed for Good Friday. For the Wall Street Business Report, I'm Bob Agnew.
13: West Virginia Metro News, I'm Chris Lawrence. Mixed results in hotly contested state Senate races.
14: Incumbent 17th District Senator Tom Tacubo is moving on to the November general election with the Republican nomination, as is Vince Deeds in the 10th Senatorial District. Political action committees associated with Governor Patrick Morrissey went after Tacubo and Deeds leading up to the election, among others, and Morrissey publicly endorsed both senators' challengers, Jonathan Comer in the 10th District and Chris Pritt in the 17th. Deeds held off Comer by a whopping 2,894 vote total. Deeds earned 67% of the available votes in the race. Tacubo surpassed his adversary Pritt with a 56-44% edge. Despite some of his endorsements falling short, Morrissey says he's eager to work with whoever is elected. I'm Jack Carlson, WVMetroNews.com.
13: Republicans had 13 incumbents defeated in the House race Tuesday. Three of those races decided by fewer than five votes and will likely be contested. Two members of the Supreme Court were defeated. In Division 1, Bill Flanagan of Wheeling beat Tom Ewing for an unexpired two-year term. The other seat was an unexpired six-year term won by Raleigh County Judge H.L. Kirkpatrick.
15: People have seen how I operate in my courtroom, and they know pretty much that I'm fair and impartial, and I try to call it right down the middle and not be influenced by politics.
13: You're listening to Metro News, the voice of West Virginia. A former assistant U.S. attorney in the Southern District of West Virginia pleaded guilty to five counts of identity theft in federal court. Monica Dillon took the personal data of relatives and used it to open online gaming accounts. Now, she funded the accounts with her own money, but still owes $30,000 in restitution to one of the victims. Despite the plea, she's not convicted and was granted a pretrial diversion. She must complete a 2-year supervisory program that includes mental health treatment for gaming addiction, and if successful, the charges will be dismissed. From the Metro News Anchor Desk, I'm Chris Lawrence. Good morning, I'm Chris Lawrence. The forecast for today, we're heading into a real warm-up to potentially record high heat this weekend. Now, a stretch of unseasonably warm air will move in later in the weekend, and that's going to stick around for the middle of next week. Some locations across the lowlands may have a chance to tie or break records. You have yourself a great day. I'm Chris Lawrence on Metro News. For 40 years, the voice of West Virginia.
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17: Dave, why don't you just stay at home?
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17: 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Oh, no.
19: There's a spiritual illness we've all contracted from two people we've never even met. Adam and Eve in the Garden of Eden.
20: They chose to turn away from God, and sin entered at that beautiful garden. And it was given to the next generation, the next, down to you and me. And we all have the disease.
19: But, says Billy Graham, there's one cure for that disease of sin: asking Jesus Christ to be your Lord and Savior.
20: Christ died for you. He rose again. He's living. He wants to come into your heart. He offers you forgiveness and peace and joy.
19: 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And it's from the Billy Graham Evangelistic Association.
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23: Kevin, hey. 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
23: Buddy Green. There's Gerald Wolf.
28: I'm back.
23: Tori Taft's in the house.
29: All right, Tori.
23: And Bill, you said it. Today we've gathered the whole crew here.
21: That's right. And my guests today are encouragers through and through. But it's going to be good.
29: Yeah. Here's the whole home.

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3: Who was that, Gene?
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3: It was Glenn Destin.
4: Glenn Destin was.
5: He's from my neck of the woods.
3: Yeah.
5: From
3: Louisiana.
5: From Monroe, Louisiana. Yeah, close to where we're from.
0: Yeah. I rode a roller coaster with Glenn Destin once, and going down that hill, he became a tenor.
3: Oh, yeah. Oh, wow.

0: 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Bill, it's almost time to say bon voyage.
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10: 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So if you want to be different in customer service, make sure your employees understand that they do make a difference in the way they behave, both to your customers and to each other. And such is the stuff of revolutions.
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2: And some of you are like, well, that's awkward. Well, guess what? Suck it up, buttercup. It's okay. We have a saying at Dare to Share. Awkward is awesome. Jesus was the Prince of Peace and the King of Awkward. Told the woman at the well, go get your husband. I don't have a husband. Yeah. You've had five husbands, and the dude you're shacking up with now is not your husband. Awkward. Rich young ruler, go sell everything you have, give it to the poor and follow. Awkward. If you're not willing to suffer a little bit of red face and embarrassment for the sake of the gospel, honestly, what kind of Christian are you?
3: You'll be encouraged to share Christ with others, even when it's awkward, at familyminute.org.
4: Good morning, I'm Chris Lawrence. The forecast for today, we're heading into a real warm-up to potentially record-high heat this weekend. Now, a stretch of unseasonably warm air will move in later in the weekend, and that's going to stick around for the middle of next week. Some locations across the lowlands may have a chance to tie or break records. You have yourself a great day. I'm Chris Lawrence on Metro News. 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

0: Mr. Lang, four.
1: I'm Linda Randall. Hey, Daniel, what time is it?
2: Time now for that reminder to throw your heart wide open and give it away.
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4: A pastor told us back when our church was small and struggling, Mike was there, faithfully unlocking the doors every Sunday, even when attendance was sparse, and sometimes he'd find himself alone in the auditorium. And he'd take the time to pray for the church to be filled with people, especially children. It was a simple yet powerful prayer. Fast forward now, and his prayers have been answered in abundance. Our church is now bustling with people, especially children, filling the halls with laughter and love. Sadly, Mike hasn't been able to attend church in person for many years because of his health issues. And yet, his impact lives on, quietly influencing generations of worshipers who may not even know his name or his story. Mike may be a simple man without fancy titles or degrees, but his faithfulness to God is truly heroic. He believed in the power of prayer. Now that shows how everybody benefits from a blessing when we think outside of ourselves and give it away.

0: the history of the Christian church is filled with stories like that.
1: Yeah.
0: It's not the big stuff that makes it happen. I guess that's the reason we keep singing, little is much when God is in it. Mm-hmm. So whatever God has called you to do, just be faithful and keep doing it. Mm-hmm. Janet Paschal, what a sweetheart. God will make a way when there is no way.

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When you walk through the river, it will not sweep over you. And he said, when you walk through the fire, you will not be burned, because you are precious and honored in

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1: Hi, I'm Sandy Patty. Hey, Daniel, what time is it?
2: Oh, Sandy, it is advice column time with your expert panel of cornfield counselors.
3: Here we go.
2: Ask the tough questions. We'll give you our ear for sound opinion. Okay, Joyce.
1: What would you do with the extra time if you had 25-hour days? While everyone else continued having 24-hour days.
4: I would spend it in Bible study and prayer.
5: Yeah, right.
6: Of course you would.
1: All liars shall have their part.
6: So the concept is everybody else gets 24 hours, but only I would get 24.
1: Yes, wow. You would get the extra hour.
6: I'd probably just spend it laughing at all those who didn't get that extra hour.
1: No, I think I would nap.
7: Now, that would be my answer. I think so. Yeah.
8: Betty, what would you do?
9: I'd do this.
10: Oh my.
9: I play the harmonica one more hour.
8: What I buy ticket for that.
6: You can have my hour.
11: Yeah, it's funny.
6: What would you do, Bill?
8: Huh?
4: He took Joyce's advice and went to sleep.
2: And there you have it. All you need to make your next big decision.
12: Inhaled as you did this.
4: That's so funny.
6: Oh, that was funny.
8: You know what I think I would.
12: There you have it.
8: Yeah, you know what? Have you really closed that session yet?
12: Yeah, we reopened it. It's
6: like a wound.
8: Well,
4: like a wound.
8: I love great quotes, and so I think I would spend the hour with great quotes. Albert Einstein one time said, "I only know two things in life that are infinite: the universe and the stupidity of man." And I am not too sure about the universe. He was an interesting character.
4: Did you know him personally? You really?
8: Yeah, I did.
4: You and Albert were friends?
8: Yeah. We called him Al.
4: Al?
8: Yeah.
9: They were in a quartet together.
8: And we go out and drink coffee at times. Well, he didn't drink. He didn't like coffee. So.
4: What did he drink?
8: R.C. Cola.
4: R.C. Cola. You like Albert Einstein liked R.C. Cola.
8: He had been one of his friends took him to Nashville. Oppenheimer, was that? Yeah.
4: Oh, really?
8: They were heading for Knoxville, but they missed it.
11: They were gathering.
8: And they went to Nashville and saw the Grand Ole Opry, and he heard about RC.
4: Did he get a moon pie with the RC?
1: Yeah.
4: Goo goo, maybe, if he was at the Opry.
8: Yeah.
7: We had not landed on the moon yet.
8: Sure, yeah. But it was an interesting time of my life.
4: Did you have discussions about relativity and things?
8: Yeah, he did with Oppenheimer. And. I tried to talk to him some. I mean, he understood music. He didn't understand the shapes.
7: Nope.
8: But he understood the numbers. I mean, when I got the numbers, I said, this is a 1, this is a 5, this is a 4, this is a 2, this is a 7.
6: Did you play your teeth?
8: What?
6: Did you play your teeth?
8: I played on my teeth.
6: See?
8: This is a 7.
6: There you go.
4: You missed 6. What happened to 6?
8: That was a root canal. And I couldn't get to it.
4: We need to shift gears here.
8: Oh, wow. He was a dandy.
4: Well, we want you to get all the information you can, folks. And so you've tuned in to the right program, Homecoming Radio. Going to go back a few years. This is a wonderful family, and the song was written by Gerald Crabb. It's a Crabb family singing, "Please Forgive Me."

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7: 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You might call it weather chit-chat taken to the extreme. We'll tell you where the worst offenders can be found on the Old Farmer's Almanac Radio Report. With more practical tips and useful advice, this is the Old Farmer's Almanac Radio Report for Sunday, May 17th, the 137th day of the year. Comedian Bob Saget was born on this day, and in 1979, Hawaii recorded the state's all-time record low of 12 degrees. Gabbing about the weather happens everywhere, but in Scotland, the tradition has its own name. They call it Gab-a-May. The month's unpredictable weather is about the only topic of idle chat around the countryside, in local pubs as well. Overheard conversations are most likely about ruined outdoor activities or farming chores, sprinkled with tales of old-time weather lore, poems, and Scottish proverbs. We're not much for small talk, but it sounds like we fit right in where people are enjoying the Gab-a-May. That's your Old Farmer's Almanac Radio Report.
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9: Kara GOP Bill Cassidy is out in Louisiana, defeated in Saturday's primary by Julia Letlow, who was endorsed by President Trump.
10: I want to make sure that our story is heard across the rest of the state. I would love to continue to earn your support and garner every vote that I possibly can. And I promise you this, I will never forget that this is not my seat, it is yours.
9: Cassidy says no regrets.
11: I have spoken with John, I have spoken with Julia, and I congratulated them both. This was not the result that I necessarily wanted, but I feel great.
9: Letlow will face off against John Fleming in a runoff in June. On the Democratic side, Jamie Davis advanced to a runoff, the second spot too close to call, between Nicholas Alvarez and Gary Crockett. America's listening to Fox News.
3: Good morning, I'm Chris Lawrence. The forecast for today, we're heading into a real warm-up to potentially record high heat this weekend. Now, a stretch of unseasonably warm air will move in later in the weekend, and that's going to stick around for the middle of next week. Some locations across the lowlands may have a chance to tie or break records. You have yourself a great day. I'm Chris Lawrence on Metro News. 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
3: 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Now, a stretch of unseasonably warm air will move in later in the weekend, and that's going to stick around for the middle of next week. Some locations across the lowlands may have a chance to tie or break records. You have yourself a great day. I'm Chris Lawrence on Metro News. 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

0: This is Full Circle, looking back at the beginnings of today's contemporary Christian music. 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
1: Hi, everybody. Glad you've tuned in to this nationally syndicated Jesus Music Radio Show, where I'm looking back to where it all began. I'm Jerry Bryant. Now, you have to be old to be recognized as one of the founding fathers of the Jesus movement and the contemporary Christian music industry. Either that or you started real young. You can decide as we start our classic Jesus music show with the music of Paul Clark.

Clark, and it's all in the waiting. With special friends, Phil Kagi on guitar and vocals, Jay Truex and John Mailer, and good friend Bill Spear on piano. Now, Paul writes in his blog about that 1975 LP release, Good to Be Home. He wrote, "In 1971, my best friend Bill Spear and I started a coffeehouse street ministry in Denver, Colorado, where I could sing my freshly penned songs, witnessing about my embryonic yet dynamic relationship with Jesus Christ. Amazingly, hundreds upon hundreds of young people were surrendering their broken hearts to the Lord, and I knew that the power was not from me, which made it so much more exciting than my previous goal for rock star fame. The joy was also accompanied by a degree of loneliness, because I didn't know anyone else was doing what I did. How do you tell your family and friends that you've chosen a vocation that doesn't have a name, a place of training, or a corporate office location? Affirmation from my Heavenly Father grew to be more than sufficient for my Gypsy for Jesus lifestyle." Paul Clark. The year was 1975, and there was a kind of Renaissance revival going on at the time. The film Monty Python and the Holy Grail was a big hit. Rick Wakeman, the keyboard player for the group Yes, came out with a solo album called The Myths and Legends of King Arthur and The Knights of the Round Table. And the J.R.R. Tolkien novels, The Hobbit and The Lord of the Rings, was having a resurgence of its own on the college campuses throughout the country. This led to Kevin Johnson and Joseph Rabbits forming a group called the Knights of the Lord's Table, using Celtic music stylings in a concept album on Randy Matthews' new label, Holy Kiss Records. Now, my feature song encourages us to lift up our thoughts to the Lord when life struggles makes us so weary, so worn out, we just want to give up. Taking a look back to 1976, but sounding much more like something from medieval times, here's Jesus, Lover of Men. And coming up, our next artist tells us about something funny that happened to him.

The Knights of the Lord's Table. Jesus, Lover of Men. On Full Circle with Jerry Bryant. I still remember that great cover art on that old LP, complete with the knight in his armor, seated around a round table. Very well done. Jesus is a lover of men, and he'll go to any lengths to rescue us. My next artist tells about something funny that happened to him. Sammy Hall started his singing career in the mid-60s with a group he called the Sammy Hall Singers, in the musical folk vein of Up With People. Now, by the time 1976 came around, Sammy was looking to try a more contemporary sound, and, well, that's when Gary S. Paxton came into the picture. He and Sammy would work together on an album in which 7 of the 11 songs on it were penned by Gary S. Paxton himself. Now, one of the things that's missing from today's digital music scene is the great cover art that was around in the 70s and early 80s, like I was remembering with the last song. Sammy's album from 1976 was called A Funny Thing Happened on the Way to Hell and had this awesome cover painting depicting Jesus rescuing Sammy from the pit of hell. The cover was a little too graphic for some of the more traditional Christian bookstores at the time. And you guessed it, it was soon replaced with just a simple headshot of Sammy singing. Say, now since I'm recalling my memories, how about you telling me what some of your favorite Jesus music album covers were, and I'll play a track off of it. Recalling the times of vinyl recordings. Just write to me at info@fullcirclejesusmusic.com. That's info@fullcirclejesusmusic.com. But until then, why don't we just listen to the title track to Sammy Hall's first album for New Pax Records? Hey,

0: A funny thing happened on the way to hell. I got saved. Saved. Saved. A classic from Sammy Hall on Full Circle with Jerry Bryant. Interesting title. Don't think I've seen anything close to it in today's CCM. I'll be right back with some amazing harmonies from early Jesus music.
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0: This is Jerry Bryant. I'm glad you stayed around because coming up, I'll play your request. Now, I'd have to admit, I'm particularly fond of our next artist. Their soothing voices and amazing harmonies bring me back to the time I first heard them, back in 1978, the year that their first album, aptly titled Gently Flowing Feeling, came out. The high quality of production and talent set them apart from many Jesus music artists that had made previous efforts into this kind of Crosby, Stills, Nash style of music. The group, enlisting the help of veteran Jesus music producer Al Perkins for their third and last effort as a trio on the album Take It to the People. Our feature song uses the term sunlight as a metaphor for the Holy Spirit. Taking a look back to 1980, here's Sunlight Fell on Me. Albrecht, Rowley,

Sunlight Fell on Me. Albrecht, Rowley, and more. On Full Circle, back to where it all began. Scott Rowley would be the only member to go on to record again as a solo artist, while Alan Moore found that his talent for vocal and string arrangements was much called for on albums from the likes of David Meese, Stephen Curtis Chapman, and Amy Grant, among others throughout the 80s. Mike Albrecht passed away a few years ago and is sorely missed. One more note on Scott Rowley. He lives nearby and he's the senior pastor at the sprawling Christ Community Church in Franklin, Tennessee. Coming up, another one of the many groups produced by Al Perkins, listed in the extremely rare category. My next group, called Harvest, should not be confused with the late 70s, early 80s light pop CCM group of the same name, nor with the 1971 trio called Harvest Flight. This one-off project is an enjoyable five-man country rock band produced by Al Perkins, sporting a country rock sound with piano, steel guitar, and banjo leading the way. Other country albums in this era lost authenticity due to too much polish, overproduction. But this band stuck to their roots with a mix of acoustic and electric guitars, mostly covering mid-tempo grooves, ranging from mellow to mid-rocking, sounding a little bit like, well, Bethlehem in the Way. Fred Field of Love Song joins the party for some of the tracks as well. With cowboy hats proudly in position, here's Harvest from their 1976 LP, Never Thirst Again, and Let Your Sun Shine on Full Circle.

Let Your Sun Shine. That lead vocal from the group Harvest reminds me of my next artist, Ed Ratzlaff. Because about the time Harvest was making their brand of glorified country rock, my next artist, Ed Ratzlaff, was getting down with his good old boys in the secular group called Blue Jug. They are opening up shows for the likes of Lynyrd Skynyrd, the Allman Brothers Band, and Charlie Daniels Band, just to name a few. That was until Jesus got hold of his life and freed him from the road to destruction he was headed down. It was then that he changed his tune and laid down what I think is some of the most authentic country rock in Jesus music to date, with his testimony song and the title track to his first solo record on the New Pax Records label. Here's Ed Ratzlaff, and it took a long time to get to you.

0: Ed Ratzlaff. And it took a long time to get to you. Probably a lot of us can relate to that, can't we? Why does it take so long? Blindness? Hardness of heart? Confusion? It's amazing that Jesus keeps on reaching to us and loving us even until the end. I'm so glad he does. Aren't you? Stay with me. I hit to some of your requests for early Jesus music. Back to where it all began.
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4: The real life story of William Tyndale is more dramatic than any novelist could pen.
5: Betrayed by a friend, Tyndale was arrested for heresy by imperial authorities and imprisoned for over a year near Brussels. In 1536, William Tyndale was tried and convicted of heresy and treason. He was strangled and put to death, then burned at the stake.
6: And the apparent reason? His English translation of the Bible. Tyndale published his first edition of the New Testament in 1526. He ultimately succeeded in finishing the Pentateuch, the Book of Jonah, and some of the books of the Old Testament before being arrested and executed in 1536. Printings of Tyndale's translations, among them a 1536 edition, are on display at Museum of the Bible.
5: Engage with the Bible, this book of all books.
4: Brought to you by Museum of the Bible in Washington, D.C.
7: Good morning, I'm Chris Lawrence. The forecast for today, we're heading into a real warm-up to potentially record-high heat this weekend. Now, a stretch of unseasonably warm air will move in later in the weekend, and that's going to stick around for the middle of next week. Some locations across the lowlands may have a chance to tie or break records. You have yourself a great day. I'm Chris Lawrence on Metro News. 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
0: You'll be glad you stayed with me to hear some early Kenny Marx, Jeff Moore, and my next selection, Phil McHugh, who started out in the early 70s as a folk troubadour in the vein of early John Michael Talbot. But with his later releases, he moved on to a more light rock-oriented sound. But Phil was also a songwriter for artists like Joe English and Wayne Watson and Steve Camp. And you could tell Steve Camp was impressed with his songwriting style because of the topics he liked to tackle, as heard on this next feature song called Common Ground. Two peas in the same pod, so to speak. A look at the first verse will show you what I mean. Who hasn't seen two Christians with different points of view in a scripture throwing contest, their faces turning blue? The unbeliever has a right to say, "So you're the people who know the way? If you're the kind of people I'm supposed to be, your interest doesn't interest me." Ouch. From his 1977 release, Canvas for the Sun, on Pat Boone's Lion and Lamb Records, here's Phil McHugh with Common Ground.

0: And we're still looking for some common ground. Bill McHugh. Okay, let's check the mail. Seems like I have a listener who can't get enough of the great Jesus music from the 70s and 80s. His name really is Jimmy Olsen, and he has another request for me. He recently wrote, and this is what he had to say. I just saw Jeff Moore this past weekend in Waukee, Iowa. We were talking after the show, and Full Circle came up in the conversation, and he told me how you and him are good friends. I'd like to hear the version of the song, Why Should the Devil Have All the Good Music? The one he did with Larry Norman. What a great show you have. Thanks for sharing your thoughts, memories, and Jesus music. Jimmy Olsen. Here you go, Jimmy. Just like Clark Kent. Why should the devil have all the good music?
1: One, two, one, two.

Jeff Moore, and his cover of one of the best-known songs from the late Larry Norman. Why should the devil have all the good music? And that was the late Larry Norman singing a verse at the end. Why should the devil have all the good music? Well, he doesn't. Back then, before today's CCM radio stations and networks, we just didn't have a lot of contemporary-sounding Christian songs. And so when early Jesus music emerged on the scene, we had a fair amount of criticism. And we're still looking for some common ground, as the song we just played before indicates. Some folks get a little offended at music with a beat and a lead guitar, even after all these years. Well, it's time to go back to the mailbag, read some more listener emails. And if you'd like to hear one of your favorite oldies, why not grab a pen? I'll give you the mailing address in a few moments. Now, this next one comes from Steve in Chipley, Florida. He writes, I found your website yesterday doing a search for Jesus music. I've been considering starting a program like this. Your voice and background and recourses make you much more qualified than me, so thank you. Well, thank you, Steve, but there's plenty of room for all of us. So don't hesitate, get started and do a show. Well, he continues to write, I came to Jesus in San Jose in 1980. We had a radio station that was only on for 3 hours a night, but they played a great variety, from Amy Grant to Rez Band and everything in between. The station we get now in Northwest Florida is syndicated for many markets, much more polished, but lacking in any real character. Now, I have the cassette, David and the Giants, that is unplayable, but I can't seem to get rid of it. There were two great songs on that album, and you played one called Highway to Heaven on episode 87. Can you play the song The Well for me? It's been a long time since I've heard it. I cannot say thank you enough. Steve Hare. First of all, Steve, you are welcome. Here's the David and the Giant song that you requested from their 1982 self-titled Priority Records release. It's called The Well Will Never Run Dry. And coming up, a letter from another regular listener who's just reconnected with a Jesus music artist from the past who's still out doing their own live concerts.

God's love is inexhaustible, without limit, without measure, beyond comprehension, like a well that will never run dry. David Huff and the Giants on Full Circle with Jerry Bryant. Well, I have a pile of letters with requests, and like I said before, if you'd like to hear one of your favorite memories, write me, and I'll try to get it on for you. 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Now, if you have an iPod, you can download it free at the iTunes Store. 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Now, here's an email from a listener whose letter reveals just why I'm still plugging away at this little old radio show of 70s and 80s Jesus music. Call Full Circle. The subject heading reads, "Thanks," from a new listener. "Dear Jerry, I wanted to write to let you

and formative years of my walk with Jesus. Although I was raised a Catholic, it was through a friend I made at Berklee College of Music that I learned a new and a different way of life through following Jesus. Part of his discipleship of me was introducing me to artists such as Brian Duncan, Wayne Watson, Phil Kagi, Whiteheart, and so many others that were making Christian music in the mid-80s. This music put a voice to the new and exciting feelings born out of my new faith, and it was critical in my formation as a Jesus follower. After graduating from Berklee, I no longer wanted to be a rock star, but wanted to serve God with my musical talents. I moved to Minneapolis, rejoined with this same friend who had fathered me in the faith, and we formed a Christian band, affiliated with a youth ministry training organization in the Midwest, and spent 2 years performing and ministering at churches and youth rallies. It was an exciting, memorable time. After we disbanded in the early 90s, I moved to Nashville in hopes to integrate myself in the industry that played such an important role in my life. But that was a difficult, trying, and refining time for me. Not only was I disappointed in my experience with the stark reality of the music industry, it was the death of dreams on many levels. I began to develop a cynicism and a venom toward the Christian music industry and a disappointment toward God. How was I to know that there was a show such as yours, not only that played this kind of music, but used it as a tool for people such as myself to reconnect to their first love? It's been a restorative, healing, and exciting experience to listen to your shows. I'm finding a new immediacy within my relationship with Christ. And God is using your podcast to show me that not only has He not changed after all these years, but that His way truly is the way of truth, life, love, and freedom. Thank you for your show, your songs, your words of encouragement. They're being used by God to restore His children unto Him. And on the request side of things, I'd love to hear Make It Right, Kenny Marks. Many thanks, Adam. Well, Adam, thank you. Thank you for sharing your heart with me. And it sounds like, as Kenny Marks encourages us in this song, you've turned your life around to make it right.

0: Parks, with the title track to his 1987 Dayspring Records release, Make It Right. And when I come back, one last request from a guy who made a huge impact on early Jesus music, Randy Matthews.
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0: This is Jerry Bryant, and I have time for one more letter from our listeners. Mark, who had this to say, Dear Jerry, it was a pleasure finding your site recently. While working, I've listened to show after show, enjoying many old songs I haven't heard in decades. I still listen to many of my old albums, which I've digitized, but over the years I've lost a few good ones to warping. One song I haven't heard for a long time is the Randy Matthews song called Captain, which is from one of the albums I've lost. I'd appreciate it if you could play it, as Randy is truly one of the pioneers. I still listen to his live album, which gives you a good feeling for all he had to go through back in the day. Thanks again, Mark. Yeah, Randy sure did have a lot of trials and tribulations to go through back in the 1970s. Just like many other Jesus music artists did, who were misunderstood by the church and ridiculed by those who didn't understand, calling them Jesus freaks and holy rollers. Thanks for your letter, Mark, and here's your request. Randy Matthews and Captain, from the 1975 LP, Eyes to the Sky.

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1: News. I'm Paul Stevens. Longtime incumbent Louisiana GOP Senator Bill Cassidy defeated in a Saturday primary by Trump-backed Julia Letlow and State Treasurer John Fleming. They advanced to a runoff. Cassidy, after the voting,
2: I've spoken with John, I have spoken with Julia, and I congratulated them both. This was not the result that I necessarily wanted, but I feel great.
1: A runoff set for June 27th. Ukraine says it's found plans detailing targets of future Russian attacks.
3: President Zelensky said they have obtained Russian documents outlining targets for strikes in Kyiv and other Ukrainian cities, political and military facilities, including his presidential office.
1: Fox's Stephanie Bennett are in London, and Napoleon Solo winning Saturday's Preakness Stakes, holding off Iron Honor. 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
4: West Virginia Metro News, I'm Chris Lawrence. The state Supreme Court will see two new justices after Tuesday's primary.
5: In Division 1, the seat up for grabs was for an unexpired term to fill the seat formerly held by Justice Beth Walker, who retired last year. Bill Flanagan, a Wheeling lawyer, has won that seat after defeating Governor Patrick Morrissey appointee and incumbent Tom Ewing by over 27,000 votes. This term will expire in 2028. In Division 2, the seat up for grabs was another unexpired term to fill the seat formerly held by Justice Tim Armstead, who died last year. H.L. Kirkpatrick won the race, defeating Morrissey appointee and incumbent Gerald Titus by over 9,000 votes. Kirkpatrick is a senior judge and a longtime circuit court judge in Raleigh County.
4: That's Morgan Pemberton. It was a big night for Governor Morrissey, as quite a few of those he endorsed and helped financially won in Tuesday's primary, overwhelmingly, but not across the board. Incumbents won their Senate races. The governor talked about why he was so vocal and took sides.
6: The reason we did this is because policy matters. We have to make sure that we never settle for second best in West Virginia. And I want to make sure that everyone that we bring to the legislature is putting West Virginia interest first.
4: It still appears the dynamic in the Senate may remain the same, but in the House, 13 Republican incumbents were defeated. Three of them lost by fewer than five votes. So a lot there rides on the canvass and recounts in those counties. You're listening to Metro News. For 40 years, the voice of West Virginia. The 2026 International Road Check is happening. It started Tuesday morning and runs for 72 hours. Matt Epling with the Transportation Division of the PSC says officers will be conducting mandatory safety checks on commercial vehicles at the state's weigh stations.
7: Our officers perform a detailed 37-step inspection procedure that looks at the vehicle as well as the driver.
4: Last year, there were 485 violations, 98 of them serious enough to take the truck or the driver off the road. From the Metro News Anchor Desk, I'm Chris Lawrence. Good morning, I'm Chris Lawrence. The forecast for today, we're heading into a real warm-up to potentially record high heat this weekend. Now, a stretch of unseasonably warm air will move in later in the weekend, and that's going to stick around for the middle of next week. Some locations across the lowlands may have a chance to tie or break records. Have yourself a great day. I'm Chris Lawrence on Metro News. For 40 years, the voice of West Virginia.
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8: Artificial intelligence chatbots. They're able to provide some remarkably accurate answers to questions. So let's try this question. How can I know I will go to heaven when I die? All right, let's see. It says, in Christianity, it is believed that salvation and entrance into heaven is granted through faith in Jesus Christ as the Son of God and the Savior of humanity. According to the Bible, those who believe in Jesus and confess their sins will be saved and will receive eternal life in heaven. Well, that chatbot got it right. Impressive. Maybe it pulled some of the information for its answer from Billy Graham's content.
9: Jesus said you must have a personal experience with God. You must come to know me as your Lord and your Savior personally.
8: We can tell you how to do that. 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That's findpeacewithgod.net. And it's from the Billy Graham Evangelistic Association.
10: Yeah. time to be bluesified and sanctified. Welcome, everyone, to this week's episode of the Gospel Blues Hour. I am your host, Brother Bill. Thank you for joining us today for an hour of some of the best gospel blues and gospel blues rock from around the planet. So what do we have for you today? How about two world premieres during the first half hour of the show? After the break, we'll come back. During the second half hour of the show, we've even got a debut from an artist who's, well, they've been around a while. We're just finding out about them, but they've sent us their music. We're going to bring you their debut on the Gospel Blues Hour today. But before we can get to any of the music, for those tuning in for the first time, here's our legal stuff. If you've come here looking for any of that come lay your head on the shoulder of perfect hair Jesus music, you're in the wrong place. You want Waylon Stratt screaming Les Pauls and some down-home acoustics? Well, we can help you with that. So let's just get right into the music. I'll stop talking. Our first world premiere today goes out to Les Copeland. This is one of my secular blues guys. Sent me a CD, got a couple of great GBH songs on it. So this week we're going to give you Perfect Man Like You. This is from the One More Foot in the Quicksand CD.

All right, gospel lovers, again, that was Les Copeland with Perfect Man Like You from the brand new One More Foot in the Sand CD. World premiere number one this week. World premiere number two this week goes to Eric Lee Brumley. Name of the CD is The Devil Goes Fishing 2. We're going to give you the title track, Devil Goes Fishing 2.

And you guys know me. Any song about fishing, that's a good song. All right, again, that was world premiere number two this week. Eric Lee Brumley with Devil Goes Fishing 2. Next up for you, I think it's time for your first music trinity today. Three in a row, new Jibber Jabber for me. And I'll be back in a few to give you the who's who and what's what. Kicking it off with Burt Smith.

Welcome back, my brothers and sisters. We started off that music trinity with Burt Smith and Mustard Seed, followed by the Big Black Bible Blues Band by request with Holy Roller Woman. And last up, we had Bob Berthasell with Walking to the Beat of the Lord. Next up for you, I've got K.O. Williams and Rebel Soul with Crazy as I Can Be.

All right, my friends, clock on the wall says I have time for one more before we have to take our first break. We're going to close out the first half hour of the show with the Righteous Blues Band, and he's the King of Kings.

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1: Now, there's hope today with Dr. Richard Lee, bringing the good news to America.
2: Whether you believe that America is a Christian nation or not, the fact still remains that virtually every single founding father was a devout Christian. In the 1780s, the 55 delegates at the Constitutional Convention drafted the Constitution and laid the political foundations of our young nation. Public records of the convention show that the delegates included among their ranks 28 Episcopalians, 8 Presbyterians, 7 Congregationalists, 2 Lutherans, and 2 Dutch Reformed, 2 Methodists, 2 Roman Catholics, 1 unknown, and 3 deist. A full 93% of the convention's members belonged to Christian churches, and all were deeply influenced by a biblical view of mankind and government. The Declaration of Independence identified God as the source of all authority and rights, and clearly stated that individual human rights are God-given rather than given by men to men. Therefore, the argument continues, no king or establishment could ever stand in the way of human liberty and dignity. This perspective on human rights and freedoms was uniquely Judeo-Christian and represents the foundation of the republic we have today. The framers clearly followed the commands of God to Joshua in Joshua 1:7. Be strong and very courageous. Be careful to obey all the instructions Moses gave you. Do not deviate from them, turning either to the right or to the left. Then you will be successful in everything you do. That's why there's hope for America. The Christian idea of liberty, set up by our founding fathers, was built on the strongest foundation of all, and that is the Word of God.
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3: Good morning, I'm Chris Lawrence. The forecast for today, we're heading into a real warm-up to potentially record-high heat this weekend. Now, a stretch of unseasonably warm air will move in later in the weekend, and that's going to stick around for the middle of next week. Some locations across the lowlands may have a chance to tie or break records. Have yourself a great day. I'm Chris Lawrence on Metro News. For 40 years, the voice of West Virginia.
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Welcome back, Gospel Blues lovers. Again, you are listening to the Gospel Blues Hour with your host, Brother Bill. Bringing us out of the break today was Trace Balin with Glory Road. Now, at the beginning of the show, I told you I was going to give you a debut during the second half hour. We're going to do that right now. I learned about this guy actually in a Facebook chat. We were chatting. I'm like, I got to be honest with you, I can't think of who you are. I am getting old, however. I can't always remember what names go with which bands. He says, well, you don't have any of our material, so you really can't play it on the show. And I said, well, let's fix that. This band has been around for quite a while, at least judging from the CDs I got, almost a decade, if not more. And the name of the band is Mark and Denise Abernathy. The name of the CD we're bringing to you today, the debut, is from the CD Key of Blue. The name of the song, Ashes to Ashes, in a moment.

Amen. Now, if you guys go out and are looking for Mark and Denise Abernathy to find all of their music, you may have to also, they kind of had a name change. At one point in time, they were called M and D, as in M ampersand D, and also Mark and Denise Abernathy. All right, next up for you, let's go ahead and give you another music, Trinity. We're going to kick this one off with Steve Morgan and the Harley Tones.

Welcome back, my brothers and sisters. We started off that Trinity with Steve Morgan and the Harley Tones with the Lost Soul Blues. Next to 40, we had Mickey Free with God Is on the Phone, closing it out with Light Blue and Save for the Lord. Next up 40, we've got the Reverend Jimmy Bratcher with Get Out of the Boat.

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1: Carrick, President Trump has a warning for Iran. Agree to a peace deal or face a very bad time. Fox's Trey Yangst in Tel Aviv.
2: So far, diplomatic efforts to reach an agreement have been unsuccessful, with Iran unwilling to make the necessary concessions to reach a deal.
1: The U.S. and Israel reportedly considering restarting military attacks. Longtime incumbent Louisiana GOP Senator Bill Cassidy, a vocal Trump critic, defeated Saturday by Trump-backed Julia Letlow and State Treasurer John Fleming. Letlow and Fleming advanced to a runoff June 27th. Cassidy, after the votes were in.
3: I have spoken with John, I have spoken with Julia, and I congratulated them both. This was not the result that I necessarily wanted, but I feel great.
1: For Democrats, Jamie Davis advanced to a runoff, the second spot too close to call. 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
4: West Virginia Metro News, I'm Chris Lawrence. Big night for Governor Patrick Morrisey. Quite a few of those that he endorsed and helped financially back won in Tuesday's primary, and overwhelmingly, but not across the board, incumbents won Senate races. The governor talked about why he was so vocal and took sides.
5: The reason we did this is because policy matters. We have to make sure that we never settle for second best in West Virginia, and I want to make sure that everyone that we bring to the legislature is putting West Virginia interests first.
4: Now, Senator Tom Tacubo was one of those who was targeted for defeat by Morrisey's influences, but survived.
6: Not only did they come out and mudsling, but they came out with just absolute lies on candidates all across the state. And I think voters became so disgusted what they did is they just said, you know, we don't know what to believe anymore, and they just stayed home.
4: And with more on those Senate races, here's Jeff Jenkins.
7: Morrisey got behind a dozen candidates in the 19 GOP Senate primary races, and nine of his picks won. Morrisey was not able to upend Kanawha County Senator Tom Tacubo or Greenbrier County Senator Vince Deeds, but his support did help incumbent Laura Wakeham Chapman in the Northern Panhandle, Senator Roland Roberts in Raleigh County, and Senator Darren Thorne in the Eastern Panhandle. Morrisey was also able to oust House Finance Committee Chairman Vernon Chris and Wood County Delegate Scott Heckert. I'm Jeff Jenkins, WVMetroNews.com.
4: You're listening to Metro News for 40 years, the voice of West Virginia. More testimony from the defense today in the trial of Timothy Kennedy in Mingo County. The trial was off Tuesday for the election. The jury is hearing today from Kennedy's attorney in a Williamson courtroom. State Board of Education has announced a cancellation of their Thursday meeting to accommodate the schedule of several board members. Their June meeting has also been rescheduled for June 3rd and will include the agendas for both the May and June meetings. From the Metro News Anchor Desk, I'm Chris Lawrence. Good morning, I'm Chris Lawrence. The forecast for today, we're heading into a real warm-up to potentially record high heat this weekend. Now, a stretch of unseasonably warm air will move in later in the weekend, and that's going to stick around for the middle of next week. Some locations across the lowlands may have a chance to tie or break records. You have yourself a great day. I'm Chris Lawrence on Metro News. For 40 years, the voice of West Virginia.
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9: 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It is difficult to turn the other cheek, or to give our cloak as well as our coat. 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

Brian Duncan again. You know, there's knowledge and then there's wisdom, but they don't come in the same box. This week I'm asking God for the wisdom to know the difference. It's the third line of the Serenity Prayer. Let's finish listening to Keb Moe and God.

not trying to get your attention. Kept Mo singing. You got to keep listening on the back end here. It's going to get really cool in about 2 seconds.

still listening. Check it out. Wow, that's just too cool. Best part's right at the end for me. That's usually where wisdom comes in, too. Talking about the wisdom to know the difference between what I can change and what I cannot. But then wisdom comes in different forms. You've got your worldly wisdom and your conventional wisdom, and then there's godly wisdom. It leads to great things in life. As we seek wisdom, we will find the things we desire, Proverbs chapter

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That's why I put my faith in a higher power. Because he doesn't act on the reflection. He produces the original image.

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You hear her sing, "There's a wealth of information, but not so many answers." And there is the difference between knowledge and wisdom. Wisdom is knowing how to use the information I've been given. But even from the beginning of time, back in the days of Adam and Eve, when there was only one rule to follow, well, the human race couldn't seem to find the wisdom to know what was not an option.

Yeah, I can see why wisdom tends to come after a few mistakes. That's the only way I've ever gotten wisdom. Forget the rules. What happens when I do this? Oh, I see. And now I have some wisdom by experience. I could have believed the words of wiser counsel early on. Saved myself some pain and agony. But that would take some wisdom on my part, too. Yeah, the wisdom to know who to trust. Right now, we're going to look at the wisdom to recognize life out of step. I'm not sure, but I think acting on impulse would be the opposite of using wisdom. One of my defects of character is a knee-jerk reaction to whatever is happening to me at the time. I turn to my unmanageable dependencies at the slightest painful circumstance. It's habit forming, and it starts with impulse. Wisdom, on the other hand, takes discipline. It's not acting on impulse. But I'm in a hurry to fix stuff. I'm not going to wait for the truth, spend time gathering the proper facts about reality. I hate to read instructions. They're so boring. And it's always printed so tiny you can hardly read it. Like the words printed on those prescription bottles that I can't pronounce. How am I supposed to know what's in this stuff? Worst case, acting on impulse is like jumping out of a perfectly good airplane without checking the parachute to see if it's folded properly. Or at least knowing and trusting the inspector. But hey, what's the fun in that? I might be branded as a conservative or laughed off as anal retentive. So I'll just be reckless and impulsive. Sounds more adventurous, and it looks really cool on TV. But TV is for entertaining people mostly, because they don't have to live with the circumstances or the consequences. And they get to laugh at the mishaps. People who lack wisdom are entertaining for a while too, but in real life, it gets pretty sad. Real pain is poorly portrayed even by the best of actors, who rely heavily on impulse, come to think of it. I've never been able to feel the concept on TV of regret based on decisions made out of a lack of wisdom. The stories are completed and I can see the results. But regret of my choices without wisdom is painful long after the rest of you have cut to a commercial. Dear God, you are my only hope to attain wisdom. I can find information and I can gain knowledge on my own, but you alone provide godly wisdom to apply knowledge and avoid my impulse to turn to quick fixes. In my fool's wisdom, I have made my life unmanageable. Alone, I can't tell what it is that I can and cannot change. Give me wisdom to know the difference, the courage to change what I can, and the serenity to accept what I cannot. In Christ's name, I pray.

expressing disillusion with science and progress and religion, and people on TV too. His own sense of direction, a lost world, the politicians in it. Hey, there's wisdom in this tune, depending on where your final faith is. Well, here's one of my songs about my own lack of wisdom as I tried valiantly to fix the world and the people in it. Left me with more anger than courage. And serenity?

listening to Radio Rehab with Brian Duggan. That's me finding a little heavenly light. We've been talking about another line in the Serenity Prayer this week because I found the prayer helpful in the 12 Steps of Recovery. The 12 Steps of Recovery, in case you didn't know, are biblical principles. Acknowledging my weakness and God's power. Committing to a higher power. Making amends for the wrongs I've done to others. Offering forgiveness to those who have hurt me. Living one day at a time. Improving my contact with God and seeking His wisdom. Giving back to others because of the miracles in my own life. It's real wisdom to live by. Let God be God, and you be you with His help. Don't give up when you're tired either. Call a friend. I'm a friend online too at brianduncan.com. Let me hear from you. You can hear these shows too on radiorehab.com. Well, I've got a little extra time this week because I didn't talk as much. That's probably some real wisdom there. I'm going to leave you with Aaron Neville. 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
4: Amazing. The first Chief Justice of the U.S. Supreme Court was also the president of the American Bible Society. Who was he? John Jay, who died this day, May 17, 1829. A member of the Continental Congress, even serving as its president, John Jay signed the Treaty of Paris with Franklin and Adams, officially ending the Revolutionary War. He helped ratify the Constitution by writing the Federalist Papers with Madison and Hamilton. John Jay stated, "We have the highest reason to believe that the Almighty will not suffer slavery and the gospel to go hand in hand. It cannot and will not be."
3: This has been an American Minute with Bill Federer. 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
5: Good morning, I'm Chris Lawrence. The forecast for today, we're heading into a real warm-up to potentially record-high heat this weekend. Now, a stretch of unseasonably warm air will move in later in the weekend, and that's going to stick around for the middle of next week. Some locations across the lowlands may have a chance to tie or break records. You have yourself a great day. I'm Chris Lawrence on Metro News. For 40 years, the voice of West Virginia.
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0: Hi, Brian Duncan here. And I'm fine right this minute, too. Thanks for asking. So how are you right now, today? Because right now is what we have. We're living one day at a time and enjoying one moment at a time. It's the fourth line of the Serenity Prayer.

That's Natalie Grant. On the road to redemption. Telling me to live for today. That's the idea anyway. This week we're looking at living one day at a time. I think the concept here is not to project what the future's going to be and react to that before it happens. It's also a way of leaving the past where it is, something I can't change. Yeah, I can make amends for wrongs in the past, but still, that's part of today.

It's an oldie from Brian Duncan. I can say everything will be. Bob Carlisle singing in the background. Song I wrote for my kids back when they were, well, kids. To tell them what to expect on any given day. It fits with the 12 steps even back then. Turning my life and my will over to the care of God. It's the best way to get through one day at a time. Maybe even enjoy one moment at a time. And that's what I'm talking about on Radio Rehab this week. Let's start with that one day part first, because some adjustments have to be made in my understanding before I even get the concept of enjoying one moment at a time. So let's just look at one 24-hour period.

24 by Switchfoot. You're raising the dead in me, they sing to their Redeemer. Spirit, take me up in arms with you. Trusting in the one who holds tomorrow and controls what tomorrow brings and give me the confidence to stay in this moment and even enjoy the ride as I live one day at a time. There's a lot of good stuff I can miss if I decide not to be.

horrible look at life out of step. I've always been afraid to believe in simple things myself, like enjoying the moment I'm in, or living one day at a time. Afraid someone might think I was simple-minded. It's always been used as a put-down in my background. I can still hear the comments from outsiders. You're an idiot for believing all that religious hogwash. That hurts. I'm being devalued and discredited by a larger community who think that if I'm smiling, no one's home. So I'll keep my simple faith, but I'll just act like a deep thinker. I'll take a scientific approach to faith, seasoned with the proper amount of scientific cynicism. I'll examine the simple things, identify the obvious joy of laughter, tenderness of tears, and the humility of affection and grace. Break them down into their possible reasons for existing. I'll test everything based on my own experience. Label every issue, name every sin, quote as much from smart people as I can. Maybe all that thinking and quoting will make me happy eventually. By getting those I want to impress to see how valuable I am because of my wonderful insights about simple things. Did you hear the unrealistic thought process there in my last comment? It's unbelievable. Yeah, so I'm going to look for personal happiness based on how others see me. What have all my questions brought but more questions? In my efforts to become wise, I become more confused. Something just feels foolish, though, about trusting in a higher power and living one day at a time. It also tends to disregard my personal strengths. I mean, after all, I do have my talents. Yeah, like over-examining the obvious. But I certainly want somebody to notice my strengths. I heard someone say recently, it is not my weaknesses that keep me from God. It is my natural strengths. The truth is, after all this effort, it's still kind of like playing homeboy golf. None of your homies are really keeping track of your score. They don't even know how you're doing unless you're throwing a fit. They're busy looking for their own ball, which, by the way, is usually out of bounds, too. Dear God, help me avoid overthinking the simple things as my own finite brain complicates my life. Reading too much into things and blowing everything out of proportion. Show me how to enjoy one moment at a time and live one day at a time. Lord God, please allow me to lighten up. Amen.

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1: Paul Stevens, President Trump is warning that Iran will face a, quote, very bad time, unquote, if a peace agreement is not reached soon.
2: So far, diplomatic efforts to reach an agreement have been unsuccessful, with Iran unwilling to make the necessary concessions to reach a deal. President Trump spoke on his return flight from China, indicating that he didn't like the first sentence of the Iranian response to the U.S. proposal.
1: Fox's Trey Yingston, Tel Aviv. Incumbent Louisiana Republican Senator Bill Cassidy defeated in a Saturday primary by Trump-backed Julia Letlow and State Treasurer John Fleming. They now advance to a runoff.
3: President Donald Trump attacked Cassidy on Truth Social a number of times, calling him disloyal and, of course, urging people in Louisiana to vote against him.
1: Fox 8 New Orleans, Sabrina Wilson in Baton Rouge. That runoff is on June 27th. 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
4: West Virginia Metro News, I'm Chris Lawrence. There were some amazingly close races in the House of Delegates on Tuesday.
5: Vote canvassing will be very important in three Republican races. Justin Bernard defeated incumbent Bill Anderson in Wood County by 5 votes. Aaron Hawley beat incumbent Daniel Linville by 4 votes in Cabell County. And in the closest race of the night, former Fairmont State University Athletic Director Tim McNeely edged incumbent Harrison County Delegate Laura Kimball by just 2 votes. Those are 3 of a dozen GOP incumbents who were defeated last night. Now, vote canvassing will be important in those 3 races when challenged ballots are counted. If it's still close, there could be recounts coming. I'm Jeff Jenkins, WV, MetroNews.com.
4: Governor Morrissey endorsed 19 senators. 9 of them won. He also had some key wins of candidates he backed in the House of Delegates. The governor sounded pleased when he spoke to Metro News overnight.
6: I feel very optimistic about the state's future. We had some incredible victories in the House of Delegates and the Senate. And I'm really optimistic about our ability to work with the legislature to lift our state up economically and to advance educational attainment and do some incredible things for the people of West Virginia.
4: In other news, about 50 members of the Teamsters Local 175 have called a strike against the beverage market in Charleston, distributors of Miller, Coors, and Modelo beer to about 30 counties. You're listening to Metro News for 40 years, the voice of West Virginia. Testimony is resuming in Mingo County Circuit Court in the trial of Timothy Kennedy. The court took Tuesday off for the election, but the defense will continue presenting evidence today. Kennedy is accused of gunning down and killing State Police Sergeant Corey Maynard back in 2023 when Maynard responded to a shooting in the Beach Creek community. Kennedy's attorney maintains that he was high at the time of the shooting and unaware of his actions. That trial is now into a second week. From the Metro News Anchor Desk, I'm Chris Lawrence. Good morning, I'm Chris Lawrence. The forecast for today, we're heading into a real warm-up to potentially record-high heat this weekend. Now, a stretch of unseasonably warm air will move in later in the weekend, and that's going to stick around for the middle of next week. Some locations across the lowlands may have a chance to tie or break records. You have yourself a great day. I'm Chris Lawrence on Metro News. For 40 years, the voice of West Virginia.
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7: Somewhere in New Jersey, there's this guy named Dave who has this giant 60s record collection and this pirate radio station in his attic with a transmitter he built from the Allied catalog. His mom doesn't know the clothesline is his antenna, but it sounds better with mom's clothes on. 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

0: 2019. Unless I get fired in the middle of this particular show. They're the Radio Record Geek, as we broadcast live here on the No Static Attic, bringing you a lot of cool vibrations, like this record from 1959. A cool instrumental that definitely fell through the cracks. The Royal Jokers on the Mirko record label. Two cool vibrations kicking off the very last Dave the Rave Relics and Rarities show. Well, at least for 2019. Hopefully they'll continue the contract of yours truly into 2020. But nonetheless, love to play those cool hit records and those 45s that deserve that second chance on the radio.
1: Like Crazy Man.

They got a lot of cool vibrations for sure coming your way on the Rolex Rarity Show. Once again from 59, the Royal Jokers and a team called Vibrations. Well, have you got your plans? Are you all set for the new year? Yes, it's going to be a new year for me, that's for sure. I'm turning another year older on New Year's Eve.

this. Did you get that New Year's resolution all set? I can promise you that I did not make a resolution saying that I won't buy any more records. I'll keep buying records because I'm a true record geek, no doubt about that. Pacific Gas and Electric, a top 15 national hit record back in early summer of 1970. Yes, we are.

Sam and Dave. Yes, wrap it up. We're wrapping up 2019. Because we got a lot of cool records to play for you today, like this one, Mr. Otis LaVille.

Mr. Otis LaVille on the Limelight record label. Too Cold, I'm Amazed. And I'm amazed that that never became a hit record. Chris, we got a lot of cool records that never became a hit. This Etta James

0: It's a 45 that's got a hit sound to it, but only 1 week in the Billboard Top 100. And that was back in December of 61. It peaked at number 95. Etta James in a tune called 7 Day Fool.
1: 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It's Dave the Rave queuing up another dusty record on the Relics and Rarities Party.

favorite Dave Clark 5 tune. Never on a single, but it should have been a single. I Need You, I Love You. Were you a Dave Clark 5 fan first, or were you a Beatle fan first?

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3: 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Comedian Bob Saget was born on this day, and in 1979, Hawaii recorded the state's all-time record low of 12 degrees. Gabbing about the weather happens everywhere, but in Scotland, the tradition has its own name. They call it Gab-a-May. The month's unpredictable weather is about the only topic of idle chat around the countryside, in local pubs as well. 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We're not much for small talk, but it sounds like we fit right in where people are enjoying the Gab-a-May. That's your Old Farmer's Almanac Radio Report. 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
5: In the NBA, ESPN reported today that Shai Gilgeous-Alexander of the Oklahoma City Thunder has won his second consecutive NBA Most Valuable Player Award. The award winner was supposed to be officially revealed tonight at 7:30 Eastern on Amazon Prime Video before Game 7 between the Pistons and the Cavaliers, but... oh, well. Anyway, in the NFL, Aaron Rodgers agreed to a one-year deal to remain with the Pittsburgh Steelers at the PGA Championship. Alex Smalley, at 6-under par overall, has a two-shot lead over five players, including John Rahm, Rory McIlroy, Xander Schauffele, and Patrick Reed are all three shots back, as is Kurt Kitayama, who just finished a 7-under 63 in the final round. Today's Major League Baseball action gets underway about 15 minutes from now as the Tampa Bay Rays host the Miami Marlins.
6: I'm Chris Lawrence. The forecast for today, we're heading into a real warm-up to potentially record high heat this weekend. Now, a stretch of unseasonably warm air will move in later in the weekend, and that's going to stick around for the middle of next week. Some locations across the lowlands may have a chance to tie or break records. Have yourself a great day. I'm Chris Lawrence on Metro News. For 40 years, the voice of West Virginia.
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0: was I the only one to crank up the speakers for that particular song? I love that record from 1961, early 61. Mary Wells on the Motown record label. Bye bye, baby. Bye bye, 2019.
1: Watch out! Here comes another Relics and Rarities short.

That's the definite sure shot record on the Mirrorwood record label. Yes, a group called The Bees. The Bees and a record called Leave Me Be. I love the record. The other day of my Relics and Rarity show kind of reminds me of these guys, The Birds. Yes, Leave Me Be and I'll feel a whole lot better.

obviously wasn't a very strong spell because it didn't become a hit record. That was Best of the Beatles. Yes, Mr. Peter Best, the original drummer of the Beatles. Peter Best and a tune called Casting My Spell on the Mr. Maestro record label.

new. Because got to ring the bell, right? Getting ready for 2020 and getting ready for me again. I'm turning a year older. But I like to think of myself as turning the clock back, you know, getting younger all the time. Instead of counting forward, I'm going to count backwards. But yes, New Year's Eve is my birthday, everybody. So if you got a rare record, well, that's okay. I'll take that as a present. Send those rare 45s to yours truly, Data Rave. Not in the North Pole, but in the No Static Attic. And of course, last week I was looking for somebody, just anybody, to tell me who did the mystery record. This was last week's Mystery 45.

0: last week's Mystery Oldie 45. But we had a couple of winners. Yes, some familiar names. They knew the Mystery Oldie record. Kevin Bucks in Campbellsport, Wisconsin. Gary Mason, Milwaukee, Wisconsin. Joey Bag of Donuts down there in Flagler Beach, Florida. Carolyn Ruperto, East Brunswick, New Jersey. And down there in Florida, always on the beach, I'm sure. The great Miami Sante. They knew that that record, which never, ever hit the Billboard Top 100, never even bubbled under the top 100. The great Little Stevie Wonder, an early 45 from Little Stevie Wonder, a tune called La La La La La. So congratulations to my Mystery Oldie winners. Of course, I'll have a brand new Mystery Oldie coming up for you in just a little bit, so don't touch the dial.
1: From Motown to soul, surf, and garage rock, nobody has more music than Dave the Rave. This is Relics and Rarities from the No Static Attic.
2: Now, Netflix is not adding an After Dark category, but so many people have been duped by the viral hoax that Netflix had to republish its policies about streaming adult content. It's just more proof that some folks will believe anything, like the rumor this week that Spotify is introducing a new feature that'll play music based on your financial situation. Would you let AI pick your baby's name? A lot of parents have been asking chatbots for help with one name that keeps popping up, and now Alara has suddenly become the baby name of the year. Except AI didn't invent it. It found it on Reddit, where it's been talked about for years. Okay, so what were some of the worst new gadgets at this week's Consumer Electronics Show? There was a lollipop that plays music through your teeth when you bite down on it, or the internet-connected treadmill with a built-in AI coach that can yell at you to go faster, but also collects all your biometric data. But it was Samsung's new talking AI fridge that had most people scratching their heads. That's what's trending. I'm Christian Chase.
1: Turntable, and he knows how to use it. Relics and Rarities with another collectible cut from

that particular record there from 1961 on the Carol record label, the Delroys, and it's in called Love Me Tenderly. Time for the Mystery Oldie Contest, and like I said, to close out 2019, I want to set a record for the most winners. So if you're out there, I want you to pick up that phone and dial me up, because you're going to know who did this next record. It was a pretty big hit. 609-948-4487. Once again, 609-948-4487. You can also email me. The subject of the email should say Mystery Oldie, and you get one guess only, playing just for fun right now, and that email address, dave@davetherave.com. Who is singing this next record? As we play Mystery Oldie.

I told you it was going to be an easy mystery oldie 45. Yes, because that was a pretty big hit. So who did the record? You get one guess only. Once again, the number to call, 609-948-4487. Take a guess. Let's extend some, you know, New Year's greetings, birthday greetings. I'm getting old. Oh, no. And, of course, you can also email me, Dave at Dave.

0: told you that I loved her. I wanted to settle down and have children. She laughed. Zephyrs. That is a UK Columbia 45, and it was a movie that came out, I think, over in England. It was called Be My Guest. In fact, you'll see a clip on YouTube from the movie Be My Guest, and of course, it's the Zephyrs. The Zephyrs, they performed that song in the movie. A cool record indeed, their tune called She Laughs. Dave the Rave, your record geek on my final show for 2019. My final Relics and Rarity show.
1: 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Not some research chart. 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
3: 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They're like, oh, here comes Cleto. 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I had a friend of mine the other day, just started yelling out, give us Barabbas! 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
0: With over 117,045 here in the Relics and Rarities Vault, this could be one of my most expensive 45s as we take you back to Charlotte, North Carolina for a group called the Paragons.

record label. Those are the Paragons. Yes, and the Tim Cole ABBA. So no connection to the black vocal group from Brooklyn, New York. And, of course, no connection to ABBA with all their hit records. But just a cool, great garage sound. Once again, on that Bobby record label from early 1967 out of Charlotte, North Carolina, the Paragons. And the Tim Cole ABBA, it's Dave the Rave's Discovery of the Week.

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1: Eric, President Trump and Israeli Prime Minister Benjamin Netanyahu set to speak today. Sources indicate the two may restart military action against the Iranian regime. Fox's Trey Yanks.
2: These sources say Iranian officials are looking at the World Cup and America's 250th anniversary as a backstop that could work in their favor. Tension remains high across the Middle East as the region waits to see if the war will resume in the days ahead.
1: Sources also say Iranians may think they can drag out the current stalemate for at least 2 weeks. Incumbent GOP Senator Bill Cassidy lost in the

0: Louisiana primary yesterday. Fox's Chanley Painter.
1: Trump-backed Congresswoman Julia Letlow and State Treasurer John Fleming will now face off in a runoff on June 27th. Incumbent Louisiana Senator Bill Cassidy finished third in the Republican primary, ending his bid for re-election.
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2: West Virginia Metro News, I'm Chris Lawrence. Big night for Governor Patrick Morrisey. Quite a few of those that he endorsed and helped financially back won in Tuesday's primary, and overwhelmingly, but not across the board, incumbents won Senate races. The governor talked about why he was so vocal and took sides.
3: The reason we did this is because policy matters. We have to make sure that we never settle for second best in West Virginia, and I want to make sure that everyone that we bring to the legislature is putting West Virginia interests first.
2: Now, Senator Tom Tacubo was one of those who was targeted for defeat by Morrisey's influences, but survived.
4: Not only did they come out in mudsling, but they came out with just absolute lies on candidates all across the state. And I think voters became so disgusted. What they did is they just said, you know, we don't know what to believe anymore, and they just stayed home.
2: And with more on those Senate races, here's Jeff Jenkins.
5: Morrisey got behind a dozen candidates in the 19 GOP Senate primary races, and nine of his picks won. Morrisey was not able to upend Kanawha County Senator Tom Tacubo or Greenbrier County Senator Vince Deeds, but his support did help incumbent Laura Wakeham Chapman in the Northern Panhandle, Senator Roland Roberts in Raleigh County, and Senator Darren Thorne in the Eastern Panhandle. Morrisey was also able to oust House Finance Committee Chairman Vernon Criss and Wood County Delegate Scott Heckert. I'm Jeff Jenkins, WVMetroNews.com.
2: You're listening to Metro News for 40 years, the voice of West Virginia. More testimony from the defense today in the trial of Timothy Kennedy in Mingo County. The trial was off Tuesday for the election. The jury is hearing today from Kennedy's attorney in a Williamson courtroom. State Board of Education has announced a cancellation of their Thursday meeting to accommodate the schedule of several board members. Their June meeting has also been rescheduled for June 3rd and will include the agendas for both the May and June meetings. From the Metro News Anchor Desk, I'm Chris Lawrence. Good morning, I'm Chris Lawrence. The forecast for today, we're heading into a real warm-up to potentially record-high heat this weekend. Now, a stretch of unseasonably warm air will move in later in the weekend, and that's going to stick around for the middle of next week. Some locations across the lowlands may have a chance to tie or break records. You have yourself a great day. I'm Chris Lawrence on Metro News. For 40 years, the voice of West Virginia.
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SRA

it's time once again for the Happy New Year program with Wings Callahan here at Hot Rod Radio USA. Happy New Year! Yeah, we're going to rock in the new year, of course, and be cool and be the coolest people on the radio.

all blubbering all over the studio here. I had to resort to scratchy vinyl on this one. It's Guy Lombardo. Yeah.

USA. It's Bark on Hot Rod Radio with you. Well, Hot Rod Radio USA with Wings Callahan playing your favorite oldies, the best in classic rock right here on your favorite station. Happy New Year! Yeah, hope you enjoyed our Christmas program last week. According to all the emails and letters we got here, you did, so we appreciate you tuning in and turning on, man. 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

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Another official product of the National Street Rod Association and Hot Rod Radio USA. Now, once again, I was down into the archives of rock and roll. I played a little Guy Lombardo this morning. There isn't a dry eye in the house here at the Hot Rod Radio Studios. Sorry to bring you to tears before we get happy, but it's, you know, it is New Year's. All right, so I found this great old tune. Sounds a lot country, but it's not. It's called Old Car Made in 52, The Ripcords, coming up next.

0: That's why we're through. Old Car Maiden 52. What can I do?
1: What can I do?
0: Old Car Maiden 52.
1: Ah, yeah. The Ripcords. I like it. What can I say?

hours on High Rod Radio. USA with Wings Callahan. Happy New Year. And now the Callahan Singer. All right, sorry there. I walked all over the drummer. All right, the Callahan Singers now were kind of off last week. Actually, they didn't show up for work. They were scheduled to work, so we have reprimanded them, and now they're back. All right, we're going to slow it down with great old Beach Boys tune. You guys ready in there?

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2: Profile America, May 17th. On this date, the Supreme Court issued one of its most historic decisions, changing the social landscape of the nation. The justices ruled unanimously in Brown v. Board of Education that segregation of public schools based solely on race was unconstitutional. The 1954 ruling effectively did away with the separate but equal concept that had legitimized segregation for decades after Reconstruction. The case was argued on behalf of the NAACP by Thurgood Marshall, who later became the first African-American Supreme Court justice. In 1960, about 20% of adult blacks were high school graduates. That figure is now over 87%. Again, in 1960, barely over 3% had four-year college diplomas. Now the rate has risen to over 22%. You can find more facts about America from the U.S. Census Bureau online at census.gov.
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4: In the NBA, ESPN reported that Shai Gilgeous-Alexander of the Oklahoma City Thunder has won his second consecutive NBA Most Valuable Player Award. The award winner was supposed to be officially revealed tonight at 7:30 Eastern on Amazon Prime Video before Game 7 between the Pistons and Cavs, only for it to be revealed a full 9 hours and 40 minutes before that. Anyway, in the final round of the PGA Championship, Alex Smalley at 6-under par overall has a two-shot lead over five players, including John Rahm. Then you've got Rory McIlroy, Xander Schauffele, and Patrick Reed all three shots back, as is Kurt Kitayama, who today shot a 7-under 63. Baseball right now, the Tampa Bay Rays and Miami Marlins tied at one in the top of the third.
5: Good morning, I'm Chris Lawrence. The forecast for today, we're heading into a real warm-up to potentially record-high heat this weekend. Now, a stretch of unseasonably warm air will move in later in the weekend, and that's going to stick around for the middle of next week. Some locations across the lowlands may have a chance to tie or break records. Have yourself a great day. I'm Chris Lawrence on Metro News. For 40 years, the voice of West Virginia.
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6: 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New Turbofire V8's terrific. Can't beat that glide ride front suspension. 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Like I say, I may be prejudiced. 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

The dreaded lipstick on your collar, Connie Francis on Hot Rod Radio USA Music from 1959. Before that, Dwayne Eddy and 40 Miles of Bad Road. Coming up next, some classic Buddy Holly. And I'm gonna love you too!

each other here on Hot Rod Radio USA. And now it's time for news that isn't new anymore. Wings Callahan reporting. It was this weekend back in 5777 BC. Now, the records are getting a little aged, you know, going back that far. The origin of the solar cycle. I guess that means days and nights, right? I don't know. In 404, the last gladiator competition in Rome at the... It was a sellout crowd at the Colosseum there in 404. Think of what those ticket stubs would be worth if you had one. Probably on a rock or something. In 1853, the first practical fire engine, well, it was horse-drawn. It entered service in this country. In 1862, the first U.S. income tax was 3% of incomes to $600 and 5% of incomes to $10,000. That's how they figured it then. In 1934, Alcatraz officially became a federal prison. And I've been there. This is a very unique place. In 1946, Emperor Hirohito of Japan announced he was not a god. No kidding. Jeez. Where do we come up with this stuff? In 1966, all U.S. cigarette packs had to carry caution. Cigarette smoking may be hazardous to your health. In 1968, Evil Knievel did the big jump over Caesar's Palace, the fountains there, and he crashed big time, breaking several bones this weekend. In 1974, old Dick Nixon imposed 55 miles per hour on us in 74. Harry Connick Jr. was arrested in New York for gun possession in 1993. And Elvis recorded this song, his first number one hit, in Nashville, Tennessee in 1950.

Pretty Pearly, yeah, isn't that pretty great or what? That, of course, Gene Vincent on Hot Rod Radio USA, and we've dug ever so deep into the archives of rock and roll once again. Now, this album isn't all that old. It came out in 2000 by Dion. It's called Deja Nu, like Deja Vu, Deja Nu. And if you love Dion's old style, back when he did the Wanderer and Run Around Sue and all that, this is the old style Dion. It's a great album. You can still get it. And I'm going to play a great cut called Ride With You. Here's Dion on Hot Rod Radio USA. That's great, man.

W. Dion on Hot Rod Radio USA. You know, I'm just thinking this is the last show of the year. Maybe we ought to start bawling again here and play Old Lang Syne one more time. No, we're not going to do it. You know, when this song came out, listening to my trans, I still have it. It's a Ward's Airline Transistor 6 radio. Got it on my 10th birthday. And when this song came out, Rick Nelson, I used to think the lyric was Bulls Rush In, not Fools. Must have been that

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I used to be able to play trumpet like that, and I ate too many sunflower seeds.

0: to that. This is Hot Rod Radio USA. I'm Wings Callahan. Stick around. We'll be right back.
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2: Stevens, President Trump warning that Iran will face a, quote, very bad time, unquote, if a peace agreement is not reached soon.
3: Regional intelligence sources tell Fox News they assess the Iranians believe they can drag out this current stalemate for at least 2 weeks. But the prevailing assessment inside of Iran is that President Trump may resort to military action.
2: Fox's Trey Yingston, Tel Aviv, Israel, an incumbent U.S. Senate member from Louisiana and critic of the president, defeated in a Saturday primary.
4: Trump-backed Congresswoman Julia Letlow and State Treasurer John Fleming will now face off in a runoff on June 27th. Incumbent Louisiana Senator Bill Cassidy finished third in the Republican primary, ending his bid for re-election.
2: That update from Fox's Chan Lee Painter, that runoff is June 27th. 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
5: Virginia Metro News, I'm Jeff Jenkins. There are some amazingly close races in the House of Delegates from Tuesday's election. Vote canvassing will be very important in three Republican races, including Justice Bernard, who defeated incumbent Bill Anderson in Wood County by 5 votes. Aaron Hawley beat incumbent Daniel Linville by 4 votes. In Cabell County, in the closest race of the night, former Fairmont State University Athletic Director Tim McNeely edged incumbent Harrison County Delegate Laura Kimball by just 2 votes. Governor Patrick Morrissey able today to claim some victories in the primary. He backed about 50 candidates. He lost some of the big races and won some others. Metro News statewide correspondent Brad McElhaney has looked at the races for Supreme Court, where Morrissey's appointees, Thomas Ewing and Gerald Titus, were defeated.
6: Governor Morrissey had two of his appointees on the ballot, two of the 5 justices of the West Virginia Supreme Court. He couldn't get them across the line. He focused his efforts on those Senate races, achieved a mixed bag, and couldn't get his own, and how much effort did he truly put toward it? Couldn't get his own court nominees across the line.
5: U.S. Senator Shannon Moore Capito got 66% of the vote Tuesday. Capito says she had broad-based support.
7: I've really worked with just about every county commissioner, city mayor, school, everything, all throughout the state. And that's how I campaigned. A lot of shoe leather at the same time, just like I did the very first time I ran.
5: Capito will face Democratic Party nominee Rachel Fetty Anderson in the fall. You're listening to Metro News for 40 years, the voice of West Virginia. 2 people are dead after a crash in Kanawha County. It happened near Kanawha State Forest. Testimony has resumed today in the Mingo County murder trial. Timothy Kennedy, after taking a day off for the election, Kennedy is charged with killing State Police Sergeant Corey Maynard nearly 3 years ago. This is the second week of the trial. Now, the defense is still presenting its case to the jury. Kennedy's sister has been on the stand in Williamson as that trial continues. From the Metro News Anchor Desk, I'm Jeff Jenkins.
0: Good morning, I'm Chris Lawrence. The forecast for today, we're heading into a real warm-up to potentially record-high heat this weekend. Now, a stretch of unseasonably warm air will move in later in the weekend, and that's going to stick around for the middle of next week. Some locations across the lowlands may have a chance to tie or break records. Have yourself a great day. I'm Chris Lawrence on Metro News. For 40 years, the voice of West Virginia.
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9: Supposed to play this evil rock and roll, you know, but what can they do, ground me? This one's dedicated from Brian and Jenny to all you low riders and high winders out there. 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

0: Emma and Chili Tight, you look a little naughty, but you're so polite. And speaking of looking a little, look who just sauntered in to the Angel Wings studio.
1: Hello, my dear. That was quite the segue.
0: Did you like that? I just kind of rolled with the flow there.
1: I've heard a lot of froggy throat coming out of
0: you. Well, you know, you're going to do a little Ms. Mush here. I got a flashlight. When we're done with your request here, which is a really good one, she told me about it beforehand. I got a flashlight. Can you look like down my throat and see if you see the frog or something?
1: Is that before or after we dance?
0: Well, or during. We'll see what the spirit moves or something. What do you think? What do you got here, my dear? What do you got? What do you got?
1: I'm having the Carpenters' "What Are You Doing New Year's Eve," which is one of my favorites.
0: Ooh, I know what we're doing.
1: And what are you doing?
0: Hubba hubba hubba. All right. Are you sure? Let me buzz you in here. I got the flashlight. Let me push the button.
1: I'll be right there.
0: It'll be all good. Here we go.

0: was pretty cool.
1: I know, no one has a voice like her.
0: All right. Now, you had the flashlight. Did you see anything down there? The frog or anything?
2: I saw nothing.
0: Well, okay, maybe he jumped off.
2: Maybe.
0: All right, we're talking about the frog in the throne, and here's a song by the Stones that certainly does not apply to you, my dear. Under my thumb.

with those sexy gasping noises. That's all right. 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Great folks. Yeah. Well, guess what? I'm a little ahead of things, but on this weekend in 1965, this song was released by the Supremes.

Tommy Patton Payne. And when I want to call on her, she's always right there. And she puts out like you just can't imagine. She never quits.

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1: Here's your On This Date update for May 17th. Today in 1954, the Supreme Court ruled that separate but equal schools are unconstitutional as the landmark Brown v. Board of Education ruling was handed down.
2: The committee will come to order.
1: The Senate Watergate Committee began hearings into the Nixon administration's abuse of power on this date in 1973. The live broadcast held the country's attention all summer. And today in 2000... final episode of Beverly Hills 90210 was broadcast. Born on this date, boxer Sugar Ray Leonard.

0: Jordan Knight. I'm Mitch Davis, and that's your On This Date update.
1: From the Fox Sports studios in Los Angeles, here's Isaac Lohengrin.
2: In the NBA, ESPN reported that Shai Gilgeous-Alexander of the Oklahoma City Thunder has won his second consecutive NBA Most Valuable Player Award. The award winner was supposed to be officially revealed tonight at 7:30 Eastern on Amazon Prime Video before Game 7 between the Pistons and Cavs, only for it to be revealed a full 9 hours and 40 minutes before that. Anyway, in the final round of the PGA Championship, Alex Smalley at 6-under par overall has a two-shot lead over five players, including John Rahm. Then you've got Rory McIlroy, Xander Schauffele, and Patrick Reed, all three shots back, as is Kurt Kitayama, who today shot a 7-under 63. Baseball right now, the Tampa Bay Rays and Miami Marlins tied at one in the top of the third.
3: I'm Chris Lawrence. The forecast for today, we're heading into a real warm-up to potentially record-high heat this weekend. Now, a stretch of unseasonably warm air will move in later in the weekend, and that's going to stick around for the middle of next week. Some locations across the lowlands may have a chance to tie or break records. You have yourself a great day. I'm Chris Lawrence on Metro News. For 40 years, the voice of West Virginia.
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5: This is the voice of 10-year-old Michael Delaschmidt from Linden, Michigan.
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Bunny Drippers. Oh, yeah! On Hot Rod Radio USA with Wings Callahan, playing your favorite oldies, the best in classic rock, wishing you a happy Hot Rod New Year. Remember, if you're drinking, don't be driving, and if you're driving, don't be drinking. It works both ways on HRR. Now the Callahan Singers are going to wish you a happy birthday if you're celebrating. Now, do you get gypped out of presents? Of course, people don't usually give other people New Year's presents, but, you know, well, you know how it is. My gift to you is the show. How's that? Anyway, happy Hot Rod birthday to you. Callahan Singers are ready to wish you a yay. All right, hit it.

them are foaming at the mouth. Must be the eggnog. I didn't know there was any left here. All right, let's see who else was born this weekend. Now, Paul Revere, not Paul Revere and the Raiders, the real guy that did the ride there on April 18th here, was born a long time ago. Betsy Ross this weekend. J. Edgar Hoover, Xavier Cugat, Barry Goldwater, J.D. Salinger, Isaac Ashmanoff. I don't know who that is. Probably makes vodka or some. Roger Miller and Jim Bagger. That's score. I can't believe he's still on TV. Jeez, oh, well. Hey, here's Carl Perkins. Let's go to the high.

The original Chuck Beer. The original Chubby Checker version. Hank Ballard, of course, did that originally, and the version that you pick up now is one that Chubby recorded later on, that being the original one. I was looking at a Chuck Berry thing, and sometimes the mouth and the head aren't on the same page, right? That's how we do it here. It's

Let's go strolling by the candy store. And in my opinion, it's the Hot Rod store here on Hot Rod Radio. Now, I'm Doug Emerson, deep back into the archives. Once again, we're going to do some early vintage Dusty Springfield. Yep, she did this.

0: was a big scratch in that one, isn't there?
1: I use the pedal. I love to meddle.
0: Wow. Looks like it's off the Vitaphone. Now, this one you might remember a little bit better. Dusty Springfield on Hot Rod Radio, U.S.

up. 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Want to hear from you, man. At the clock and the calendar, it's Happy New Year! Yeah, and we got a boogaloo and go to the parties, you know. It's a party all weekend here at HRR. Hey, appreciate you starting your new year right with Wings Callahan, yeah? On HRR. We'll be back next week right here in your favorite station. Same bat time, same bat channel. Take care of yourself. And if you're doing the New Year's resolution, email me what you're doing. We'll see if we can read some of those next week. All right, do it. Take care of yourself, because always remember, you're the only person in the whole wild world, just like

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1: America shake up in a Saturday U.S. Senate primary. Fox's Chandley Painter.
2: Incumbent Louisiana Senator Bill Cassidy finished third in the Republican primary, ending his bid for re-election. Cassidy, who faced backlash from many Republicans after voting to convict President Trump in his second impeachment trial following the January 6th riot at the U.S. Capitol, also broke with President Trump on key issues, the president calling Cassidy a, quote, disloyal disaster.
1: Runoffs for the top two are June 27th. President Trump and Israeli Prime Minister

0: Benjamin Netanyahu speaking today. Fox's Trey Yingst is in Tel Aviv.
1: The prevailing assessment inside of Iran is that President Trump may resort to military action, and Tehran is now deliberately pursuing a strategy of deception and delay with the hopes that buying time will complicate any potential return to war.
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2: Metro News, I'm Jeff Jenkins. Greenbrier County State Senator Vince Deeds, fresh off a hotly contested primary election. Governor Patrick Morrissey put up a candidate against him, and Deeds won. Deeds on Metro News Talkline says the governor needs the legislature.
3: I want him to succeed. I really do want the governor to succeed. But the only way that he succeeds is if he works effectively with the Senate and the House. And it's just that simple. I want to be part of that.
2: Now, political action committees associated with the governor also went after Harrison County delegate, House Finance Committee Vice Chairman Clay Riley. And Riley won his primary. Riley says he's not upset.
4: We're elected to do the work for the people of West Virginia. I don't hold grudges. My dad raised me to say, you know, go do the work, son, and good things turn out.
2: The chairman of the House Finance Committee wasn't as fortunate. Morrissey targeted Vernon Criss, and Republican challenger Charles Hartzog defeated him by 266 votes. Soon-to-be Supreme Court Justice Bill Flanagan, a Republican in the legislature, focused his campaign on those from other parties.
5: We had a close primary in the Republican side, and it felt like what I really wanted to do was make sure that I went after and met with and talked to as many of the non-affiliated and Democrats as I could.
2: Flanagan got about 60% of the vote. He defeated current Justice Thomas Ewing Tuesday. More on that race and others at WVMetroNews.com. You're listening to Metro News for 40 years, the voice of West Virginia. Voters in several counties having their say on tax levies Tuesday. Kanawha County voters renewed their public safety levy by a wide margin. Montague County voters renewed their school system excess levy. Several levies went down to defeat and some bond issues, including a school bond in Braxton County. Kanawha County Sheriff's Department says two people are dead following a truck wreck near Kanawha State Forest. The truck landed on its top in a creek. From the Metro News Anchor Desk, I'm Jeff Jenkins.
6: Good morning, I'm Chris Lawrence. The forecast for today, we're heading into a real warm-up to potentially record-high heat this weekend. Now, a stretch of unseasonably warm air will move in later in the weekend, and that's going to stick around for the middle of next week. Some locations across the lowlands may have a chance to tie or break records. You have yourself a great day. I'm Chris Lawrence on Metro News. For 40 years, the voice of West Virginia.
7: Hello, I'm Jerry Stewart, and this is One Moment in America. When I was a boy growing up in Texas, one of my dad's favorite questions was, "Son, if you call a dog's tail a leg, how many legs does he have?" The answer? Listen to this story. When I was a young boy and I came to my dad with something someone had told me, often he would ask me the question, "Son, if you call a dog's tail a leg, how many legs would he have?" 5, right? No. Calling a tail a leg doesn't make it a leg. My point? 2 points. First, don't be so quick to believe something just because someone says it's so. Check it out for yourself. Second, be sure before you say something as fact that it is fact. There's way too much half-truths and downright lies flying around our country today. Please don't add to that list. Instead, be a truth teller. I'm Jerry Stewart, and that was One Moment in America.
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again, and welcome to American Top 40. I'm Casey Kasem, and this is our weekly countdown of the music America's listening to, the 40 hottest songs in the country. During the next 3 hours, I'll give you the latest standings of the current hits by the biggest pop stars in the world. Well, we get the countdown rolling now with the first of 4 debut songs in the survey. In 1977, rock critics all over the country were calling Tom Petty and the Heartbreakers one of the best rock and roll bands to come along in years. They got together here in L.A. about 2 years ago. This week, they debut on American Top 40 with their first chart single. At number 40, Tom Petty and the

number 40, the 40 most popular song in the country this week on AT 40 Breakdown by Tom Petty and the Heartbreakers. Well, whether you're talking about movies or music these days, the hot subject is outer space. In fact, we've had more than a half a dozen space hits in the countdown during the past few months. Two versions of Star Wars, two versions of Close Encounters, Calling Occupants by the Carpenters, Sail Away by Styx, and now here's the seventh by War, debuting at number 39.

song number 39 on AT40, moving up a notch, is War with Galaxy. We're counting down now to a debut song by a famous singer who told us his lifelong dream was to sail his own boat from California to Hawaii. But he says the best part of the trip was when a Coast Guard plane and a TV news helicopter identified him as the winner of the world's most important yacht race. Details on his current hit are coming up.

American Top 40 is heard every week in our 50 states and around the world on great radio stations like WGCD, Chester, South Carolina, KWYR, Winter, South Dakota, and 6 p.m. Perth, Australia. At number 38 in the countdown, our second of four debut songs, Dust in the Wind by Kansas.

is Kansas. Their song at number 38, first week on, is Dust in the Wind. This is Casey Kasem on American Top 40 in Hollywood. And now we're up to the current smash by a top singer-composer who had a lifelong dream come true. It happened when he sailed his own boat, the Sea Diamond, from California to Hawaii. The singer is David Gates. David tells us that he set sail with some friends across the Pacific in June of 75. 4 days later, unknown to David, 50 other boats from countries all over the world set sail in the biannual Trans-Pacific Yacht Race. That's the most prestigious yacht race in the world, and the finish line is Honolulu. Well, 17 days after they started, David Gates and his friends sighted land. And just as they pulled into the Molokai Strait, a Coast Guard plane and a Hawaiian TV news helicopter began circling overhead, taking pictures of David's boat and waving to the crew. At first, David was amazed by what he thought was an unusually warm Hawaiian welcome. It wasn't until after he landed that he found out that the plane and the helicopter had mistaken his boat as the winner of the yacht race. The mistake was discovered when the National Wire Services picked up the story. After checking their lists of the boats officially registered in the contest, they realized the Sea Diamond wasn't one of them. Well, David told us that 20 minutes before he landed, the real winner passed by the Sea Diamond, landed in Honolulu, and collected the winner's trophy. So much for Bread on the Water. Debuting this week at number 37, here's David Gates and Goodbye Girl.

another hit movie song on American Top 40, debuting at number 37, Goodbye Girl, the title song from that film by David Gates. Number 36. The lead singer and guitarist on this next song is Ray Parker. Back in 1972, when Stevie Wonder was a featured guest on the Rolling Stones' big national tour, Ray was playing lead guitar for Stevie. These days, he plays with his own band, and this week they move up three with their first chart hit. Here's Radio with Jack and Jill.

0: four-man band from Los Angeles, second week on the chart at number 36 with their first hit, Jack and Jill. 35 hits to number one and counting them down. JC's Coast to
1: Coast. Americans are skipping scans at the self-checkout more than you think. A new survey from LendingTree shows that almost one in three shoppers have purposefully taken an item without scanning it. That's a 12% increase over the last 2 years. And customers are blaming high prices and tariffs for doing so. However, 4 in 10 shoppers who've stolen on purpose say it's getting more difficult because of security upgrades. That's what's trending. I'm Jen Clark. American
0: Top 40. This is Casey Kasem in Hollywood, and you're listening to the nation's biggest hits by the world's biggest pop stars. The countdown continues now with a tune that moves from 38 to 35. Natalie Cole and her latest, it's Our Love.

0: Natalie Cole. Her last time out, she went to number 5 with I've Got Love on My Mind. Her latest moves up 3 this week to 35. It's titled Our Love.
1: Number 34.
0: This is the 10th consecutive top 40 hit for Barry Manilow and the highest debuting song of the week. Here's Barry and Can't Smile Without You.

0: singer, producer, and songwriter, debuting with the highest debuting song of the week at number 34, Can't Smile Without You. You know, during the 23 years of the rock era, there have been several successful duos. Super twosomes like The Captain and Tennille, The Carpenters, The Everlys, Simon and Garfunkel, and Seals and Crofts. Well, a listener in Georgia wants to know, which duo has spent the most weeks at number one in the album chart? I have details coming up.
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0: You're listening to a countdown of the most popular songs in the USA. My name is Casey. The countdown continues now with a tune at number 33. Third week on the chart, moving up three notches. This is Heatwave, their second hit. The first was Boogie Nights. This one is Always.

0: One of 11 foreign acts on American Top 40 at number 33 and moving up with Always and Forever. Well, now let's answer that question about duos on the album chart. The letter is from Dana West in Rome, Georgia. Dana wants to know which duo in the rock era has spent the most weeks at number one on the LP chart. Well, I'll tell you, the answer really surprised us because the rock era is now 23 years old, and we found out in all that time that only two duos have ever hit number one in the album chart. Now, there have been a few number one albums by different solo acts who got together temporarily for concerts and albums, but they didn't consider themselves duos. So the only two member recording acts who qualify with a number one album are the Carpenters, Richard and Karen, whose album The Singles 1969 to 1973 stayed at number one for a week, and Simon and Garfunkel, who had two albums, Bookends and Bridge Over Troubled Water, that stayed at number one on the LP chart for a combined total of 19 weeks. Not only the rock era record, but the all-time record for duos. There's your answer, Dana. Thanks for writing. And now, on with the countdown.
1: Number 32.
0: Well, now, the latest duo to hit American Top 40 is this one. They move up three notches, third week on the chart, to number 32 with Falling. They are LeBlanc and Carr.

Only one duo in American Top 40 this week, and they are it. LeBlanc and Carr at number 32 and moving up three with Falling. Maurice White's first professional job was with Booker T and the MGs. He also worked with the Clara Ward Gospel Group, and he was the drummer for the Ramsey Lewis Trio. His biggest success has come as the leader of Earth, Wind, and Fire, and their latest hit, which peaked last week at number 13, falls this week to 31. Big drop. Here's Earth, Wind, and Fire with Serpentine Fire.

0: Number 31 in popularity this week, falling from 13, Earth, Wind, and Fire, and Serpentine Fire. Coming up, a hit by three of the biggest solo stars in pop music who have teamed up for one song. And that's happened only one other time in rock history.
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4: At the final round of the PGA Championship, Alex Smalley has a one-shot lead at 6 under par. Justin Thomas, John Rahm, Ludvig Åberg, and Aaron Rye are tied for second place at 5 under par. Rory McIlroy is 2 shots back at 4 under par. In the NBA, according to Shams Charania of ESPN, Shai Gilgeous-Alexander has won his second consecutive Most Valuable Player award, becoming the 14th player ever to win back-to-back MVPs. Game 1 between OKC and the Spurs is on Monday. Later on tonight, we got Game 7 between the Cavaliers and Pistons. That'll tip off from Detroit at 8 p.m. Eastern Time. In baseball, Junior Caminero hit his 12th home run of the season as the Rays are outscoring the Marlins 5-2. Austin Riley hit a 3-home run shot as the Braves are shutting out the Red Sox 5-0 at the top of the third inning. Ben Rice hit his 15th home run of the season as the Yankees are shutting out the Mets 1-0.
5: Good morning, I'm Chris Lawrence. The forecast for today, we're heading into a real warm-up to potentially record-high heat this weekend. Now, a stretch of unseasonably warm air will move in later in the weekend, and that's going to stick around for the middle of next week. Some locations across the lowlands may have a chance to tie or break records. You have yourself a great day. I'm Chris Lawrence on Metro News. For 40 years, the voice of West Virginia.
0: We're counting down the most popular songs in the country from Joplin to Juneau, from Seattle to Savannah. I'm Casey Kasem, this is American Top 40, and we're up to number 30. Moving up a notch, fourth week on the chart, Wet Willie and Street Corner Serenade.

at number 30 on American Top 40 with Street Corner Serenade. Well, we're up to number 29, the 29th most popular song in the USA this week, and it's by three of the biggest solo stars of the rock era. And their appearance in the 40 marks a rare bit of chart history. This is only the second time in the 23 years of the rock era that three solo artists, each getting name billing on the label, have teamed up on one record and hit the top 40. The first time it happened was way back in 1958 when teen idol Paul Anka got together with pop and country artist George Hamilton IV and soul singer Johnny Nash. They got up to number 29 with their hit The Teen Commandments. Well, currently, for only the second time in rock history, three more solo stars have collaborated on a single hit song. And coincidentally, this week, their hit is up to number 29 and still climbing. Here are Art Garfunkel, James Taylor, and Paul Simon with Wonderful World.

0: Wonderful World, another Sam Cooke remake. How many have there been in the last couple of years? We'll check it out. At number 29 in American Top 40, moving up four, Art Garfunkel with James Taylor and Paul Simon and Wonderful World.
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0: 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Well, it's been three in a row for Rita Coolidge. Her latest at number 28 and moving up six notches is The Way You Do the Thing.

0: you know you could have been a candle. The way you do the things you do. Rita Coolidge on American Top 40, moving up 6 to number 28.
1: Number 27.
0: Neil Diamond's latest album, titled I'm Glad You're Here With Me Tonight, is a million-selling top 10 LP. The first single from it peaked last week at number 16. This week drops to 27. Neil Diamond with Desiree.

0: Diamond sings it, he wrote it, and Bob Gaudio produced it. Survey song number 27, Falling from 16, Desiree. This is Casey Kasem in Hollywood, counting them down on American Top 40. We've got 26 big ones to go on our way to number one. Stay right there.
1: Ashley Dvorkin with a Fox Celebrity Profile with Dave Franco, Ariana Greenblatt, and Justice Smith of the magic-filled franchise continuation, Now You See Me, Now You Don't.
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3: Oh, yeah.
2: Have you showed it off, like, in real life anywhere? 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
3: Isla and I were walking through this park in Budapest where we shot the newest movie, and from a distance we see this kid trying to throw cards, but he was very bad at it. And so I went up to him and he had no idea who I was, and I taught him how to throw cards, and by the time I walked away, he was whipping those across the park.
2: Ariana and Justice, you got to work with the team at the Magic Castle.
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4: We're up to an extra from February 18th, 1978. It's a song that was written and first recorded by Warren Zevon 2 years earlier. This is Linda Ronstadt with her version of Poor, Poor, Pitiful Me.

0: 1 week away from hitting the countdown, that's a classic American Top 40 Extra from 1978. Poor, Poor, Pitiful Me by Linda Ronstadt.
1: Believe it or not, you might be saying Manjaro wrong. That's according to a new list of the most mispronounced words of 2025, according to Babbel. The weight loss drug is high on the list, along with Storm Eowyn and the Louvre Museum, which is pronounced Louvre in France. Oddly enough, we're all pronouncing Denzel Washington's name wrong.
2: Oh, no, you did.
1: He says it's pronounced Denzel, but even he calls himself Denzel. That's what's trending. I'm Jen Clark.
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4: News. I'm Carmen Roberts. Republican voters in Louisiana deny U.S. Senator Bill Cassidy a third term in office. He finished yesterday's GOP primary in third place. He's accepting defeat and staying strong.
5: When you participate in democracy, sometimes it doesn't turn out the way you want it to. But you don't pout. You don't whine. You don't claim the election was stolen.
4: The top two vote-getters, State Treasurer John Fleming and Trump-endorsed Congresswoman Julia Letlow, face a runoff in late June. With North America's largest commuter rail system shut down by a union strike, New York Governor Kathy Hochul's begging unions to resume talks, and MTA CEO Yano Lieber says...
6: We are available to negotiate. We really need a partner. We need a partner who's willing to respond to ideas and come up with ideas and find a settlement.
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7: West Virginia Metro News. I'm Chris Lawrence. After all of the big spending, Governor Patrick Morrisey wins big in the Senate.
8: Morrisey got behind a dozen candidates in the 19 GOP Senate primary races, and nine of his picks won. Morrisey was not able to upend Kanawha County Senator Tom Tacubo or Greenbrier County Senator Vince Deeds, but his support did help incumbent Laura Wakeham Chapman in the Northern Panhandle, Senator Roland Roberts in Raleigh County, and Senator Darren Thorne in the Eastern Panhandle. Morrisey was also able to oust House Finance Committee Chairman Vernon Criss and Wood County Delegate Scott Heckert. I'm Jeff Jenkins, WVMetroNews.com.
7: In the House of Delegates, 13 incumbent Republicans were defeated. Those included House Finance Committee Chairman Vernon Criss and Cabell County Delegate Daniel Linville, who lost by two votes to challenger Aaron Holley. It was one of three races that will likely be heavily challenged. Former Fairmont State Athletic Director Tim McNeely beat incumbent Harrison County Delegate Laura Kimball by two votes, and Justin Bernard beat incumbent Bill Anderson of Wood County by five votes. Senator Capito easily won the renomination to run for a third term, but ran like it was reversed.
9: And I just kept repeating the same, you know, you have to repeat the same messages, and I could personalize everything because I've really worked with just about every county commissioner, city mayor, school, everything.
7: Capito will be challenged in November by Rachel Fetty Anderson, who won a crowded Democratic primary. You're listening to Metro News for 40 years, the voice of West Virginia. About 50 members of the Teamsters Local 175 have called a strike against the beverage market in Charleston. The union cites unfair labor practices as the members voted to authorize the strike back on May 2nd after rejecting the company's offer that they claimed had way too many concessions. The old contract expired a week ago. The union claims the company sought unfair increases in their health care premiums and elimination of significant retirement benefits. The beverage market distributes Miller, Coors, and Modelo beer to 30 counties. From the Metro News Anchor Desk, I'm Chris Lawrence. Good morning, I'm Chris Lawrence. The forecast for today, we're heading into a real warm-up to potentially record-high heat this weekend. Now, a stretch of unseasonably warm air will move in later in the weekend, and that's going to stick around for the middle of next week. Some locations across the lowlands may have a chance to tie or break records. Have yourself a great day. I'm Chris Lawrence on Metro News for 40 years, the voice of West Virginia.

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1: From Hollywood, this is Casey Kasem on American Top 40. We're counting down the 40 hottest records in the nation on our way to the most popular song in America this week. And moving up three, here's the latest from the Little River Band.

River Band from Australia. They move up to number 26 this week, three notches with Happy Anniversary. As one of the top session musicians in the business, Mico Minardo has played trombone on many hits for other artists, including Crimson and Clover by Tommy James and the Shondells, Midnight Train to Georgia by Gladys Knight and the Pips, and Swearin' to God by Frankie Valli. This is the second hit he's had for himself. At number 25, here's Mico Minardo with the theme from Close Encounters.

0: theme from Close Encounters. A listener in Minnesota wants to know if any triple albums, that is, albums that are made up of three records, have ever hit number one on the LP chart. Well, three such triple albums have hit number one, all in the 70s, and all by rock acts. Details coming up.
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0: You're listening to the most listened to songs in the nation this week on AT40. Here's a song that's at number 24, second week in a row, sixth week on the chart. The Six Men from Tuskegee, Alabama. It's the Commodores and Too Hot to Trot.

week at number 24 with Too Hot to Try. Now, let's answer that question about the album chart. The letter is from Monica Simon in Fairmont, Minnesota. And she writes, "Dear Casey, I've heard you say that several double albums have made it to number one, including Frampton Comes Alive and the soundtrack from Saturday Night Fever. But I'd like to know if any triple albums have made it to the top spot." She says that would be a chart feat worth mentioning. Well, Monica, I agree, and I'm going to mention it right now. In the 33-year history of the LP chart, the number of three record album sets that have hit number one is only three, and all of them came within the last 8 years. The first was in 1970. It was music from the historic rock festival at Woodstock, New York, the year before. And it was released in a triple album as the soundtrack of the motion picture that documented the Woodstock Festival. Then in 1971, former Beatle George Harrison's triple set of LPs, All Things Must Pass, hit number one. And last year, another ex-Beatle joined the club when Paul McCartney and Wings hit number one with their triple album, Wings Over America. And there you have it, Monica, the up-to-date picture on triple albums hitting number one. There have been three of them. Now on with the countdown. Number 23. From an album titled Secrets, here's a former number one soul song by the seven-man

0: Can function as a group. The song at number 23, fifth week on the chart, is Fun. The late superstar of jazz, who inspired a recent number one record by Stevie Wonder, is also responsible for a current hit by a new group. They told us they'd have quit the business long ago if this great man hadn't said to them, "Stick it out and you'll make it." Their first hit is coming up.
1: What did you search for online this year, or have you already cleared your history? Google released its annual Year in Search list, and K-pop Demon Hunters was at the top in the U.S. Labubu, government shutdown, and tariffs were also in the top 10. Pedro Pascal was one of the most searched actors globally. And the biggest viral dish was the hot honey cottage cheese sweet potato beef bowl. Gross. That's what's trending. I'm Jen Clark. American.
0: 11-4 and Axe on AT40 this week, and this is one of them, one of the biggest. They move up six notches with the song titled Name of the Game.

American Top 40, the group from Sweden with Name of the Game. This next song would never have been recorded, according to the artists, if a legendary superstar of jazz hadn't encouraged them years ago when they were just starting out. The group is Odyssey, a trio of one man and two women. The women are the Lopez sisters, and they were teenagers just starting out when that magic meeting took place in their hometown of Stamford, Connecticut. The girls were singing at a variety show in which the late, great Duke Ellington was also appearing as a special guest. Well, when the Lopez sisters finished their songs, they walked off stage, and the person applauding the loudest was Duke Ellington. The legendary superstar walked up to these teenage amateurs and told them he liked their singing. He wanted to know if they were serious about music, and they said yes. And Ellington told the girls they had the talent, but it would be a long, hard row they'd have to hoe, and to stick with it, no matter how tough it got. Well, the Lopez sisters told us that there were many times they got discouraged. Discouraged enough to quit. But, they said, we always remembered what Duke had told us. Because we knew, even though we were quite young when we met him, that he was a giant. Well, the years went by, and the dues got paid. Then in 1975, Lillian and Luis Lopez joined singer and bass player Tony Reynolds to form a trio. And now, at last, with Duke Ellington's encouraging words still ringing in their ears, the Lopez sisters are on the charts with their first hit. Here's Odyssey, moving up a notch to number 20.

0: Odyssey on American Top 40, Lillian and Luis Lopez and Tony Reynolds. At number 21 with their first hit, Native New Yorker.
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0: Lead guitarist Mick Jones has played backup for Peter Frampton, George Harrison, and Gary Wright. This week he's up to number 20 with the third hit in a row for his own group, Foreigner. Long, long way from home.

0: Foreigner on American Top 40, halfway up the chart at number 20 with Long, Long Way From Home. We have 19 hits on our way to number one, and we're counting down.
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0: 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At number 19 in the countdown this week, a big mover moving up 8 notches is Thunder Island by Jay Ferguson, his first hit.

Jay Ferguson on American Top 40. 4 weeks on the chart, already up to number 19 with Thunder Island. 3 hours with American Top 40, and you know where your favorite songs are in the national music scene. My name's Casey Kasem, on with a countdown. This song debuted 7 weeks ago. It's the Lynyrd Skynyrd hit called What's Your Name?

0: are 24 groups in this week's countdown of the top 40, and that's one of them. Lynyrd Skynyrd at number 18, moving up a notch with What's Your Name? Last year's leading contenders for number one pop singles act of the year were Fleetwood Mac, Steve Miller, Leo Sayer, Rod Stewart, and Stevie Wonder. Coming up is the current hit by the one who beat out the other four.
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3: At the final round of the PGA Championship, Alex Zolli has a one-shot lead at 6-under through 5 holes. There is a 6-way tie for second place, including Justin Thomas, Jon Rahm, Ludvig Åberg, and Cameron Smith. They are one shot back. Roy McIlroy is 2 shots back through 7 holes. In the NBA, according to Shams Charania of ESPN, Shai Gilgeous-Alexander has won his second consecutive Most Valuable Player Award, becoming the 14th player ever to win back-to-back MVPs. Game 1 of the Western Conference Finals between them, the OKC Thunder, and the Spurs is on Monday. Later on tonight, we got Game 7 between the Cavaliers and Pistons. That'll tip off from Detroit at 8 p.m. Eastern Time. In baseball, the Tampa Bay Rays has become the first American League team to 30 wins this season. There's a rain delay in Atlanta as the Braves are shutting out the Red Sox 7-0 bottom of the 6th inning.
4: Good morning, I'm Chris Lawrence. The forecast for today, we're heading into a real warm-up to potentially record-high heat this weekend. Now, a stretch of unseasonably warm air will move in later in the weekend, and that's going to stick around for the middle of next week. Some locations across the lowlands may have a chance to tie or break records. You have yourself a great day. I'm Chris Lawrence on Metro News. For 40 years, the voice of West Virginia.
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0: This is Casey counting them down in Hollywood, and can you believe it? The Bee Gees have a hand in 5 current Top 40 hits. How Deep Is Your Love? Staying Alive. Love Is Thicker Than Water. Emotion. And this one, the biggest moving record in the countdown, Night Fever, going up 15 notches. The

Bee Gees debuted at 32 last week. This week they move up 15 notches to 17 with Night Fever. Well, now I have the current smash by last year's number one pop singles act. 1977 was a great year on the singles chart for Fleetwood Mac, Leo Sayer, Steve Miller, and Stevie Wonder. But it was best for Rod Stewart. During Billboard's 12-month survey period, he put four big singles on the chart, beginning with his monster number one smash, Tonight's the Night. It was followed by The First Cut is the Deepest, The Killing of Georgie, and his latest single, You're in My Heart. The number of chart songs he had, combined with their peak positions and the length of time each one stayed in the survey, made Rod Stewart the most successful singles artist in the business last year. This week, he continues his winning ways in 78 with his current smash. At number 16, here's Rod with You're in My Heart.

0: superstar Rod Stewart took this record all the way up to number 4. This week it's at number 16, You're in My Heart. The 15 biggest hits in the USA are coming up.
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0: 3 hours with American Top 40, and you know where your favorite records are in the national music scene. This week on AT40, there are 3 remakes. Wonderful World by Garfunkel, Taylor, and Simon. The Way You Do the Things You Do by Rita Coolidge. And this one, Don't Let Me Be Misunderstood. Santa Esmeralda featuring Leroy Gomez at number 4.

Esmeralda featuring Leroy Gomez at number 15, the same position that that song was taken to back in 1965 when it was first hit by the Animals. Don't Let Me Be Misunderstood. This is Casey Kasem in Hollywood, and we're counting down the most popular songs in the country from Kodiak to Kokomo, from Hartford to Honolulu. The song at number 14 this week moves up six big notches. This is John Williams and the theme from Close Encounters of the Third Kind.

0: comes on AT40, the theme from Close Encounters of the Third Kind at number 14. This is Casey Kasem in Hollywood. We'll be right back with the top 13 tunes in the USA, including number one, yet to come.
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4: It's time for a classic American Top 40 Extra from February 18th, 1978. It's a hit that would become one of the top instrumentals of the year. 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

0: and director Matt Reeves coming to bat for Paul on X, calling him an incredible actor and an incredible person.
1: It's like in the great stories, Mr. Frugal.
0: And if you've got $100,000 lying around, well, we've got a story for you. That's the expected cost at a British auction for the writing desk of J.R.R. Tolkien, the legendary author of the Lord of the Rings books, the very desk where much of those works were conceived. For CBS Entertainment, I'm Matt Wolf.
2: Film. I'm Michelle Polino on Amazon Prime. Oh, what fun.
3: Where is Mom?
2: Michelle Pfeiffer stars as Claire Clouster, the glue that holds her chaotic, lovable family together every holiday season. But this year, her grown kids and distracted husband get swept up in their own seasonal dramas and leave their mom behind. So she sets out on an adventure of her own and rediscovers what the holidays mean when you're finally free. On Netflix, Jay Kelly. George Clooney is a fading movie star who hopes to reconnect with his youngest daughter before she leaves for Europe, but she'd rather spend time with friends. This leads him to embark on a journey of self-discovery, confronting both past and present. Adam Sandler co-stars. In theaters, Five Nights at Freddy's 2. 1 year has passed, the stories about what transpired at Freddy Fazbear's Pizza have been twisted into a campy local legend, inspiring the town's first ever Fozfest. But events transpire that unleash a long forgotten horror. That's Fox on Film on Fox News.
4: Americans are skipping scans at the self-checkout more than you think. A new survey from LendingTree shows that almost 1 in 3 shoppers have purposefully taken an item without scanning it. That's a 12% increase over the last 2 years. And customers are blaming high prices and tariffs for doing so. However, 4 in 10 shoppers who've stolen on purpose say it's getting more difficult because of security upgrades. That's what's trending. I'm Jen Clark.
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6: I'm Paul Stevens. President Trump and Israeli Prime Minister Benjamin Netanyahu speaking today.
7: The prevailing assessment inside of Iran is that President Trump may resort to military action, and Tehran is now deliberately pursuing a strategy of deception and delay with the hopes that buying time will complicate any potential return to war.
6: And that's Fox's Trey Yingston, Tel Aviv. Kentucky GOP Congressman Thomas Massey not backing down from opposing U.S. military operations in Iran.
8: But you can tell that I'm ahead in the polls and they're desperate. That's why they're sending the Secretary of War to my district tomorrow. That's why the president's losing sleep and tweeting about this. That's why AIPAC has dumped another $3 million into my race this weekend.
6: Congressman Massey on ABC's This Week referring to the American-Israel Public Affairs Committee. 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
9: Metro News, I'm Jeff Jenkins. Greenbrier County State Senator Vince Deeds, fresh off a hotly contested primary election. Governor Patrick Morrissey put up a candidate against him, and Deeds won. Deeds on Metro News Talk Line says the governor needs the legislature.
10: I want him to succeed. I really do want the governor to succeed. But the only way that he succeeds is if he works effectively with the Senate and the House. And it's just that simple. I want to be part of that.
9: Now, political action committees associated with the governor also went after Harrison County delegate, House Finance Committee Vice Chairman Clay Riley. And Riley won his primary. Riley says he's not upset.
11: We're elected to do the work for the people of West Virginia. I don't hold grudges. My dad raised me to say, you know, go do the work, son, and good things turn out.
9: The chairman of the House Finance Committee wasn't as fortunate. Morrissey targeted Vernon Chris, and Republican challenger Charles Hartzog defeated him by 266 votes. Soon-to-be Supreme Court Justice Bill Flanagan, a Republican in the legislature, focused his campaign on those from other parties.
12: We had a close primary in the Republican side, and it felt like what I really wanted to do was make sure that I went after and met with and talked to as many of the non-affiliated and Democrats as I could.
9: Flanagan got about 60% of the vote. He defeated current Justice Thomas Ewing Tuesday. More on that race and others at WVMetroNews.com. You're listening to Metro News for 40 years, the voice of West Virginia. Voters in several counties having their say on tax levies Tuesday. Kanawha County voters renewed their public safety levy by a wide margin. Montague County voters renewed their school system excess levy. Several levies went down to defeat and some bond issues, including a school bond. in Braxton County. Kanawha County Sheriff's Department says two people are dead following a truck wreck near Kanawha State Forest. The truck landed on its top in a creek. From the Metro News Anchor Desk, I'm Jeff Jenkins.
3: Good morning, I'm Chris Lawrence. The forecast for today, we're heading into a real warm-up to potentially record-high heat this weekend. Now, a stretch of unseasonably warm air will move in later in the weekend, and that's going to stick around for the middle of next week. Some locations across the lowlands may have a chance to tie or break records. Have yourself a great day. I'm Chris Lawrence on Metro News. For 40 years, the voice of West Virginia.
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14: Here's a tune that debuted 7 weeks ago at number 40. It's been moving up the charts slowly, but at a good pace. At number 13 this week, moving up a couple of notches, is Steely Dan and Peg.

0: On his way to number 4, that's Chuck Mangione with a classic American Top 40 Extra from 1978. Feels so good.
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1: Creepy stuff there as the Riddler and the Batman. This week, Quentin called Paul weak sauce.

0: the song is Peg. The group that does it, Steely Dan, at number 13, moving up a couple of notches. Coming up, the latest hit by the English superstar, who's been a member of more big rock groups than anyone else in pop music today. He's the legendary guitar star they call Slow Hand.
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0: Every week, American Top 40 is heard in our 50 states and around the world on such great radio stations as WKRM, Columbia, Tennessee, KRBC, Abilene, Texas, KCPX, Salt Lake City, Utah, and CK101, Cocoa Beach, Florida. Well, they say old lovers can be good friends. Not so, says Paul Davis, at number 12 in the countdown, with I Go Crazy.

in American Top 40 with that song that he wrote and produced called I Go Crazy, and still going up the chart. Well, now I have the latest hit by the English superstar who's been a member of more heavyweight rock groups than anyone else in pop music today. Beginning in the mid-60s, he's belonged to five huge groups. First, he was the lead guitarist for the trend-setting British blues rock band, the Yardbirds. After they hit the top 10 in America with For Your Love in 1965, he left the Yardbirds. And the following year, put together a new band with two of the most respected musicians in rock music, drummer Ginger Baker and bass player Jack Bruce. That legendary rock triumvirate was known as Cream. And their two biggest hits, Sunshine of Your Love and White Room, both made it up to the top 10 in 1968. Now, the following year, they broke up, and the guitar player formed still another group with three more well-known musicians, Rick Gretsch, Ginger Baker, and Stevie Winwood. The name they chose was Blind Faith, and their first and only album together zoomed up to number one on the LP chart in 1969. But Blind Faith broke up within a year, and the guitar star moved on to a brief association with Delaney and Bonnie and Friends. Finally, in 1970, he formed one last group, calling himself Derek and the band The Dominoes. They hit the top 10 with their rock classic, Layla. By now, I think you know I'm talking about Eric Clapton, the man whose legendary skill and flashing guitar riffs earned him the nickname Slow Hand, as a tongue-in-cheek tribute to his talents. From his latest album, titled Slow Hand, here's Eric Clapton with

Eric Clapton's Hot. This song debuted 2 weeks ago at number 28, highest debuting record of the week. Last week, it moved all the way to 18. This week, all the way to number 11. It's Lay Down Sally. Number 10. Holding in the same position as last week, here are the Bee Gees with the second of their three current top 40 hits. And listen to this. It's been in the 40 for 20 consecutive weeks.

The Bee Gees with a song that has been on the chart for 20 weeks, has been in the top 10 for 15 weeks, and at number 1 for a couple of those weeks. At number 10 this week, How Deep Is Your Love? The Bee Gees. Come

0: Coming up, the hit record that was turned down by over 20 record companies before one of them finally bought it and released it. But the labels were printed wrong, and they had to recall it and start all over again. That story and the song are coming up. Casey's Coast to
1: Coast. Believe it or not, you might be saying Manjaro wrong. That's according to a new list of the most mispronounced words of 2025, according to Babbel. The weight loss drug is high on the list, along with Storm Aowen and the Louvre Museum, which is pronounced Louvre in France. Oddly enough, we're all pronouncing Denzel Washington's name wrong.
2: Oh, no, you didn't.
1: He says it's pronounced Denzel, but even he calls himself Denzel. That's what's trending. I'm Jen Clark.
0: This is Casey Kasem on AT40 in Hollywood. And for those of you who'd like to write to us, get a pad and a pencil ready, and I'll have the address for you in just a couple of minutes. Following this song, this former number one song that stayed there for three consecutive weeks.

Slayer's first hit record and went all the way to number one. This week it falls from 7 to 9. Baby, Come Back. Well, now, for those of you who'd like to write to us, here's the address for American Top 40. American Top 40, P.O. Box 8170, Universal City, California, 91608. P.O. Box 8170, Universal City, California, 91608. The song this week at number 8, as we continue the countdown now, was at number 2 for the last 3 weeks and just couldn't make it into the top spot. Falling 6 notches, Randy Newman, and just short of being number 1, Short People.

Randy Newman on AT40 with Survey Song Number 8, falling from number 2 this week with Short People. Well, now I have the hit recording that was turned down by over 20 record companies before one of them finally bought it. Now, this may be an all-time record for most rejections before success. The song is the big disco hit, Dance, Dance, Dance by the group Chic. Now, we got the story from Chic's guitarist, Nile Rodgers, and bass player, Bernard Edwards. They told us that their record actually made the rounds of all the big companies twice before it got picked up. The production company that produced the master tape took it around first to most of the labels in New York City. Nobody wanted it. Then a brand new company called MK Productions bought the master and tried their luck selling it. And they got most of the same rejections. Until they took it to Atlantic Records. And Atlantic jumped on it fast. So fast that they proved the old adage, haste makes waste. Within 24 hours of signing the deal, Atlantic had pressed thousands of copies of the record and started shipping it to distributors by helicopter. Then somebody noticed that the labels had been printed incorrectly, and all the records had to be called back, and they had to start all over again. But Chic and MK Productions had their first big hit, the biggest record so far in the short history of the disco chart, and a top 10 smash on the pop chart. It moves up 2 positions this week to number 7. Here's

0: are at number 7, second week in the top 10 on AT40 with Dance, Dance, Dance. 6 big ones on our way to number 1 and counting them down. The hits from coast to coast.
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3: At the final round of the PGA Championship, Matt Schmidt is in front with a one-shot lead at 6 under par. There is a multiplayer tie lead at second place, including Justin Thomas, John Rahm, Aaron Rye, and Nick Taylor. They're at 5 under. Rory McIlroy is 2 shots back at 4 under, along with Xander Schauffele. Scottie Scheffler is done for the day. He is out of contention, finishing at 2 under. News out of the NBA, according to Shams Charania of ESPN. And Shai Gilgeous-Alexander of the Oklahoma City Thunder has won his second consecutive Most Valuable Player Award, becoming the 14th player ever to win back-to-back MVPs. Game 7 tonight between the Cavaliers and Pistons tip off at 8 p.m. Eastern time. Detroit is 5-0 at home all-time in Game 7, and they're seeking their first Eastern Conference Finals appearance since 2008.
4: Good morning, I'm Chris Lawrence. The forecast for today, we're heading into a real warm-up to potentially record-high heat this weekend. Now, a stretch of unseasonably warm air will move in later in the weekend, and that's going to stick around for the middle of next week. Some locations across the lowlands may have a chance to tie or break records. Have yourself a great day. I'm Chris Lawrence on Metro News. For 40 years, the voice of West Virginia.
0: America, you're listening to a countdown of the most popular songs in America on AT40. My name is Casey Kasem, and the countdown continues now with newcomer Samantha Sang from Australia. Third week in the top 10, this week at number 6, moving up 2.

a tune written by Barry and Robin Gibb, and they're also singing backup on this song for Samantha. It moves up two this week to number six, Emotion. Canadian singer Dan Hill began his career when he was 17, performing in coffee houses in Toronto, Canada. Well, now at age 23, he has his first American hit, up to number five this week, Sometimes When We Touch.

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0: 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And the countdown continues with Queen, third week at number 4 with We Are the Champions.

Queen on American Top 40, third week at number 4 with We Are the Champions. 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The countdown continues with a tune at number 3, Just the Way You Are. Don't go.

0: Show, 28-year-old from New York on American Top 40 with his third hit song. He moves up two notches this week and his fourth week in the top 10. This week, he's at number 3 with Just the Way You Are. The two biggest hits in the USA are coming right up.
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2: What ended up surprising you when it came to the setup of this competition? 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
4: It's like watching a high school football team at a buffet. 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
2: Let's talk about the judges panel and how you all balanced each other out.
3: Well, you know, Gordon brings the intensity.
4: Yes.
3: And he has a high expectation. It comes from a place of caring. He really wants people to bring their best. Mm-hmm. I think for me, my role was more of like a cheerleader.
4: I'm coming from the perspective of being a judge, but also being a contestant at one point.
2: Ashley Dvorkin, Fox News.
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0: Now, our AT40 Extra, a song by the American superstar who once ignored his doctor's orders so he could play a practical joke on Elton John. This prankster was still recuperating from an auto accident. It was back in 1973. Elton John was in the middle of a big concert tour. Elton had just finished performing in Los Angeles and was getting ready to fly to the next concert in Boston. Well, when Elton's publicity people suggested the gag to the American star, he went for it. So they smuggled him aboard the plane before Elton arrived and seated him at the organ in the plane's lounge. That's how plush this jet was. And when Elton came aboard, they said, "Hey, there's a cocktail organist here that you gotta listen to, Elton." Well, Elton couldn't have cared less. He had just finished a concert and didn't feel like auditioning any new talent. He just wanted to relax. But when he heard a funky version of his own hit song, Crocodile Rock, coming from the lounge, he got up and went to see what was going on. And there, sitting behind the organ, singing and playing, was one of the world's biggest pop stars. Master singer, composer, and prankster, Stevie Wonder. And here, as an AT40 Extra, is Stevie Wonder's number one smash from 1974.

0: number one song from 1974. You Haven't Done Nothing. Stevie Wonder with a little help from the Jacksons.
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2: I'm Michelle Pulido on Amazon Prime. Elwood Fudd.
3: Where is Mom?
2: Michelle Pfeiffer stars as Claire Clouster, the glue that holds her chaotic, lovable family together every holiday season. But this year, her grown kids and distracted husband get swept up in their own seasonal dramas and leave their mom behind. So she sets out on an adventure of her own and rediscovers what the holidays mean when you're finally free. On Netflix, Jay Kelly. George Clooney is a fading movie star who hopes to reconnect with his youngest daughter before she leaves for Europe, but she'd rather spend time with friends. This leads him to embark on a journey of self-discovery, confronting both past and present. Adam Sandler co-stars. In theaters, Five Nights at Freddy's 2. 1 year has passed, the stories about what transpired at Freddy Fazbear's Pizza have been twisted into a campy local legend, inspiring the town's first ever Fozfest. But events transpire that unleash a long forgotten horror. That's Fox on Film on Fox News.
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0: Andy Gibb's first record went to number one. His second record moves from number three to number two this week on American Top 40. The 19-year-old from Australia sings Love is Thicker Than Water.
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0: Andy Gibb's first record went to number one. His second record moves from number three to number two this week on American Top 40. The 19-year-old from Australia sings Love is Thicker Than Water.

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2: Andy Gibb's first record went to number one. His second record moves from number three to number two this week on American Top 40. The 19-year-old from Australia sings, "Love is Thicker Than Water."

Give and the second biggest record in the USA this week on American Top 40, moving up a notch. Love is Thicker Than Water. Well, now, before we hear the most popular song in America this week, let's see what's the top of the other charts. On the Soul chart, the number one song is Which Way Is Up by Stargard. On the Country chart, number one is Don't Break the Heart That Loves You, Margo Smith. The number one best-selling album is the soundtrack from Saturday Night Fever for the fifth week in a row. And on Billboard's National Singles Chart, the best-selling song in the USA for the third week in a row from Saturday Night Fever, the Bee Gees.

0: The phenomenal Bee Gees, third week at number one on American Top 40 with Stayin' Alive. You've just heard the 40 most popular records determined by Billboard magazine for the week ending February 18th, 1978. American Top 40 is produced in Hollywood by Watermark Incorporated. Executive producer Tom Rounds, producer Nikki Wine, creative consultant Don Mustani. I'm Casey Kasem. Join me again next week for our countdown of the 40 biggest hits in the USA. Till then, keep your feet in the ground and keep reaching for the stars. 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
1: 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Special thanks to Kalila Dawkins, Rob Durkee, Pete Battistini, Scott Lakefield, Mike Savage, Michael Cross, Dave Nunez, and of course, the legend where the countdown began, Casey Kasem. I'm Larry Morgan. Thanks for listening.
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2: 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This week, Quentin called Paul weak sauce on a podcast. Now the Batman director Matt Reeves coming to bat for Paul on X, calling him an incredible actor and an incredible person.
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2: And if you've got $100,000 lying around, well, we've got a story for you. 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

0: for the writing desk of J.R.R. 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For CBS Entertainment, I'm Matt Wolf.
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2: I'm Michelle Polino on Amazon Prime. Oh, what fun.
3: Where is Mom?
2: Michelle Pfeiffer stars as Claire Clouster, the glue that holds her chaotic, lovable family together every holiday season. But this year, her grown kids and distracted husband get swept up in their own seasonal dramas and leave their mom behind. So she sets out on an adventure of her own and rediscovers what the holidays mean when you're finally free. On Netflix, Jay Kelly. George Clooney is a fading movie star who hopes to reconnect with his youngest daughter before she leaves for Europe, but she'd rather spend time with friends. This leads him to embark on a journey of self-discovery, confronting both past and present. Adam Sandler co-stars. In theaters, Five Nights at Freddy's 2. 1 year has passed, the stories about what transpired at Freddy Fazbear's Pizza have been twisted into a campy local legend, inspiring the town's first ever Fozfest. But events transpire that unleash a long-forgotten horror. That's Fox on Film on Fox News.
4: What did you search for online this year, or have you already cleared your history? Google released its annual Year in Search list, and K-pop Demon Hunters was at the top in the U.S. Labubu, government shutdown, and tariffs were also in the top 10. Pedro Pascal was one of the most searched actors globally, and the biggest viral dish was the hot honey cottage cheese sweet potato beef bowl. Gross. That's what's trending. I'm Jen Clark.
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6: Carmen Roberts. Saudi Arabia is condemning the drone attack that targeted a UAE nuclear power plant. This raising fears of renewed conflict with Iran. President Trump spoke by phone today with Israel's prime minister about what's next.
7: We have reports that say the U.S. and Israel are undergoing the most intense preparations for these renewed attacks against Iran since the ceasefire was agreed last month.
6: Fox's Ashley Webster in Tel Aviv. New York's Governor Kathy Hochul is pleading with the Long Island Railroad unions who went on strike yesterday to restart negotiations.
8: Work you do is absolutely vital. Absolutely. I value your labor, and I believe that you deserve fair wages and benefits. But this strike has put all that at risk.
6: The strike has stranded hundreds of thousands of commuters. America's listening to Fox News.

0: morning. I'm Chris Lawrence. The forecast for today, we're heading into a real warm-up to potentially record high heat this weekend. Now, a stretch of unseasonably warm air will move in later in the weekend, and that's going to stick around for the middle of next week. Some locations across the lowlands may have a chance to tie or break records. Have yourself a great day. I'm Chris Lawrence on Metro News. For 40 years, the voice of West Virginia.
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3: 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All that and so much more. Oh, the trick bag is full of mojo magic. We start this week's show with some sure enough hip-shaking boogie with Jimmy Carpenter and Forrest McDonald right here, right now, on Confessing the Blues.

start the show. That was Jimmy Carpenter's Soul Doctor and Forrest McDonald's Boogie Me Till I Drop. Showing up the good stuff. And we want to invite you to become an official supporter of the Blues today. Stay abreast of all the happenings in the blues world. 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Oh, we're dealing out downright remarkable blues music. 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Come on back and get on with the Roadhouse Party. Come on back to Confessing the Blues.

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2: 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When will your granny take her first motorcycle ride? 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Today on American Biker Minute, Jeff Ryan for American Biker Minute. For Thelma Easton of Winfield, Kansas, it took 100 years for pigs to fly. Oh, Thelma promised to ride a motorcycle if she lived to be 100. Maybe the old girl was liquored up at her 100th birthday party. Maybe not. But old Thelma hopped onto the back of her great-grandson's Harley Dyna and blasted off. And you know, Mrs. Eastman wasn't willing to wait another 100 years for her next ride, so she climbed onto the back of the second hog, all the while grinning ear to ear. Granny's like a peacock. She's gotta fly. Hey, are you willing to wait 100 years for your first ride? American Biker Minute. Your passport to the open road on two wheels.
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1: 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Kicking it on Friday nights at 9. We do appreciate y'all carrying our show. Oh, the Jumpin' Blues, they roll on. Here's a rare triple play from Tommy Castro, Movin' and Groovin' on Confessing the Blues.

0: the Jumpin' Blues Groove. Blues at its finest right there. A triple play from Tommy Castro. I feel that old feeling coming on. Don't turn your heater down, baby. And it's a monkey's paradise. Now that's getting it done. Well, it's about that time. Go ahead and reach in that icebox. Grab you a long, tall, cold adult beverage. Blues just the way you like it. It's up next. I'm Confessing the Blues.
1: Straight up or on the rocks, you get the good stuff on Confessing the Blues.
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5: At the final round of the PGA Championship, Aaron Rye has taken the lead with a two-shot lead at 7-under par. He is looking to become the first player from England to win the PGA Championship in over a century at 107 years. Three-way tie for second place, Justin Thomas, Jon Rahm, and Matty Schmidt are 5-under. Rory McIlroy and Cameron Smith are in a group 3 shots back. Scottie Scheffler is done for the day and out of contention, finishing at 2-under par. News out of the NBA, according to Shams Charania of ESPN, Gilgeous-Alexander has won his second consecutive MVP award, becoming the 14th player to ever win back-to-back MVPs. We got a Game 7 tonight between the Cavaliers and Pistons. That tips off from Detroit at 8 p.m. Eastern Time. In baseball, the Royals snapped a 6-game losing streak, shutting out the Cardinals 2-0. Blue Jays defeat the Tigers 4-1, and Rangers shut out the Astros 8-0.
6: Good morning, I'm Chris Lawrence. The forecast for today, we're heading into a real warm-up to potentially record-high heat this weekend. Now, a stretch of unseasonably warm air will move in later in the weekend, and that's going to stick around for the middle of next week. Some locations across the lowlands may have a chance to tie or break records. You have yourself a great day. I'm Chris Lawrence on Metro News. 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
0: Now that you've tuned it in, turn it up and leave it alone. Confessing the Blues is a shut up blues tornado. Raptor shaking music, and it's all just for you. Coming up, blues just the way you like it. Two songs, two artists. Here's Blues All-Stars, Lucky Peterson, and Frank Bay. All brand new. Smoking hot and ready. I'm Confessing the Blues.

0: Yes, the way you like it. Two songs, two artists. That was Lucky Peterson, 50 years. And Pack It Up, plus Frank Bay, Never No More. And One Thing Every Day. That's what I'm talking about. Full Grown Blues, and you get it right here. You know, it takes you to make it all happen. If you're digging it, get online and buy the music. 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Remember, it takes you to keep the blues alive. More Roadhouse Rockin'. It's rolling your way next. You get the beat. You get the motion. More Shuffle Rhythm. It's up next. I'm Confessing the Blues. Come on back.
1: Take your seat, buckle up, and enjoy the ride. Confessing the Blues.
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0: Shaking the shingles on the roadhouse. Oh, we've got that swooning and swaying going on. Blues music to make you shimmy and shake. And all brand spanking new. Here's a twin spin from Betty Fox. Her latest, Green Light and Sweet Memories. Getting on with it with Confessing the Blues.

0: Hey everybody, this is Tommy Castro, and you've tuned into Confessing the Blues.
1: I'm Ashley Dvorkin with a Fox Celebrity Profile with the cast of Peacock's new mystery whodunit series, All Her Fault, starring Sarah Snook as a mother searching for her missing son as mysterious circumstances unfold. Jake Lacy and Jay Ellis discussed how it's a series where intrigue starts right away.
2: You dive right in and then are sort of left going like, it could be any of these people or someone else. I immediately wanted to jump to like to page 48 or whatever it is of that pilot, that first episode, to figure out, like, where do we go from here?
1: Abby Elliott and Daniel Monks have tips for those ready to guess along.
3: There are so many subtle moments throughout, you know, the first few episodes. You know, if you blink, you might miss it.
4: Watch with friends or with people, family members, partners. It's very similar to, like, watching The Traitors. Is like, is arguing and debating over who you think what or how.
1: Ashley Dvorkin, Fox News.
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0: Stevens, many Democrats not pulling punches about the U.S.-Israel and the current war in Iran.
1: Prime Minister Netanyahu said that he'd been waiting 40 years for somebody to go to war with him in Iran. He found a president stupid enough to do it. I blame Donald Trump for that decision, but here we are.
0: Maryland Democratic Senator Chris Van Hollen on NBC's Meet the Press. The White House says it's still pursuing a peace deal with Iran. Officials in Taiwan, meantime, still trying to gauge President Trump's trip to China last week and a meeting with Xi Jinping.
2: He mentioned that he heard a lot about Taiwan. You know, he heard a lot about Taiwan these 2 days in Beijing. But the problem is he heard only their side of the story. You know, he heard the Chinese story.
0: Taiwan's representative to the U.S., Alexander Yui, on CBS's Face the Nation. 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

0: morning. I'm Chris Lawrence. The forecast for today, we're heading into a real warm-up to potentially record high heat this weekend. Now, a stretch of unseasonably warm air will move in later in the weekend, and that's going to stick around for the middle of next week. Some locations across the lowlands may have a chance to tie or break records. Have yourself a great day. I'm Chris Lawrence on Metro News. For 40 years, the voice of West Virginia.
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3: 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We bring you America's oldest and most original art form. From the roots to the fruits, it's the backbone of American music. We do the blues round here. Welcome back to Confessing the Blues. I'm your host, Cleve Baker. Coming up this hour, we've got blues just the way you like it. Two songs, two artists, with the Moonshine Society and Sister Lucille. Fresh hand-picked blues with Griff Hemlin and the Single Barrel Blues Band, the B. Christopher Band, and Nicholas David. They'll be hollering on out. And we start this blues hour strolling the floor with a twin spin from Tinsley Ellis. Some all-out juking and jiving on Confessing the Blues.

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2: Jeff Ryan for American Biker Minute. New York Post quotes David Devereaux, spokesman for the National Council of Clubs, in reference to the Iron Order. They create aggressive situations with other motorcycle clubs. Unquote. Military, police, prison guards are the largest segment of Iron Order. The New York Post suggests Iron Order members are becoming entangled in violence. Recent clash left the Mongols Motorcycle Club member dead. Recent run-ins like the one at Colorado Motorcycle Expo resulted in no arrests. Other clubs are complaining that Iron Order members and pick fights, then hide behind the badge, festering beneath the surface. Maybe I'm just reporting no pony in the race. But if you happen to be in a bar where these dudes are at opposite ends, don't let the saloon door hit you in the air.
3: American Biker Minute, your passport to the open road on two wheels.
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0: We want to invite you to our website. Check it out, confessingtheblues.info. Taking a research, showing the latest blues news and more. That's confessingtheblues.info. And be sure to hit up the group page on Facebook. We want you to be part of our show. Well, it's all just for you, and here we go. Roadhouse Warriors with that get up and move kind of groove. Oh, we've got a savory stack of blues for you. Here's Griff Hamlin and the Single Barrel Blues Band, the B. Christopher Band, and Nicholas David. Get your boogie on when confessing the blues.

0: Rock a Blues from some Road Ready Blues Authorities. That was Griff Hamlin and the Single Barrel Blues Band. They're down and out. We heard from the B. Christopher Band. It's a sad state of affairs. And Nicholas David, he's got a hole in the bottom. We want to invite you to become an official supporter of the Blues today. Stay abreast of all the happenings in the blues world. 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Well, it's about that time. 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Grab you a long, tall, cold adult beverage. Blues, just the way you like it. Scorching hot. It's up next on Confessing the Blues.
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4: Aaron Rye is moments away from winning the PGA Championship.
5: Aaron Rye has just hit a beautiful birdie putt on 17, and he drains it from 50 feet. Aaron Rye is unstoppable at Aronimink. He is 9 under par.
4: SiriusXM PGA Tour Radio Network on the call. He is 9 under par and done for the day. He finished with a round of 65. News out of the NBA, Shai Gilgeous-Alexander has won his second consecutive MVP award. Game 1 of the Western Conference Finals is Monday between the Thunder and the San Antonio Spurs. Thunder forward Jalen Williams is listed as available, while Spurs guard De'Aaron Fox is listed as questionable. In baseball, the Phillies shut out the Pirates 6-0 for their fourth straight win. The Mets walked it off against the Yankees 7-6 in 10 innings.
6: Good morning, I'm Chris Lawrence. The forecast for today, we're heading into a real warm-up to potentially record-high heat this weekend. Now, a stretch of unseasonably warm air will move in later in the weekend, and that's going to stick around for the middle of next week. Some locations across the lowlands may have a chance to tie or break records. You have yourself a great day. I'm Chris Lawrence on Metro News. For 40 years, the voice of West Virginia.
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0: Welcome back, Boogie Chillin'. It's your weekly blues fix. Swole slam up full grown music. Just ahead, blues just the way you like it. Two songs, two artists with the Moonshine Society and Sister Lucille putting it down. The sultry blues sound. I'm Confessing the Blues.

0: smoking hot blues set. A jumping juke joint. That's where you'll find that full-grown blues right there. Smoldering, hot and banging. The Moonshine Society with Jason Ritchie. Southern Road and Sweet Thing. Plus Sister Lucille. Wanna love ya. And See My Baby. If you're digging it, you can find the music online at Amazon, iTunes, and Google Play. 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And be sure to check out the tour dates and go take in a show. They'll give you a thrilling good time, I guarantee. Oh, this house party is a-jumping. We've shook the walls of the Roadhouse in grand style. And we've got plenty more. Don't miss a thing. Come on back. We'll be waiting for you. Come on back to Confessing the Blues.
1: 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We'll be back with more Confessing the Blues.
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3: Americans are skipping scans at the self-checkout more than you think. A new survey from LendingTree shows that almost 1 in 3 shoppers have purposefully taken an item without scanning it. That's a 12% increase over the last 2 years. And customers are blaming high prices and tariffs for doing so. However, 4 in 10 shoppers who've stolen on purpose say it's getting more difficult because of security upgrades. That's what's trending. I'm Jen Clark.
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0: Spinning great blues music. We do it every week right here. And we do thank y'all for tuning us in. Oh, we're conjuring up the blues juju right out of the root bag. Here's another smoldering set, a twin spin from Bill Blue, Carolina Time. And you ain't fun anymore. Putting down the blues mojo. I'm Confessing the Blues.

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3: I'm Carmen Roberts. The risk of more military action against Iran is rising as President Trump and Israeli Prime Minister Netanyahu talked by phone today about their next move.
4: They reportedly talked for about 30 minutes, and then shortly after that, President Trump taking to social media to tell Iran that, yep, time is running out.
3: Fox's Ashley Webster in Tel Aviv says the president's referring to time to sign a peace deal. Incumbent Senator Bill Cassidy lost yesterday's GOP primary in Louisiana to Trump-backed Congresswoman Julia Letlow and State Treasurer John Fleming, who